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0: Welcome aboard the Walt Disney World Express Monorail, our highway in the sky to the Magic Kingdom. For those of you standing, please hold on to the handrails throughout our journey and stay clear of the doors. For the comfort of others, no smoking please. Thank you. We are circling the Disney-created Seven Seas Lagoon. Rising from the Magic Kingdom, on the opposite shore is Cinderella Castle. You can also see Disney's Mountain Range, Big Thunder Mountain and Splash Mountain in Frontierland, and Space Mountain in Tomorrowland. To the right-hand side on the shores of Bay Lake is Disney's Wilderness Lodge, which captures the spirit of the National Park Service lodges built in the West during the early part of this century. Also on Bay Lake, you can enjoy a natural setting at Disney's Fort Wilderness Resort and Campground. More outdoor recreation can be found at River Country, Disney's version of the old-fashioned swimming hole. Discovery Island, an 11-acre zoological park, is located in the center of Bay Lake. Launches to Discovery Island depart from Disney's Fort Wilderness Resort and Campground, the Magic Kingdom, and Disney's Contemporary Resort. We are entering Disney's Contemporary Resort, where on the Grand Canyon Concourse you can start your day with Chef Mickey's character breakfast. For a panoramic view of Walt Disney World, the California Grill, located on the 15th floor, offers an exquisite array of fine dining experiences, with each meal prepared on stage as a specialty of the house. While your group is together, now is a great time to pick a place to meet if you become separated in the park. Should you become separated, stop by City Hall on Main Street, USA for assistance. Guest relations at City Hall can also help you plan your day, make dining arrangements, or provide a special guided tour of the Magic Kingdom. In front of the Magic Kingdom is Disney's Walk Around the World, a pathway that will eventually stretch more than 3.5 miles around the Seven Seas Lagoon. Each stone in the pathway commemorates the name and year of an individual guest visit or an entire family vacation at Walt Disney World. Ladies and gentlemen, we're approaching our station at the entrance to Main Street, USA, gateway to the 7 themed lands of the Magic Kingdom. If you're standing, please hold on to the handrails and stay clear of the doors until the monorail stops completely and the doors open. Ladies and gentlemen, this is the Magic Kingdom Monorail Station. On behalf of the cast of the Walt Disney World Resort, we'd like to welcome you to the Magic Kingdom. Ladies and gentlemen, please collect your belongings and watch your head and step. Please assist small children by the hand. Once again, we hope you enjoy the Magic Kingdom. As you board, please move across your car to make room for everyone and kindly offer available seating to those needing special assistance. If you're standing, please hold on to the handrails and stay clear of the automatic doors. They will be closing in a moment. Thank you. We will be traveling to the Transportation and Ticket Center. If you are traveling to Disney's Contemporary, Polynesian, or Grand Floridian resorts, please exit this monorail. The monorail on the opposite side of this station services our resort hotels. For assistance, please ask a monorail host or hostess. If you are standing, please hold on to the handrails and stay clear of the doors. They will be closing in a moment. The monorail will depart momentarily for the Transportation and Ticket Center. Thank you. Welcome aboard the Walt Disney World Express Monorail to the Transportation and Ticket Center. For those of you standing, please hold on to the handrails throughout our journey and stay clear of the doors. For the comfort of others, no smoking please. Thank you. We hope you've enjoyed the Magic Kingdom. Within the 47 square miles of the Walt Disney World Resort, you'll discover much more entertainment and recreation for all ages. 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This shimmering musical parade features King Neptune and other creatures of the deep. Located between Disney's Grand Floridian and Polynesian resorts is Disney's Wedding Pavilion. Couples may exchange vows in a fairy tale setting, complete with the picturesque backdrop of Cinderella Castle. 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Inside the Great Ceremonial House, you can enjoy breakfast with Minnie Mouse or a unique dining experience at Ohana. Other evening entertainment includes the Polynesian Luau Dinner Show and the Neverland Club, a supervised dinner buffet for children. Ladies and gentlemen, we are approaching the Transportation and Ticket Center. This includes all sections of the Magic Kingdom car and bus parking lot. If you are traveling to Epcot, please exit here and board the monorail at the connecting monorail station. Separate bus transportation is provided to Disney's Animal Kingdom, the Disney MGM Studios, Typhoon Lagoon, and Downtown Disney, which includes the Marketplace, Pleasure Island, and the West Side. Buses also travel to Disney's Fort Wilderness Resort and Campground and Disney's Wilderness Lodge. Should you need additional assistance, a host or hostess will be happy to help you. This monorail will be returning to the Magic Kingdom. Ladies and gentlemen, if you're standing, please hold on to the handrails and stay clear of the doors until the monorail stops completely and the doors open. If this concludes your visit to the Walt Disney World Resort, we hope you've had a wonderful time and will return home safely. This is the Transportation and Ticket Center. Thank you for traveling with us. Ladies and gentlemen, please collect your belongings and watch your head and step as you exit. Please assist small children by the hand. Thank you.
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Please remain seated. 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Please remain seated until the doors automatically open. When exiting the cabin, please supervise children, collect your belongings, and watch your step. Thank you for flying with us.

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Amy, a production coordinator here at the studio. I can see your shuttle heading toward our canyon set. I've given your driver permission to come in and take a look around. I'm up here with our effects crew, so we're getting ready to shoot a test sequence. Oh, on the way in, you're going to be crossing a wooden bridge, and things may get a little bumpy. So please, hold on to your belongings, especially as cameras and glasses. And keep an eye on small children in your party. And of course, please remain seated at all times. As you can see, we brought the fair, dry deserts of Southern California to green, typically humid, central Florida. This set is based on real locations that our production designer took pictures of. Our set crew spent about 6 months building the canyon, but we've used it for a number of TV shows and specials over the years. For our upcoming production, the script called for a tanker truck. We found this one in our backyard, but it was too big to drive into place. So we picked it up with a crane and set it down here. We're up on the overhead platforms, and I see our director has arrived. As soon as the rain effect is ready, we'll begin the sequence. This sudden shower is really just a special effect. We've rigged up a series of water nozzles just above your tram. The water spray in a crisscross pattern to create a sense of depth. But this storm only covers the first few feet of the set.

0: We shoot some of the water through air cannons for an extra dynamic effect. Those air cannons are powerful enough to shoot a basketball over the top of a skyscraper this size of the Empire State Building. To top it off, our shuttle was sitting on hydraulic shaker tanks. They provide the shaking, rattling, and rolling sensations for the scene. The entire sequence can be reset in 3.5 minutes. That's just enough time to bring in the next shot. Well, I've got to get ready for our next game. Thank you all for being part of the action. Hey, I'm needed back on the set, so enjoy the rest of your tour.
1: Okay.

0: is George, and I'd like to welcome you on a Nautilus for 20,000 leagues under the sea. The captain has requested please do not eat, drink, smoke, or use flash photography. If you do use flash, your picture will not develop due to the reflective surface of the porthole. But if you do want to take a picture, please do so without a flash. Thank you, and enjoy your trip.
1: Stand by to dive. 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
2: This is Captain Nemo speaking. Welcome aboard the Nautilus. We are proceeding on a course that will take us on a voyage 20,000 leagues under the sea. En route, we will pass beneath the polar ice cap and then probe depths seldom seen by man. So make yourselves comfortable. But please, remain seated at all times. Here among the reefs, you will see many familiar inhabitants of the undersea world. Great green sea turtles, for instance, are the reptilian patriarchs of the deep. These amphibious descendants of the dinosaur have changed little in the past 200 million years. Groupers, or giant sea bass, roam the coastal bottoms in search of food. The giant clam, obviously, is quite safe from such marine predators. The fish world has always been considered a silent habitat, but with our sonar hydrophones, we've discovered that fish actually talk. Listen.

0: party ahead, sir. Diners to port and starboard.
1: Witness the crew from one of our satellite ships. They are harvesting the abundance that nature has sown here beneath the sea. Kelp beds are cultivated, sea creatures corralled and protected from predators, just as terrestrial shepherds protect their flocks from ravenous wolves.
0: Surface storm ahead, sir.
1: Weather alert. All controls 8 degrees down. Hold her at 80 fathoms and proceed on course. The Nautilus can dive safely below the violence of ocean storms. Surface vessels are not so fortunate. Witness the evidence of their fate. The graveyard of lost ships. For ages, these rotting holes have kept their secret treasures, safeguarded by silent sentinels of the deep. Man-eating sharks, nature's most unpredictable predators of the sea.
0: We raised the polar ice cap, sir. There's a clear channel at 40 fathoms.
1: Steady as she goes. In this region of the polar ice cap, you are witnessing a rare visual phenomenon. The aurora borealis above us.
0: Ice flow thickening, sir.
1: Take her deep. But keep an eye on the depth gauge.
0: Aye, aye.
1: We have passed beneath the North Pole and are now descending into that region in deeper water where the sun has never penetrated. Here, in this realm of eternal darkness, nature has provided her creatures with their own eerie luminescence.
0: Warning light, sir. We've reached maximum depth limit.
1: Take her back up to 80 fathoms.
0: 80 fathoms. Aye, aye.
1: There are limits beyond which man and his puny efforts cannot survive. We have almost exceeded those limits.
0: Unusual formation to port and starboard, sir.
1: These crumbling heaps of stone betray the hand of man. I believe we've made a startling discovery. These classic ruins could very well be the legendary lost continent of Atlantis. Some scholars theorize that a remarkable civilization was destroyed by a tremendous volcano. Others treat any concept of Atlantis as pure fantasy, along with legends of sea serpents and mermaids.
2: I beg your pardon, sir, but is it safe? Sea serpents are pure fantasies?
1: Belay there, mate. Anyone in his right mind knows there's no such thing as a sea serpent or mermaids. Mr. Baxter, if you think you're seeing mermaids and sea monsters, you've been submerged too long.
0: Captain Nemo, sir, we're experiencing unusual turbulence. It's our runny underwater volcano, sir.
1: By Neptune's flippers, this confirms it. That seething mountain still denies rest to the civilization it submerged thousands of generations ago. Helmsman, steer clear the tottering columns.
3: Aye, aye, sir.
1: Red alert.
0: Red alert. All hands to station.
1: Trim the tanks. Steady as she goes.
4: Don't squeeze dead. It's disabled the submarine, sir.
1: Good Lord. It's one of ours. Its hull has been crushed like an eggshell.
4: Another monster is attacking forward, sir.
1: Full repellent charge.
0: Repellent charge, aye, aye. Maximum voltage.
1: All ahead.
0: All ahead, aye, aye. Keep on that, sir. Help, sir.
1: Emergency maneuver. All engines. Stand by to surface.
0: Aye, aye.
1: Surface.
0: Surface! Surface! Surface!
1: Proceed on course. All ahead.
0: All ahead. Aye, aye.
3: submarine watch?
5: Aye, aye, sir. All hands to speakers.
1: Ladies and gentlemen, in just a few moments, we will be docking at Volcano, our home port. It has been a pleasure having you aboard the Nautilus on this memorable voyage that has taken us 20,000 leagues under the sea. Captain to bridge, will you speed and proceed to number 4 berth? Stand by to dock.
6: Yes, aye, aye. All here, drunk there. Stand by the boarding line.
1: Thank you for sailing with us. And now, when the cabin lights come on, please stand by to disembark. Gather your belongings, take small children by the hand.

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1: Home sweet home is the lesson today.
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0: Our next stop will be Rafiki's Planet Watch, where Rafiki himself will help you discover the many challenges facing wild animals and how you can make a difference, even in your own backyard. Along the way, you'll be getting a special behind-the-scenes peek at how we feed and care for our animals. 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We shall be arriving at Rafiki's Planet Watch shortly. We are now approaching the backstage homes of some of our animals. The animals that roam the savannah by day return here each night for their care and feeding. Our wildlife specialists work with experts around the world and make sure that our animal friends receive the best care possible. While visiting Rafiki's Planet Watch, we encourage you to visit Conservation Station, the heart of our animal care system. There, you can meet our wildlife specialists, watch them at work, and ask them about how they care for the animals. Just ahead are some of the specially designed animal homes that provide a safe haven for cheetahs, rhinos, elephants and giraffes. If you look very closely as we pass by, you may see some of the animals. We will soon be arriving at Rafiki's Planet Watch. As you walk to Conservation Station, be sure to look for our most playful treetop residents, the cotton-top tamarins, and learn about efforts to preserve their rainforest home. Once inside Conservation Station, you can hear from eco-heroes from around the world and experience the Song of the Rainforest. Our younger travelers may especially enjoy the affection section, where they can have a face-to-face encounter with some of our friendly, domesticated animals. But wherever you explore today, you would be wise to follow the advice of my good friend Rafiki. 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
5: 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Follow me.
4: Thank you.
5: La la la la la la la la la la la la la la la la la la la.
6: Do you mind?
4: What?
6: I'm trying to swim here.
4: But you were showing me which way the boat went.
5: A boat? I've seen a boat. Follow me.
4: Wait. We already did this.
5: We did? Oh, dear. I guess I should explain. I got this problem with my brain. Things get really scrambled in my head. I have no short-term memory. I forget things almost instantly. I'm not even sure what I just said.
6: May I help you?
4: There's something wrong with you. Really, you're wasting my time. I have to find my son.

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Very. What we like to call our

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1: Please take care of the road. They often have problems on that.
2: Sort of a commuter computer.
3: Have you noticed this webway people mover car doesn't have an engine? Well, you see, these vehicles travel quietly and with no air pollution on a system of linear induction motors. Inside buildings. Why, this could lead to new concepts in city planning. Here's just such an idea for a model city of the future. The tallest building would provide living, working, and shopping areas into a central location. There's even an airport and an amusement park. Here's just such an idea for a model city of the future. The tallest building would provide living, working, and shopping areas into a central location. There's even an airport and an amusement park. To the Grand Prix Raceway. But watch out, because no one on that course needs a driver's license.

Well, that's almost the feeling you'll get gliding aboard our Skyway, off to the left. Not me, though. The altitude makes me dizzy.

0: get a better look at Space Mountain. Impressive, isn't it? Well, believe it or not, at a height of nearly 175 feet, Space Mountain is Florida's third tallest mountain. The Midway People Mover system is capable of speeds of up to 40 miles per hour. But we decided to save high-speed adventures like that for Space Mountain. So we're just cruising along at 10 miles per hour. Let me check my memory banks. Oh, more than 90 million guests have enjoyed the different versions of the Carousel of Progress since its 1964 debut at the New York World's Fair. In our Carousel Theater, you'll journey through time and find progress at every turn. You'll see how life has changed from the horse and buggy days to a computer age.
1: Will lift you on a soaring adventure through the magical romantic ages of aviation, presented by Delta Airlines.

Lived in a shining castle. Although he had everything his heart desired, the prince was spoiled, selfish, and unkind. One winter's night, an old beggar woman came to the castle and offered him a single rose in return for shelter from the bitter cold. Repulsed by her haggard appearance, the prince sneered at the gift and turned the old woman away. But she warned him not to be deceived by appearances, for beauty is found within. She had seen that there was no love in his heart, and as punishment she transformed him into a hideous beast and placed a powerful spell on the castle and all who lived there. If he could learn to love another and earn their love in return, the spell would be broken. If not, he would be doomed to remain a beast for all. As the years passed, he fell into despair and lost all hope, for who could ever learn to love a beast?

0: provincial town.
1: Good morning, ma'am.
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1: Where are you off to?
0: The bookshop. I just finished the most wonderful story about a beanstalk and an
1: ogre. That's nice. Marie, the baguettes. Hurry up!

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No one says no to Gaston. 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Here in town there's only she who is beautiful as me, so I'm making plans to

0: Hello, Belle.
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0: Isn't it, though? I'm just full of surprises. You know, Belle, there isn't a girl in town who wouldn't love to be in your shoes. This is the day your dreams come true.
1: What do you know of my dreams, Gaston?

0: Pearl got more adventure than even she in her wildest imagination could have dreamt. For through a series of strange circumstances, she found herself held captive inside a dark and foreboding castle, inhabited by a very odd collection of characters.
1: Master will be furious if he finds out what we're up to.
2: Well, we don't have to tell him, do we?
3: There is nothing to worry about.
1: No, nothing. Just our entire future.
2: Oh, pish-posh. We'll merely invite this lovely audience to be our guests for dinner.
3: We'll keep it simple.
4: What are you talking about? What's going on? Come on, Mom.
2: Come along, Chip, dear.
1: Oh, dear.
3: No need to worry.
2: We'll keep it simple.
4: Hi.
1: Stop! Stop it, I say. Do you hear me? All of you. I said, quiet! If we're going to do this, then let's do it.
3: But of course, we must make them feel welcome. Esteemed madames et messieurs, it is with deepest pride and greatest pleasure that we welcome you. Now, we invite you to relax, pull up a chair, as the dining room proudly presents your dinner.

0: try to understand, Master. The poor girl has lost her father and her freedom all in one day.
1: Need I remind you that your 21st birthday will be here soon?
0: I know that. Perhaps she has come to break the spell.
2: Remember, you must learn to love another and earn their love in return.
0: I know. And then we might all be human again.
1: Yes, yes, human again. Oh, that's good. Oh, that's very good.
3: How lovely.
4: A human again. Wow!
5: Oh!
4: Oh, no.
0: I thought I told you never to come here.
5: I just wanted to find out what was in the other room.
0: It's none of your business.
5: Please stop.
0: You shouldn't have come to the West Wing.
5: And you should learn how to control your temper.
0: I can't help it.
5: Well, how do you know if you don't even try?
0: Say something nice to her.
2: Try to act like a gentleman.
0: I apologize.
5: Apology accepted.
1: That's it. Gently, gently.
0: I never felt this way before.
5: There's something sweet and almost kind, but he was mean.

She glanced this way, I thought I saw. And when we touch, she didn't shudder at my paw. No, it can't be, I'll just ignore.

0: Well, who'd have thought?
1: Well, bless my soul.
0: Well, who'd have known?
1: Well, who indeed?
0: And who'd have guessed they come together on their own?
1: It's so peculiar.
0: We'll wait and see. A few days more. There may be something there that wasn't there before.
2: You know, perhaps there is something there that wasn't there before.
3: What?
1: There may be something there that wasn't there before.
3: What's there, Mama?
1: Shh, I'll tell you when you're older.

0: kill the beast, or he will kill your children!
1: He'll kill our children!
2: Come on, men! Let's go get him!
3: Let's kill him!
0: The beast will make off with your children. He'll come after them in the night!
1: No!
0: No one will be safe until his head is mounted on my wall. I say we kill the beast!
4: Kill him!
0: We're not safe until he's dead. He'll come stalking us at night, set to sacrifice our children to his monstrous appetite. He'll wreak havoc.

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Tonight, our friend and host, Mickey Mouse, uses his vivid imagination to create magical imagery for all to enjoy. Nothing is more wonderful than the imagination. 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Are the powers of Mickey's incredible imagination strong enough and bright enough to withstand the evil forces that invade Mickey's dream? 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
1: Coming, Sheriff! 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
2: 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Look, white wall tires. Now you look like a real race car. 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
3: Okay.
4: Come on in, rookie. It takes more than new tires to win a race. I'm your new crew chief, so pay attention and do us proud.
2: Yes, yes. Fantastico. Now you will have the chance to make this the most glorious race of your life. Uno for the money, due for the show. Try to get ready, and quattro, two, go!
4: Show me what you got, kid.

0: not. You won. I knew you had it in you, kid. Congratulations.
1: Dadgum!
2: You were incredible!
1: Faster than McQueen.
2: I didn't say that.
1: I did. Faster than McQueen.
2: Great race, everybody.
1: Best racers ever.
2: You know, I've raced all over the world, but there's no place I'd rather be than Radiator Springs.
1: Let's go!
2: We're already here.
1: Dadgum! Eat fast.

0: Tell you what, it don't get no better than that. Now, come back anytime.
1: Welcome to a voyage of discovery and awareness of the richness, the diversity, and the often surprising nature of living with the land. Our journey begins as dramatic and sudden changes are sweeping over the land. The approaching storm may seem violent and destructive to us, but to nature, it's a new beginning in the cycle of life. Beneath the surface of the land, roots trap water from the flowing mud, extracting precious nutrients and minerals. These elements, when combined with sunlight, create the diverse living systems of our planet. One of those living systems is the rainforest, home to the most amazing concentration of life on our planet. These dense and beautiful forests cover only a tiny portion of the Earth's surface, but they contain more than half of its plant and animal species. Rainforests are also extremely rich and productive living systems, providing us with oxygen, food, medicines, and other elements essential to our lives. In the desert, nature has created a very different, but no less beautiful, living system. And while this arid landscape may seem lifeless, it is very much alive. The plants and animals that have learned to survive in these harsh conditions make use of what little water they can find and avoid the scorching rays of the relentless sun. The American prairie once appeared as desolate as the desert, but over time, rainwater and nutrients gradually penetrated the hard surface of this land. Even the hooves of the mighty buffalo helped create the rich soil that would one day become home to the American farm. Of all the forces at work on the land, humans have had one of the most profound effects. The need to produce food for a growing world led to the enormous use and sometimes overuse of the land. In our search for more efficient ways to grow food, we often failed to realize the impact of our methods. Today, we're learning to live with the land, discovering better ways to grow food that will assure both human and environmental well-being. How will we meet tomorrow's growing needs for food production, yet still respect the needs of the land? Some of the answers are being discovered just ahead. To help us maintain these carefully controlled ecosystems, and for your safety, please remain seated in your boat at all times. Welcome to our living laboratories, where scientists from EPCOT and the U.S. Department of Agriculture are exploring innovative ways to produce bountiful harvests, now and into the future. The tropics are home to the greatest diversity of plants on the planet. Many of these, like papaya, bananas, cacao, coffee, and rice, are well known around the world. These are just a few of the edible plants that have been an important source of nutrition for people living in the tropics. Many are rich in vitamins and minerals, while others are well adapted to growing in less than ideal conditions. Some, like the water lily, thrive in wet, swampy areas and waterways. All parts of this plant, even the flower petals, are edible. The starchy root of the plant has long been used to make flour for baking. One day, many of these lesser-known tropical plants may be as important as the bananas growing on both sides of the boat. More than 28 million tons of bananas are eaten annually, making it the most popular fruit in the world. When we mention farming, you probably don't think of fish. But fish farming, or aquaculture, accounts for nearly half of all the seafood consumed globally. Tilapia, bass, and catfish, like the ones you see here, are three of the more popular crops raised by fish farmers. The sustainable system we're using here recycles the water in the tanks. As a result, we're able to save millions of gallons each year. Our small fish farm produces nearly 5,000 pounds of fish each year to serve in restaurants around Walt Disney World. Innovations like this one can play an important role in our efforts to produce bountiful harvests and still protect natural resources. While there are more than 50,000 edible plant species in the world, most of us are only familiar with the handful that make up our everyday diet. The common grains growing here, wheat, maize, sorghum, and millet, plus rice, account for nearly two-thirds of our global food consumption. Learning how to increase yields of these staples is an important goal of research around the world. These plants are definitely on their way up. Innovative growing techniques like these increase yields while more efficiently using resources like water, fertilizer, and pesticides. Another innovation at work here is our integrated pest management program. By populating our greenhouses with beneficial insects that prey on harmful pests like aphids and flies, we are significantly reducing our reliance on conventional pesticides. We're growing these crops using our nutrient film system. This technique precisely controls and recycles water and nutrients. With it, we can produce over 27,000 heads of lettuce a year in this one small area. Some of our best ideas have been inspired by nature, like these fruit and vegetable trees. By growing these ground plants vertically, we can increase yields and better control diseases. These crops taste as good as they look. In fact, we serve more than 15 tons of produce from our greenhouses in restaurants here at the land every year. The future of agriculture may include innovative ideas like this vertical growing system. Plants grown in this way use a fraction of the space required by traditional growing methods. That saves water and increases production. The aquaponic system on your left combines hydroponics with aquaculture. The fish provide a natural source of fertilizer for the plants, and the plants help keep the water clean for the fish. It's another great way to produce more while using less. In our lab, Epcot scientists are working with the U.S. Department of Agriculture on a number of innovative projects. The goal of these efforts is to produce higher yielding and better quality plants. These greenhouses represent just a fraction of the work being done worldwide to produce bountiful harvests for our growing population. Scientists, farmers, and even backyard gardeners are doing their part to improve the quantity and quality of foods that we all rely upon. Together, we can continue to find more ways to increase food production and protect our precious natural environment. Only then will we truly be living with the land. On behalf of Walt Disney World, we hope you've enjoyed this unique journey through our living laboratories. If you'd like a closer look, then check out the Behind the Seeds walking tour. It's a chance for the whole family to get up close and personal with the plants and growing techniques in our laboratories. Please keep your hands and feet inside the boat and remain seated until the boat comes to a complete stop. Please gather all your personal belongings. Lower your head and watch your step as you exit.
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3: 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I got a bad fin.
2: One bad fin has never stopped me.
4: Your escape plans never work, Gil.
2: But this time, we got him. 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

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We all will, if we do this the way we do everything else.

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0: When this kid jams the filter, the tank will get filthy and the dentist will have to clean it. They'll put us in individual bags and we'll roll out the window into the ocean!
1: Oh!
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2: 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Let's dance. Let's dance.
1: Let's dance. Let's dance. Let's dance.
3: Let's dance. Let's dance. Let's dance. Let's dance. Let's dance. Let's dance. Let's dance. Let's dance. Let's dance. Let's dance. Let's dance. Let's dance. Let's dance. Let's dance. Let's dance. Let's dance. Let's dance. Let's dance. Let's dance. Let's dance. Let's dance. Let's dance. Let's dance. Let's dance. Let's dance. Let's dance. Let's dance. Let's dance. Let's dance. Let's dance. Let's dance. Let's dance. Let's dance. Let's dance. Let's dance. Let's dance. Let's dance. Let's dance. Let's dance. Let's dance. Let's dance. Let's dance. Let's dance. Let's dance. Let's dance. Let's dance. Let's dance. Let's dance. Let's dance. Let's dance. Let's dance. Let's dance. Let's dance. Let's dance. Let's dance. Let's dance. Let's dance. Let's dance. Let's dance. Let's dance. Let's dance. Let's dance. Let's dance.

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0: started, get used to the speed for a moment, and pick a line and stick to it.
1: Uh-oh, congestion ahead. What should we do, Cruz?
2: Imagine a stampede and hit the wheel.
1: Just like Smokey taught us.
2: Probably a bug. I can fix this.
1: Sorry, rookies. I don't know how that happened.
2: Wait, the simulator was corrupted. I'm rebooting it now.
1: Got it. Okay. Now, it's important that you train on a variety of tracks. Let me show you. Select Tokyo, Japan.
3: Opening Japan.
1: Are you afraid to go for a drive because of a leaky tailpipe? What? I'm Lightning McQueen, for Leakless. Hit the trail without leaking on the trail. That was only supposed to air overseas! Guys, what's happening?
4: In our universe, there is only one race car that stands above the rest.
1: Doc Hudson?
5: One race car who is the champion of champions!
6: Mr. the King?
5: No! You know him as the greatest racer of all time!
2: Lightning McQueen!
5: No! Chick Hicks!
6: Chick Hicks? That's not who I was thinking of, but okay.
7: Hey, McLoser!
1: Chick, what are you doing here?
7: Well, I hacked into your silly simulator so I could race you and finally prove who's the best race car. Me or me?
1: Chick, you already beat me in a race.
7: Everyone says I only won that cup because you were helping the king. They say my championship was a fluke, which it wasn't. I'm here to settle this once and for all. Let's race, McQueen!
1: I am not racing you, Chick. We're busy training these rookies.
7: I'll sweeten the deal. If I win, every racer here gets a huge pile of cash.
1: Come on, leave the rookies out of this.
7: I knew you were afraid to race me.
1: What do you rookies think? Should we race this guy?
6: Yeah, you can do it.
8: Oh, yes, you should race Chick, even though he's so much better.
7: God, you're the queen.
1: All right, let's do this. Mater, start up the simulator.
9: On it. Please select a course.
7: Chick Hicks Motor Speedway.
1: Come on, is that even a place?
7: It is now. All right, 3, 2, 1.
2: Old school?
1: Old school?

0: Deep space. I know you're probably feeling a little bit nervous right now, but don't worry. 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Training. 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So when you hear the words, go for launch, you'll definitely want to hang on. Now, you've already been organized into teams, and soon each of you will be assigned a position. Navigator, pilot, commander, or engineer, and the success of your mission will depend on all of you working together as a team. I'll be your captain, and in a few minutes I'll give all of you specific assignments. But first, our flight director has some safety instructions for you. Lieutenant?
1: Remember the team number you're standing on. When the doors in front of you open, you will be directed to a flight station with that number on it. When you get there, please stand on the circles. During your mission, you will be enclosed inside X-2 flight trainers that produce deep space flying conditions, such as turbulence and G-forces. Those who are prone to motion sickness or made uncomfortable by enclosed dark spaces, simulators, or spinning should bypass this experience.
0: As you can see, astronaut flight training isn't like anything you've ever experienced before. It is intense, and if you would like to opt out, you can sign up for mission control training in the Advanced Training Lab. Just ask any member of the ISTC crew for directions. As for the rest of you, report for your pre-flight briefing. It's go time. Congratulations, team. You've been selected to train for an elite mission, the first mission to Mars. Robotic teams have already established your landing site here at the North Polar Cap. Your mission is to get to that site. Your flight path to Mars will take you around the moon for a lunar gravity assist. But even with that slingshot assist, your trip will take 3 months, so we'll have to put you into hypersleep.
2: Hypersleep activated.
0: Don't worry, it'll only seem like a second or two to you. I'll give you a wake-up call when you get to Mars.
3: T-minus 3 minutes in cabin.
0: Okay, now listen up. Here are your assignments. Navigator, you'll fire the thrusters for lunar orbit insertion and for descent to the surface of Mars. Pilot, on my signal, I'll need you to trigger the second stage rocket and also deploy the shields. Commander, you'll be responsible for first stage separation and activating manual control for landing. Engineer, when it's bedtime, you'll activate hypersleep. You'll also extend the wings for landing. Don't worry. When it's time to push the buttons, they'll light up. Then I'll give you the go. One last thing. In the event of an emergency landing, there are control sticks at every crew position. Okay, Lieutenant. Any final instructions for the new kids?
4: 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They're all yours, Capcom.
0: 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You are on the clock.
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4: Whoa! Hello! For you Earthlings just joining me, I'm Sunny Eclipse, bringing you the sunny side of entertainment from Unark City on the planet Zork. Up here with me today is the galaxy-famous, amazing...

and the incredible but invisible vocal talent of my backup singers, the Space Angels. You know, after performing at weddings and nightclubs all over the galaxy, it's really great to be back here at Cosmic Rays Starlight Cafe. I really love it here on Earth.

Thank you. Thank you very much. Hey, guess what kind of bugs they have up there on the moon? Give up? Lunar ticks. Hey, I'm on a roll now. You know, I'd still be up there performing on the moon, but I heard it was going broke. It was down to its last quarter. But honestly, folks, I really do love your beautiful planet Earth. It's big and round and blue and green, just like my mother-in-law. If I may be serious here for a moment, I've seen a lot of planets, but I gotta tell you, Earth, from out in space, is one of the loveliest sights I've ever seen. Now listen, while I dial up a little Bossa Supernova,

Thank you. 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You know, I recently heard the universe was expanding. Guess it's time to loosen the old asteroid belt. For those of you just joining me, I'm Sunny Eclipse, bringing you the sunny side of entertainment all the way from the planet Zork. Whoa! Can you guys bring this thing down a bit? Testing. Testing. Yeah, that's better. Thanks. As I was saying, we're here at the Starlight Lounge doing our little show from opening to closing every day. And if you've been out there wondering where my backup vocals are coming from, frankly, so am I. They're invisible. I call them my space angels.

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Voices calling out in search of one another.

0: Welcome to Walt Disney's Carousel of Progress. Oh, you're in for a real treat. The Carousel of Progress was Walt's own idea from beginning to end. He loved it. He introduced the show at the World's Fair in New York City in 1964, and it was an immediate smash hit. Millions of people came to see it. And since then, the Carousel of Progress has had more performances than any other stage show in the history of American theater. You know, Walt loved the idea of progress, and he loved the American family. And he himself was probably as American as anyone could possibly be. He thought it would be fun to watch the American family go through the 20th century, experiencing all the new wonders as they came. And he put them together in a show called Carousel of Progress, which we are now about to see. Although our Carousel family has experienced a few changes over the years, our show still revolves around the same theme, and that's progress. May the century begin.
1: There's a great big beautiful tomorrow, shining at the

0: It looks like the Robins are getting ready to celebrate Valentine's Day today. What year is it? Oh, right around the turn of the century. And believe me, things couldn't be any better than they are today. Yes, sir, buildings are towering now as high as 20 stories. The moving pictures flicker up on a big screen. We have almost 8,000 automobiles in this country, and we can travel by train from New York to California in less than 7 days. And I even hear tell about two brothers in North Carolina who are working on some kind of flying contraption. It'll never work. Closer to home, we've now got gas lamps, a telephone, and the latest design in cast iron stoves. And that reservoir keeps 5 gallons of water hot and just 3 buckets of coal. Oh boy, it sure beats chopping wood. And isn't our new ice box a beauty? Look at that, holds 50 pounds of ice. Milk doesn't sour as quick as it used to. And our dog Rover here keeps the water in the drip pan from overflowing. It wasn't too long ago we had to carry water from a well. And thanks to progress, we've got a pump right here in the kitchen. Of course, we keep a bucket of water handy to prime it with. Yes, sir, we've got everything we need to make life easier. Say, Mother, I was reading about a fellow named Tom Edison who's working on an idea for snap-on electric lights.
1: Electric lights? No more kerosene. No more gas.
0: Sarah sure gets to the core of the apple.
1: But we do have this new wash day marvel. Now it takes me only 5 hours to do the wash. Imagine, it used to take 2 days.
0: Oh, that's right, folks. Now Sarah has time for other things
1: like canning and cleaning the oven.
0: Yes, dear.
1: Well, ovens don't just clean themselves, you know, dear.
0: I know, dear. And they probably never will.
1: Now, if you'll excuse me, I've got to get the laundry off the line before it starts raining cats and dogs.
0: Don't worry, Rover. She didn't mean real dogs. Besides, it's not going to rain today. My lumbago isn't acting up.
1: Say, I
0: told you so. Boy, look at it come down. All you have to do is put your wash on the line, right? Oh, well, the cistern was low anyway.
2: Wow-wee, look at that.
0: Now, James, I thought I told you to ask my permission before using my new stereoscope. That's not a toy, you know.
2: Ooh la la, so that's little Egypt doing the hoochie-coochie, eh, Dad?
0: Isn't she a knockout? She's the star of the new World's Fair in St. Louis, and... Now, you put that away before your mother finds it.
2: Aw, Dad.
0: You heard me. Well, we have one of those new talking machines. Now, that is something. It plays music right here in our home.
3: There's a great, big, beautiful tomorrow.
4: She keeps that thing going all day long. Progress.
5: Oh, Papa.
0: Yes, Patricia?
5: Papa, all these people. I'm indecent.
0: Don't worry, Patricia. They're friends. That's our teenage daughter. She's getting ready to go to a Valentine's dance across town on one of those new horseless trolleys.
5: I think it's very romantic you're taking Mother out for Valentine's dinner this evening.
0: Well, you know what kind of sport I am.
5: I only hope I have an evening as romantic as yours.
0: Now, you be home by 9 o'clock, daughter. You hear me? Oh, well, with all this talking, I've worked up quite a thirst. I think I'll take one of those newfangled trolleys down to the drugstore soda fountain and meet the boys for a cold sarsaparilla. I'm sorry, I forgot. We're drinking root beer now. Same kind of thing, different name. Well, that's progress for you. And speaking of progress, there's a...

0: Phew, boy, hottest 4th of July we've had in years. We've come a long way, though, since the turn of the century over 20-some-odd years ago. You know that pilot fella, Charles Lindbergh? He's about to fly a single-wing airplane all the way across the Atlantic. He's never going to make it. And sports stadiums are springing up all over. And boy, nobody hits that old horse hide like that new fella Babe Ruth. Jazz music is the cat's meow. And there's been ads in the paper for months for a movie starring Al Jolson. He's going to talk and sing. Boy, I've got to see that. There goes Schwartz in his Huffmobile. He sure loves that horn. You know, in my new Essex, I've got an electric starter. Now I don't have to crank. We can travel from New York to Los Angeles by train in only 3 days. And we've got a house full of new electrical servants. Mr. Edison sure added life to our home. Whoa there, you blow a fuse. Drat, that's the third one this week. I buy fuses by the case. And I run the whole neighborhood again.
1: Henry! He did it again! Go over and give that neighbor of ours what for!
0: Easy, Rover. Jimmy, hurry up with that fuse.
2: Shucks! Every time he has company, he blows a fuse. And guess who always has to change it?
0: I heard that, young man. I heard that.
3: Oh, well, that's more like it. John, yours is the last costume I've got to finish before the parade starts.
0: Sarah's ladies' club is responsible for our town's 4th of July celebration tonight. She's got us all roped into performing in their program.
3: And I've decided we're going as George and Martha Washington, dear.
0: Oh, the father of our country. That's a role that really fits me. You know,
3: I'm so glad we installed an electric light fixture here on the porch, because it's just too darn hot to be sewing inside.
0: Yes, Sarah. You know, next year I'd like to go as Benedict Arnold.
3: Wait until you see what I've got planned for the fireworks show tonight.
0: Rover, don't interrupt while Sarah's interrupting.
3: And guess who volunteered to choose the music for the program?
2: I did, Pop. Listen to this.
0: Oh, that's a nice tune, Jimmy. You know, with our new Crosley radio set, we can get news and big-time entertainment from all over the country, even Pittsburgh.
4: People are starting to arrive downtown for our spectacular 4th of July parade and fireworks event tonight. Mayor Beerfield is about to...
0: Oh, Patricia?
5: Yes, Father?
0: Better get a move on. The radio says folks are arriving downtown.
5: Do I really have to go? If my new boyfriend, Theodore, sees me in this, it'll scare him away.
0: Well, dear, if that happens, you'll always have that torch you can carry for him.
5: Thanks, Father.
0: Calm down, Rover. I was only kidding. By the way, we have indoor plumbing now. Oh, boy, that's really great on cold nights, especially for our perennial house guest, old Uncle Orville. Uncle Orville's taken over the coolest spot in the house, of course, and he's rigged up a real clever contraption. He calls it air cooling. Too bad he's not reading the Help Wanted ads.
6: No privacy at all around this place.
0: Sorry, Orville. You know, considering all the...
3: Oh, George, your costume's ready.
0: Oh, coming, Martha, as I was saying. Considering all the conveniences we now have, I'll say that we're really on Easy Street these days. It just can't get any better. Just goes to show that...

0: Well, it's another Halloween here in the fabulous 40s. Everything is better than ever now, and we've got some amazing new wonders around the house to prove it. For instance, our refrigerator holds more food and ice cubes. And thanks to our automatic dishwasher, I don't have to dry the dishes anymore after supper. Gives Rover and me more time to enjoy our evening stroll together. Later, boy. Oh, and here's something else that's new. I just heard a new term today on the radio. Fella says, we've got something now called the rat race. Did you ever hear that one? It sure describes my life. I'm involved in something now called commuting. I drive into the city for work all day and then turn right around and drive all the way back. And the highway is crowded with fellow rats doing the same thing.
1: That's what they call progress, dear.
0: Yeah, I guess she's right. But we do have television when it works. Gives you something to do after you come home. I kind of like it, you know? Guy named John Cameron Swayze gives us all the news. And then they have all this singing and dancing. A lot of fluff, but it's fun. You know, I predict the day when millions of people will learn Latin and Greek sitting in front of their TV sets.
1: Are you awake, dear? Give him a left, you big lug.
0: Ah, yes, a new age of electronic civilization is upon us.
2: Hey, Dad, what do you think of my jack-o'-lantern?
0: Oh, boy, that's scary.
2: That's because I'm using my beautiful sister Patty's picture for a model.
0: Down, Rover. Jim, Rover appreciates your joke.
3: Now, you're always kidding poor Patty. She's certainly prettier than either of you.
0: You hear that? My daughter Patty is using that old exercise machine she rescued from the attic. It was all the rage in the 20s. Grandma, of course, had to have one. Didn't work then, doesn't work now. Consistent, at least. Makes a lot of noise and blows fuses.
1: As I was saying, Gabs, I think college is really swell. You should give it a try.
4: Oh, Patty, are you going to the Halloween party tonight?
1: Oh, yes. And I'm hoping to lose a few more inches by then since I'm going with that dreamboat, Wilfred.
4: Wilfred? What a slug!
1: He's coming as the headless horseman.
4: It fits.
1: Come on, Ben.
0: I wonder what they said about me when I was dating Sarah. You're lucky, Rover. You don't have to date. Well, we're caught up in the do-it-yourself craze these days. We're remodeling our basement in something called a rumpus room, and we're looking forward to a few rumpuses, I'll tell you, as long as they don't get out of hand.
3: John, this papering is getting out of hand. I could use a little help.
0: Now, Sarah, didn't I set up that clever automatic paint stirring machine for you?
3: Yes, John, you're a genius. Of course, this will ruin my food mixer. Not that you'd care.
0: Oh, good old Sarah. Always the last laugh. What happened, Sarah?
3: Oh, you and your progress. That paint mixer of yours just sloshed paint across my rump. Rumpus room.
0: Now, how do you like that? I always say if you're going to be married, marry a girl with a sense of humor. Well, it's time to move on. Let's cheer up Sarah by singing our song. Come on, everybody.
5: There's

0: Isn't it a pleasant holiday? Oh, turkey's in the oven, it's peaceful and quiet.
1: Yes! 300 points, my best score yet.
2: Well, it was peaceful until Santa brought that new virtual reality space pilot game.
1: Your turn, Grandma. Let's switch the image over to the TV so the resident flying ace can show you how it works. Now, it's a little tricky. Just use your game glove to fly behind the other guy and blast him with your laser blaster.
2: Laser blaster? Well, I'll give it a try.
1: Take a look around, Grandma. You're in the ship.
2: Feels like I'm really there.
1: Okay, get ready. You're about to blast off.
2: Here goes nothing. Whoa.
1: All right, here he comes. Oh, you missed him.
2: Hey, everybody. I'm done programming our new voice activation system.
3: Now all our household items will do anything we tell them to do.
4: Great. Tell the refrigerator to bring me a root beer.
2: Well, it can't quite do that. But I'll show you something it can do. Tree lights 30% brighter.
4: Oh, that's no big deal. Anybody can do that voice-activated stuff. Watch this. Roller, speak.
2: John, the oven should respond to your voice commands now. Give it a try.
3: Oh, okay. Here goes. Temperature to 375.
5: Temperature increased to 375.
6: Look at that. It even talks back.
3: Reminds me of certain people I know.
6: Yeah, right, Dad.
1: You gotta lose them, Grandma. Bank to the right.
6: Remember Dad's turkey last year?
4: Yeah, that thing really smoked up the place when it burned, didn't it?
6: We ended up microwaving frozen pizzas.
2: Well, no need to worry about the turkey this year. Not with an oven that will do anything your father tells it to do.
1: Oh, good shot.
6: Did you see that?
1: Dad, Grandma's up to 550 points.
3: Did you say 550? Hey, she's getting the hang of that thing.
5: 550.
4: I can't believe all the new gadgets they've got now. You know, in my day...
6: Oh, no. You're not going to tell us about the old days when you didn't even have a car phone.
4: Hey, Trish, for a while we didn't even have a house phone. Not to mention laser discs and high-def TV and everything is automated today, including... Well, including that.
7: No privacy at all around this place.
4: Sorry, Orville. Anyway, you guys don't know how good you got it nowadays.
2: You know, my grandpa told me the very same thing when I was a kid.
6: Take that, you nincompoop!
1: Hey, check it out, Dad. Grandma's up to 975 points.
3: Wow, 975?
5: Temperature increased to 975. Bake mode, overload. Command, error.
6: John, what's error. Wrong with the oven?
3: What,
5: Bake mode complete. Enjoy your meal.
6: Anyone for pizza?
2: Oh, another Christmas turkey ruined.
8: Man, what a game. I really smoked those guys. Looks like I'm resident flying ace now.
1: Oh, best 2 out of 3, Grandma.
8: Later, kid. Boy, that was fun. What will they think of next?
6: Who knows? We've got a whole new century waiting for us out there.
2: Yeah, and maybe sometime in the new century, your father will learn how to talk to our oven.
3: Well, maybe by then ovens will read our minds. But hey, as long as we're all here and happy and together for the holidays, who cares if I burned our Christmas turkey?
8: I do. I'm starving.
1: Don't worry, Dad. Someday, everything's going to be so automated, you won't ever have to cook another Christmas turkey again.

Thank you for joining us on Walt Disney's Carousel of Progress. We hope you've enjoyed this tribute to the 1964 Carousel of Progress from the New York World's Fair. Please gather all of your personal belongings and exit through the doors located at the back of the theater. Have a great big beautiful day. And remember, tomorrow is just a dream away.

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3: Perhaps he's in Mexico City. This way! Perhaps he's in Mexico City. This way!

0: Excuse me, have you seen a duck?
1: Ay, ay, ay! Wrong duck! Goodbye!
2: I'll show ya! What's this, amigos?
3: The show's about to start.
1: Donald! Donald!
3: Oh, where could Donald be?
1: Donald! Now we got you, amigo.
2: Let me go.
0: Come on, Donald. It's showtime. Oh, no, you don't!
1: Come on, Donald! It's showtime! Ha-ha! Now we got you, amigo!
0: Come on, Donald! It's showtime! Oh, no, you don't!
2: Come on!

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1: Stand by.
2: Scanners detecting more trouble in Sector 9. No doubt it's the work of that nefarious criminal, the sworn enemy of the Galactic Alliance, the evil Emperor Zurg. His robotic army is stealing crystallic fusion power cells. Without those cells, we'll all be powerless and at the mercy of Zurg. Star Command picked a fine time to send the new recruits. All right, you junior space rangers, listen up. 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You'll rendezvous at Planet Z. I will remain here at Star Command to coordinate the mission.
3: This is Buzz Lightyear of Star Command. We're glad you're here. 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
1: Hey, that's some destination.
2: My wife's right. 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

0: I'll show you what I mean. 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Old Uncle Jules may not have had all the answers, but he had the right idea.
1: He was just a little ahead of his time.
0: Fantastic views of the future.
1: And some pretty mixed up ones, too.

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1: Say, we're just in time for the matinee.
2: Yeah, looking back at tomorrow through the movies of yesteryear.
3: On entering the city, the family separates. Father to his office, mother and son to the shopping center. These new forms of vehicles will bring about special purposes.
2: Look, the future from the 50s.
4: A bit far out, don't you think?
2: I guess so. 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
1: The only difference is that today, with what we know and what we're learning to do, we really can bring our dreams to life. 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
0: Tomorrow's horizons are here today.
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0: colonies in space, habitats where people live and work. This is no distant dream. We're at the threshold now. A computerized view of Earth. Landsat photography, providing vital data on agriculture, resources, and ecological concerns. The cityscape, a living tribute to our richest resource, people. Here's a new kind of cityscape, the microprocessor, an entire computer on a tiny silicon chip.
1: What you've just seen are the building blocks for the future up ahead. And while it may look fantastic, remember, it's all possible.
2: That's right.
1: And we ought to know. We live there. Come on, take a look at 21st century living, on land, at sea, and even out in space. But let's start off at our place.

0: Isn't it something? Send a city kid to college for 7 years, and what happens? She becomes a farmer.
1: Oh, I think agricultural engineer is a little more like it.
0: Okay, but me, I take the city.
1: Yes, it's always exciting.
0: But hey, with today's transportation, we're just minutes away.

0: 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No crops, no irrigation. Quite a transformation.
1: Stand by.

0: shouldn't your granddaughter be studying instead of flirting with that beach boy?
1: He is not a beach boy. He's studying marine biology there on the floating city.
0: Floating cities, they're amazing. I mean, whole new industries have developed in them. And under them, mariculture, all sorts of marine mining, fuels, energy.
1: And fun. Remember fun?
0: I'm serious.
1: Well, so am I. Floating cities have opened up whole new ways for people to enjoy their lives, as well as their work.
0: There's always been something sort of mysterious about our oceans. We knew they were filled with valuable gifts for us.
1: Yeah, water and seaweed.
0: Very funny. But seawater has become an excellent source of energy, as well as being valuable for desert irrigation. And kelp.
1: Seaweed.
0: Kelp is a tremendous source of low-cost fuel. Oh, we found lots of good things under our oceans.
1: And don't forget space. We found lots of good things out there, too.
0: These space colonies are out of this world. Let's take a quick look around.

0: Now there's the new frontier.
1: Our son and his family wouldn't live anywhere else. Hey, maybe you and I ought to move up here.
0: Oh, what a wonderful idea.

0: Now there's my speed. Sports and exercise in zero gravity.
1: It looks like fun.
0: It is once you get the hang of it.
2: Hey, Mom! Mom!
1: What is it, Tommy?
2: Look, Mom, I'm flying. Why don't you try?
1: I don't know what I'm going to do with you. Don't let go of Napoleon. We don't want to lose him.
2: Hey, Mom, what if he just floats away?
1: Mom.
2: Hey, Mom, what if I just float away?
1: Father will get you as soon as he manages to get your shoe.
3: Oh, now that's really lovely.
0: Practical, too. Just think, materials from space for all kinds of industries back on Earth. And that's...
3: We gotta run.
0: Time for our grandson's party? We'll catch up to you later.
4: Happy birthday to you. Happy birthday to you. Happy birthday.
5: Majority rules. All passengers, make your selections now.

0: Well, we're almost back from the future.
1: Oh, it went by so quickly.
0: Yes, but one of the nice things about traveling into the future is that the journey's just beginning.
1: That's right.
0: And I'll tell you something. If we can dream it, we really can do it. And that's the most exciting part.

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0: Yo, Rick!
1: Yeah,
0: let's
1: Roy.
0: Move it out!
1: Oh, yes, sir.
0: Okay. Yeah, boss.
2: Okay. Now, listen up. Where's Chuck?
1: Chuck!
0: Yo, Chuck!
1: Chuck!
2: Hey, Chuck, come here. Come here. Come here.
0: Hey, Chuck.
3: Okay. Yeah, boys?
2: Chuck, there's a sign. There's a rope.
3: Rope?
2: Pull the rope.
3: Pull rope.
2: Pull the rope, Chuck. Okay, Chucky. Good. Okay, here we go.
1: Up.
2: Pull.
3: Oh.
2: Up. Up. Pull up. Yeah.
3: What?
2: Down.
3: Down.
2: Yeah, good.
0: Chuck.
2: Up, Chuck.
0: Up, Chuck.
2: Okay, good.
3: Yeah, okay,
2: good, Chuck. Okay, here we go. Come on.
3: Thanks, boys.
2: Let me see now.
0: Chuck.
2: No. Let's see.
1: Over here.
2: Yeah. Okay, here. Okay, Roy, Rick.
0: Yeah, boss.
2: Come here. Okay. Now, resist.
3: What's it?
2: Chuck.
3: Chuck.
0: Oh. Yo, Chuck.
2: Chuck. Over here. Come here, Chuck. Okay, Chuck. Chuck.
3: Yeah, boss.
2: Another sign. Another rope. Go, rope.
3: Rope.
2: Okay, here we go. Okay, ready? Pull.
0: Oh.
2: No.
0: Chuck.
2: Down.
0: No.
2: Come on, up.
1: Chuck.
2: Up. Up. Good. Good, Chuck.
3: Thanks, boys.
2: Okay, Roy, Rick, get over there.
0: Okay,
2: Chuck.
3: Yeah.
2: On the center rope.
3: Oh, right.
2: Yeah, here we go. Ready? 1, 2, 3. This is Jim Henson's Muppet Vision 3D. Yeah, good. Yeah.
1: Excellent.
2: Yeah, good, Chuck.
3: Thanks, boys.
2: Yeah. No!
4: Video display test. Lose the background. Thank you. Scooter from Mars.
5: That'd do it.
4: Hey, guys! Help!
6: Thanks, guys!
5: Jack?
4: Haven't I been here before?
5: Good.
4: Wow, is that weird or what? Hey, Tom.
7: Yeah?
4: Tom, over there. How technical. Thanks.
7: Sure.

Ha ha ha ha!

0: Okay, penguins. Okay, penguins. Into the theater. We have to rehearse. Okay. You two guys. Yeah. Orchestra rehearsal. Yeah, yeah. Okay, inside, guys. Okay. Hey, Eugene. Wait a second. Wait a second. We need you, okay? Into the theater. Orchestra rehearsal, Eugene. What? Okay, Elmer, come on now. Come on, inside, you too, Elmer. Okay, all both you guys in. Come on, guys, I need you there. Hey, hold it. You're not a penguin, you're a chicken. I told you chickens to stay on the other side of the road. Okay, why did this chicken cross the road? Ah, that's funny. Hey, penguins, I got a joke. Why did the chicken cross the road?
1: Ladies and gentlemen, could I have your attention, please? Excuse me,
2: Quiet! Well, you gotta project from the diaphragm.
1: Thank you, Rizzo.
2: You're welcome.
1: Ladies and gentlemen, if you could step as far forward and close together as you can.
2: Oh, yeah. Get real close. You see, we're doing research on deodorant strength.
1: Rizzo, you're disgusting.
2: It's a gift.
1: Well, we're ready to start Muppet Vision 3D. And if you'll...
0: Scooter, excuse me, but where's Kermit?
1: Oh, he's inside getting ready.
0: Oh, great. I've got a whole new act for the 3D movie. Just wait here. I'll get him. Huh? Okay, get ready, girls. Scooter, I'd like to present the 3Ds.
3: Hi, I'm Dorothy.
4: I'm Dinah.
5: I'm Max. Yeah, Debbie was sick, so the union sent me.
0: Debbie was sick, so do you...
4: 1, 2, 3!
5: By the light!
4: Of the silver emo!
5: Not the sun, but the moon!
1: No, come on! No, Fozzie, no,
0: okay.
1: Get him out of here!
0: Okay, come on, girls, I'm sorry.
1: Okay, I'm sorry about
0: all right,
1: this, folks.
0: Maybe another time. Another time.
1: Come on, Max, come on, get out.
5: Watch the dress, come on. Will you?
1: Oh, brother. Now, folks, if you...
2: Hi, Scooter.
1: Bean, where are you going?
2: Oh, I'm going to help Miss Piggy with her musical number.
1: But Bean, you know nobody interrupts Miss Piggy while she's rehearsing?
6: What are you doing here?
2: Ow!
6: Don't come back!
1: I warned you.
7: Scooter. Ooh, nice outfit.
2: Thanks.
7: Scooter, there's a telephone call for you. It's urgent.
1: Oh, thanks.
7: Yeah. I got him. We don't have a telephone. And now, ladies and gentlemen, while you are a captive audience, a display of tremendous tap dancing talent with the added cultural component of... a pot of flowers balanced on my head. Hit it, Rusty.

0: dropped your pot.
1: Oh!
0: Pick it up! Got it?
1: Yeah!
0: Yeah, thank you.
2: You're welcome.
0: Thank you.
2: You're welcome.
0: Thank you. Thank you.
2: You're welcome.
1: Thank you.
0: Welcome.
2: Thank you.
0: Oh, and thank you.
1: What about me? Gonzo? Gonzo?
0: Yes, Scooter?
1: We have no phone.
0: Well, I'll run right out and get one.
1: Now, where was I before I was interrupted? Yes, I was going to tell you about the 3D...
3: Hello, Scooter.
1: Bean, where are you going with that?
3: Oh, I thought Miss Piggy might need a prop for her number.
1: Bean, can't you see that Piggy doesn't want any help?
3: Oh, I'm sure she'll like this.
1: Look, I'm sorry about these interruptions. But... All right, we're just about ready to start the movie. So if you listen carefully, you can hear the orchestra tuning up. And, hey, wait a second. Hey, you penguins can't go in there. You'll interrupt the orchestra.
4: Scooter, these penguins are the orchestra. Come on, Eugene. Come on, Estelle. Come on, let's go. Come on.
1: All right, before we go in, here's Sam Eagle with some important safety instructions.
5: Ladies and gentlemen, boys and girls, I am Sam Eagle, and these are some important safety instructions
0: for you. Sam.
5: Not now, don't.
0: Sam, this is urgent. Come here.
5: What? What is what? What?
0: Yes.
5: Really? Here?
0: Yes, right over there.
5: Well, of course, certainly. Ladies and gentlemen, we have an unexpected surprise. I have the great honor of introducing the one, the only, Mr. Mickey Mouse.
3: Hello, hi there. Welcome to my park. How you doing? Hello.
5: Whoa.
3: What?
5: You are not Mickey Mouse. You are a rat.
3: Rat schmat. Besides, they're tourists. What do they know?
5: Will you get out of here?
3: Okay, but do I still get my $10?
5: Get out!
0: Right. I've got Donald Duck back here.
5: Will you get out?
0: Yes!
5: I apologize. Now, where was I? Yes, safety instructions. First, when entering the theater, please move as far to the end of the row as possible. Stopping in the middle is distinctly unpatriotic. Second, do not attempt to walk while wearing your 3D glasses. You may trip, and frankly, you will look... What are you doing?
0: I'm just showing how you can trip if you walk with your glasses on.
5: Will you stop this foolishness?
0: What foolishness would you like to see?
5: Will you get out of here?
0: Yes! Excuse me, sir.
5: What now?
1: We're almost ready, Sam.
5: Oh, fine. Okay, thank you, Scooter. Now, the performers will all go in the theater first, and then you, the audience, will be admitted. All right, performers, let us enter in an orderly fashion and provide an example. Yeah! Will somebody please take over?

0: Hello there, my friends. You're about to go under the sea. So, for your safety, please remain seated with your hands, arms, feet, legs, flippers, and fins inside your clamshell. And keep an eye on your little ones. I can't be everywhere, you know.
1: The story began when Ariel fell head over fins in love. It began when King Triton asked Sebastian to keep an eye on Ariel. It began when King Triton got all mad and Ursula took Ariel's voice and... Whoa, this story's getting away from me. 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
1: 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They weren't kidding when they called me, well, a witch. But you'll find that nowadays I've mended all my ways, repented, seen the light, and made a switch. 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This one longing to be thinner, that one wants to get the girl, and do I help them? 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Yes, I do. Paluga, Savruga, come winds of the Caspian Sea. 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

0: Now, how does that go? 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Am I right? Ha! I'm not such a bird brain after all. As you can see, everything worked out swell for Ariel.
1: There you are. Hope you had a wonderful time. Now, please step out to your left. Bye-bye now.
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0: With Press Row as we talk about some of the top news stories from the Walt Disney World Resort. And of course, there's always rumors floating around, and I'll cover them during the Rumors of the Week. 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

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I know it doesn't look move-in ready just yet, but trust me, this property is one of a kind. Hang on. It's still under construction, but it has plenty of potential, and its value will only increase over time. Look what 4 billion years of remodeling did for the place. Nice, huh? And this thing was built to last. Okay, let's go over some of the features. For starters, location, location, location. This planet has a great orbit around the sun, and that means the weather's perfect for life. Not too hot, not too cold. Next, it's just the right distance from the sun, so you get liquid water. That's essential. It also comes with a bonus moon, which gives you tides. And that early explosion, it gave the planet a tilt, so you get seasons. Altogether, this is one unique and awesome planet. Come on, let me show you around. There are lots of neighborhoods to choose from. By the way, we call them biomes, and they're all great places to live. For example, if you like water, you're in luck, because most of the real estate on this planet is ocean, and that's a good thing, because no water, no life. And if water is your thing, you'll be in good company, not only with the folks who live along the coasts and waterways, but also with the fish and creatures that live under the sea. And if you're wondering about the schools, just ask the fish. Maybe you prefer something a little less wet. We've got that too. We call them deserts. Definitely drier, warmer, and rich with minerals. From majestic cities that stretch to the sky to homes that are more down to earth, there's a whole lot of life under the sun.

if you're looking for the coolest neighborhoods, try the Poles. 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Well, they kind of are ice makers. Just imagine the long winter walks, the short summer hikes, and the feeling of cool central air 24/7. 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

so you're looking for a home where the grass is always greener, then may I suggest the Grasslands. They're one of our most popular neighborhoods. And you'd be living on the land that helps feed your neighbors around the world. Those of you that love the woods, you are so in luck.

There's a lot of inventory in this biome. 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And go on, take a deep breath. Because forests help provide oxygen. Yes, this planet does offer a lot of wonderful and diverse neighborhoods to choose from. And they're all connected in a circle of life. Oh, and one more thing. Everything I've shown you today comes with a lifetime maintenance plan. That's because this planet is alive and always working to keep things in balance. Forests and oceans soak up carbon dioxide and provide oxygen. Arctic seas absorb CO2 as well. And polar ice helps keep the planet cool, while desert winds warm it up and blow nutrients across the land. Even lightning plays a role in keeping the land fertile. When the biomes are healthy, these maintenance forces of nature are in balance as well. But, full disclosure, things are changing in the marketplace. Temperatures are becoming more extreme, with record freezes, increased heat waves, and droughts, too. Glacial ice is melting at an alarming rate. And with it, ocean levels and temperatures are rising. Sadly, that means coral reefs are dying, and flooding is becoming more prevalent. Hurricanes and storms are happening with greater intensity. Wildfires are more frequent and more destructive. This planet, our home, is in peril. We need to protect it as if all lives depend on it. Because they do. Now, I would never try to sell you on a home that has no hope or future. And while it's true that the challenge to restore the balance has never been greater, the opportunity has never been greater as well. Never before have we had the knowledge and the tools to turn things around. The choices that we make, that you make, do make a difference. So, choose how you want to make a difference, and choose to make a difference. Imagine if everyone on the planet pitched in, what we could accomplish. Together we can do it, and together we will.

Well, it's been a quick tour, but hopefully you're sold now on this dream home called Earth. And that's good, because as far as we've searched throughout the universe, we've never found another place that can support life. It truly is a miracle, this awesome planet that we've been given. Let's keep it that way. If you'd like more information on ways you can help protect our planet, we invite you to visit Disney Conservation Fund online and social media

0: curse who save you. Properly warned, ye be, says I.
1: Right your colors, ye bloomin' cockroaches! By thunder, we'll see you to Davy Jones! He needs persuasion, mates. Fire at will!
2: You shut-offs, Captain! One clean through the mission
1: line! Cut the ruddy wreckage away! Stand by as your guns bear! Surrender, ye lily-livered lovers! Another broadside and you goes down with the tide! Give it to him again, lad! Aye, that'll show the bilge rats! Avast, ye scurvy scum! Run up your white flag!
3: We will never surrender!
1: Very well, then! Give him a broadside! Pound him, lad! Pound him!
2: Down on number four, guys!
1: We're gonna sink your stinky ship, you! Take him below! Clear the decks, lad!
4: Pipe the lubber aloft, matey! Speak up, you bilge rat! Where be the treasure?
5: Do not tell him, Carlos! No!
2: Scuttle, you cockroach!
6: No, por favor! No!
4: Pipe him aloft again, matey!
5: Be brave, Carlos! Don't listen to him!
4: By gum, he'll talk, or do a fine dance at rope's end. Be that clear, senor?
5: Don't tell him, Carlos. Don't be chicken.
2: Scuttle the scum!
4: Scuttle the scum!
6: I am no chicken. I will not talk.
7: Weigh anchor now, ye swabbies. What be I offered for this winsome wench? Stout-hearted and corn-fed,
8: 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Be a stouter by the pound?
7: Shift your cargo, dearie. 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
8: We watch the ready.
7: Belay there, ye forecastle swab.
9: Ready!
2: We watch the ready.
4: Avast there!
7: And now, ye bilge rats, do I hear six? Who makes it six?
8: Six it be. Six bottles of rum.
7: I'm not sponging for rum. It be gold I'm after. Strike your colors, ye brazen wench. No need to expose your superstructure.
8: Hurry it up, boy. Come on now.
9: We watch the rating!
2: We watch the rating!
4: Quiet, you
10: Oh, shiver me so. It's dead wore out, I be. A mite too fast these lock-footed wenches be for the likes of an old swag-bellied pirate such as I. Now, where be that fascinating little old treasure, eh? Heave to, mateys. Say, have you set your eyes on a bewitching maiden in your travels? Oh, she be a lively lassie, she were. Oh, I tell you true, it's sore I be to hoist me colours on the likes of that shy little wench. Favour, keep a weather eye open, mateys. I be willing to share, I be.
11: Kitty, kitty, kitty. 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
1: 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Yo-ho! 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Yo-ho! Yo-ho! Yo-ho! Yo-ho! Yo-ho! Yo-ho! Yo-ho! Yo-ho! Yo-ho! Yo-ho! Yo-ho! Yo-ho! Yo-ho! Yo-ho! Yo-ho! Yo-ho! Yo-ho! Yo-ho! Yo-ho! Yo-ho! Yo-ho! Yo-ho! Yo-ho! Yo-ho! Yo-ho! Yo-ho! Yo-ho! Yo-ho! Yo-ho! Yo-ho! Yo-ho! Yo-ho! Yo-ho! Yo-ho! Yo-ho! Yo-ho! Yo-ho! Yo-ho! Yo-ho! Yo-ho! Yo-ho! Yo-ho! Yo-ho! Yo-ho! Yo-ho! Yo-ho! Yo-ho! Yo-ho! Y

0: Another personal run from Hans, you swabs.
1: Yeah, give us the keys, you scurry little beast.
2: I say grab his ears.
1: Look him over to the noose. Good, hold it on. Higher, I say, higher.
2: A mangy mutt. Hit him with a super.
1: Here, doggy. Here, doggy. Nice doggy.
2: Belay that talk. We want the keys, not the mutt, you swab. Can't you reach any further, you stub-winged Bill Dredd?
1: Grab his tail. Go on, grab it. Don't
2: here
1: scare
2: you go,
1: him.
2: Dearie. Come on, have a nice bone, eh? That's a good lad. Come on now.
1: Steady down, steady. Here, that's it. Zip the cable over his ruddy neck.
2: Blast their over. It's us what needs your ruddy help, not them blasted lovers. Or that blasted pocket-picking pirate.
1: Big old Bill and nice keys. Blasted black-hearted crew.
3: Here you be, Spot. 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
1: Over here, Spot, over here.
4: Oh, Billy. We'll see you popping out.
5: You're not one of them
4: rum
5: barrels, right?
6: I'd be doing it with me eyes
5: I imitate cannons or just such a chat.
4: What's this, Mr. Owl?
5: Somebody's
4: walking the rubber boat.
6: Already fired.
4: All right. 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
1: It happens to everyone. 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How did I get here? What's it like being born? Me? I started here. Not now, 60 years ago, actually. Now, I know this sounds truly remarkable, but that's my dad. Or will be.
2: Everyone's pretty excited. I know I am.
1: Of course, no one sees me. 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

0: Alright, I know, I'm not much in the looks department yet, but hey, I'm only 30 days old and a fifth of an inch long. Hey, what's going on? An earthquake? 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You're just getting the good news about me. Easy, Pop, that's precious cargo you're wrestling with.
1: Check out the arms. 5 weeks old, half an inch long. We're making progress. It's been 6 months, and that's a long time with nothing to do. But now, for the first time, I can hear your voice, Mom.
0: Sorry about the kick, Mom, but I'm starting to go a little crazy in here.
1: I've been in the womb for 7 months, and today, I opened my eyes. 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

0: Good luck. 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
1: Ladies and gentlemen, welcome to the wonderful world of motion. General Motors now invites you to travel the open road, to discover that when it comes to transportation, it's always fun to be free.

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1: 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This is called passing the hat.
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1: A boat? I've seen a boat. Follow me.
0: Thank you.
1: La la la la la la la la la la la la la la la la la la la.
2: Do you mind?
0: What?
2: I'm trying to swim here.
0: But you were showing me which way the boat went.
1: A boat? I've seen a boat. Follow me!
0: Wait! We already did this.
1: We did? Oh dear. I guess I should explain. I got this problem with my brain. Things get really scrambled in my head. I have no short-term memory. I forget things almost instantly. I'm not even sure what I just said.
2: May I help you?
0: There's something wrong with you. Really, you're wasting my time. I have to find my son.
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0: As you board, please move across your car to make room for everyone and kindly offer available seating to those needing special assistance. If you're standing, please hold on to the handrails and stay clear of the automatic doors. They will be closing in a moment. Thank you. We will be traveling to the Transportation and Ticket Center. If you are traveling to Disney's Contemporary, Polynesian, or Grand Floridian resorts, please exit this monorail. The monorail on the opposite side of this station services our resort hotels. For assistance, please ask a monorail host or hostess. If you are standing, please hold on to the handrails and stay clear of the doors. They will be closing in a moment. The monorail will depart momentarily for the Transportation and Ticket Center. Thank you.
1: Please stand clear of the doors. Por favor, manténganse alejado de las puertas.
0: Welcome aboard the Walt Disney World Express Monorail to the Transportation and Ticket Center. 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For the comfort of others, no smoking, please. Thank you. We hope you've enjoyed the Magic Kingdom. 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Inside the Great Ceremonial House, you can enjoy breakfast with Minnie Mouse or a unique dining experience at Ohana. Other evening entertainment includes the Polynesian Luau Dinner Show and the Neverland Club, a supervised dinner buffet for children. Ladies and gentlemen, we are approaching the Transportation and Ticket Center. This includes all sections of the Magic Kingdom car and bus parking lot. If you are traveling to Epcot, please exit here and board the monorail at the connecting monorail station. Separate bus transportation is provided to Disney's Animal Kingdom, the Disney MGM Studios, Typhoon Lagoon, and Downtown Disney, which includes the Marketplace, Pleasure Island, and the West Side. Buses also travel to Disney's Fort Wilderness Resort and Campground and Disney's Wilderness Lodge. Should you need additional assistance, a host or hostess will be happy to help you. This monorail will be returning to the Magic Kingdom. Ladies and gentlemen, if you're standing, please hold on to the handrails and stay clear of the doors until the monorail stops completely and the doors open. If this concludes your visit to the Walt Disney World Resort, we hope you've had a wonderful time and will return home safely.
1: Please stand clear of the doors. Por favor, manténganse alejado de las puertas.
0: This is the Transportation and Ticket Center. Thank you for traveling with us. Ladies and gentlemen, please collect your belongings and watch your head and step as you exit. Please assist small children by the hand. Thank you.

0: 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For a safe trip, please remain seated with your hands, arms, feet, and legs inside the tram, and be sure to watch your children. Thank you.
1: Bienvenidos. Para que tengan un viaje seguro, permanezcan sentados, con las manos, brazos, pies y piernas dentro del tren. Y vigilen a los niños. Gracias.
2: We're all clear, driver. All right, everybody, welcome aboard the second part of the Backlot Tour. Now, things here on the Backlot are always changing, so be sure to keep an eye out for some new western scenery from the Lone Ranger and some nifty new additions in our costuming tunnel from some recent movie hits. Enjoy your tour.
3: Hello, everyone. My name's Don, and welcome aboard. We're heading into the backlot of Disney's Hollywood Studios. This production area was built in 1988 as a Florida counterpart to the Walt Disney Studios in Burbank, California. We included sound stages, recording studios, high-tech editing rooms, all the tools needed to create movies, TV shows, and radio broadcasts. We've even got our very own water tower, too. It's up ahead on the left side of our shuttle. We call it the Earful Tower. It's inspired by the water tower Walt Disney had built for his Burbank studio in 1939. Our Florida tower stands a lucky 13 stories high, and we added our own creative touch, a giant set of Mickey Mouse ears. If you wanted to wear those ears, you'd have to have a hat size of 342 and 3/8. Up ahead, after the next bend in the road, you'll have a perfect opportunity to take a picture of this famous icon. In the world of entertainment, every project starts with a screenplay and a lot of creative ideas. A production studio is where the ideas of writers, producers, and directors are transformed into an on-screen reality. Within these huge spaces, filmmakers can literally create their own worlds. Our Florida sound stages are soundproof, weatherproof, and most importantly, air-conditioned, all vitally important for the cast, crew, and equipment. Many of the crafts needed for filmmaking are located right here on the lot. On the left, we have our own greens department. It grows flowers, trees, shrubs, and topiaries. A few well-placed plants can cover up empty spots in the set and add a touch of natural beauty to a scene. On the right are two of the aircraft from the 2001 blockbuster hit Pearl Harbor. These exact full-scale replicas of P-40 fighters were used in the special effect fight sequences. Of course, many of the planes you saw flying through the aerial battles or sitting on the ground weren't real at all. They were created entirely within a computer. Oh, keep your cameras focused to the right. We're coming up on that perfect angle of the Earful Tower I told you about. It's a true masterpiece. We're entering one of our most glamorous and colorful departments, creative costuming. Every star has to have just the right wardrobe, and it all begins here with a designer's sketch. Our team of designers, seamstresses, and tailors can turn 1.5 million yards of fabric into over 25,000 costumes every year. Many of these costumes will become part of the shows and attractions of the Walt Disney World Resort. In fact, here in Florida, we have the largest working wardrobe department in the world. Why, Mickey Mouse alone has over 175 different outfits to choose from, while Minnie Mouse keeps more than 200 unique costumes in her wardrobe. On the left are costumes worn by the stars in recent studio productions. You'll probably recognize some of those costumes from the big screen. Every story needs a setting, and our design staff can create just about any place a script calls for, from an urban city street to a remote desert canyon. On the left is our scenic shop where large-scale sets and props are built. Our team of set designers, carpenters, artists, and engineers has created caves and caverns, game show sets, even replicas of the U.S. Supreme Court and NASA's Mission Control, all on our sound stages. The shop also provides sets and props for our shows and parades here at Walt Disney World. The same skill and craftsmanship that goes into a movie set can also be used to create

Props and vehicles. Cars, trucks, boats, planes, we often save these props in case we need them for future productions. In this backlot collection, you may find real working vehicles, non-working mock-ups, and even large-scale miniatures used in special effects shots. 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We're now passing by the sets for our Lights, Motors, Action, Extreme stunt show. On the left, you may catch a glimpse of the Mediterranean fishing village that sets the stage for this thrilling attraction. We'll get a closer look at it soon, but for now, we're approaching one of the largest standing sets on our back lot. It's over on the right. It may not look like much from this angle, but it's pretty spectacular on the other side.

0: This is great, folks. The production crew has just given us clearance to enter the set.
1: Hello, Backlot Tour. I'm Amy, a production coordinator here at the studios. I can see your shuttle heading toward our canyon set. I've given your driver permission to come in and take a look around. I'm up here with our effects crew, and we're getting ready to shoot a test sequence. Oh, on the way in, you're going to be crossing a wooden bridge, and things may get a little bumpy, so please, hold on to your belongings, especially hats, cameras, and glasses, and keep an eye on any small children in your party. And of course, please remain seated at all times. Welcome to the set. As you can see, we've brought the bare, dry deserts of Southern California to green, typically humid, Central Florida. This set is based on real locations that our production designer took pictures of. Our set crew spent about 6 months building the canyon, but we've used it for a number of TV shows and specials over the years. For our upcoming production, the script called for a tanker truck. We found this one in our boneyard, but it was too big to drive into place. So we picked it up with a crane and set it down here. We're up on the overhead platforms, and I see our director has arrived. As soon as the rain effect is ready, we'll begin the sequence. This sudden shower is really just a special effect. We've rigged up a series of water nozzles just above your tram. The water sprays in a crisscross pattern to create a sense of depth, but this storm only covers the first few feet of the set.
2: You have the canyon, take two.
1: Okay, it's showtime. Everybody stay seated, hang on to your belongings, and watch your children.

Let's go behind the scenes and find out how this spectacular sequence was created. The canyon itself is a facade, a steel structure covered with wire mesh and layers of concrete, sculpted and painted to look like natural rock formations. Narrow yellow pipes carry propane gas to fuel the explosions and fire effects. For the flash flood, we used 100% real water, about 70,000 gallons of it, dumped from overhead tanks. Oh, but don't worry, we recycle. All of that water will be pumped right back up to the top for the next take. We shoot some of the water through air cannons for an extra dynamic effect. Those air cannons are powerful enough to shoot a basketball over the top of a skyscraper the size of the Empire.

0: it off, our shuttle was sitting on hydraulic shaker tables. They provided the shaking, rattling, and rolling sensations for the scene. The entire sequence can be reset in 3.5 minutes. That's just enough time to bring in the next shuttle. Well, I've got to get ready for our next take. Thank you all for being part of the action. Hey, I'm needed back on the set, so enjoy the rest of your tour.
1: Okay, well, thanks, Amy, for giving us access to the set.
2: Hi, everybody. I'm Bob Sganaway, director of the new Disney Toon Studios animated feature, Planes, Fire, and Rescue. Looks like the historic aircraft on the right is getting into the spirit of our new film. It would fit right in with Dusty Crophopper, Dipper, and all their high-flying friends from Piston Peak National Park. You know, that plane was known at airports across the country as November 234 Mickey Mouse, or the Mouse for short. Back in the early 1960s, Walt Disney himself used this plane to scout locations for what he referred to as the Florida Project. His team purchased many acres of land here in Central Florida, but they kept the Disney connection a well-guarded secret. Eventually, the secret was out, and the Walt Disney World Resort became a reality. Enjoy the rest of your tour, and I hope you enjoy Planes, Fire, and Rescue.
1: 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Of course, these are professional stunt drivers. We hope you'll enjoy their daring driving skills, but please, don't try them yourself. On the left, we've reached our second boneyard with more historic props and vehicles. When we reuse older props in a new production, they're often refitted with custom parts and given a whole new color scheme. You might not even recognize them the next time you see them on screen. For instance, coming up is our friend Herbie the Love Bug. He went through a special demolition derby makeover. Those dents and dings were added on purpose, but he can be polished up as good as new for his next starring role. On our right, we now have a very different view of the fishing village set. From this point of view, you can see that there is no inside of the buildings. They are just false fronts or facades. In the movie business, set builders only create what the camera has to see. It's an old movie trick dating all the way back to the silent era. To add to the sense of realism and avoid the cost of set building, many of today's television shows and movies film on location in cities and towns across the U.S. But out in the real world, you've got to contend with noise, traffic, crowds, and various visual elements that may or may not belong in your film. Here on the backlot, we can avoid these problems because we created our very own flexible urban environment. Our Streets of America facades can stand in for a small town or a giant metropolis. As we come around the last corner on our route, you'll see the skyline of New York City in the distance. It's really a series of painted flats, expertly designed to fool the eye and the camera. We can dress and decorate these streets to look like any city we want, from Chicago to San Francisco. Depending on the choice of vehicles, props, and costumes, we can even turn back the clock and set our story in a different time. And what's more, these sets are built with Florida weather in mind. They're made to withstand 100-mile-an-hour winds. You're welcome to visit our Streets of America anytime during your visit today and get an up-close look at the skills of our set designers and builders.
3: All right, friends, this concludes the second portion of the tour today. Thanks for joining us here in the back lot. We hope that you enjoyed your time here. Now, for your safety, if you would please continue to remain seated while we are moving. Once we do come to a complete stop, I'll be opening the doors back up on your right-hand side. So if you are seated on the right, just be sure to watch your arms and legs while those doors are opening. And we do ask, please, again, for your safety, that you remain seated inside the shuttle until your door has fully opened up. Once your doors have opened all the way up, there is just one exit from this part of the attraction today, which is toward the rear of the shuttle, so you'll just be crossing over that yellow safety line. Make a right-hand turn all the way down to the end of our dock. You'll see my friend Jim down there. He's going to show you the way back out into Disney's Hollywood Studios. Thanks again for joining us here in the back lot, folks, and have a wonderful day. Take care now.
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0: Do you desire a place to get away? 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This Star Tours getaway package is three times the fun in one, so ask your travel consultant to book yours today.
1: 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Let's keep it close. 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
2: 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You don't seem to understand. I am not the captain. I am C-3PO.
0: 1401, cleared for takeoff. 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
2: Wait! R2-D2, I am not programmed to fly these things. Now just turn us around this instant before we get into trouble. I knew it!
4: Oh!
2: Shoot!
4: Prepare to be boarded, Captain.
2: I'm afraid there's been a terrible mistake. I am seeking...
4: We know you have this rebel spy on board.
2: I have never seen that woman before.
5: Oh dear.
6: Gotta go!
4: Don't underestimate my power.
2: Go!
4: I want that spy!
6: Guns, Artoo!

0: now what? A pod race! I always wanted to do this. Hang on, everyone! You ruffian! We'll show him! We've snagged a pod racer, which gives us twice the power! Yeah. We won! Now cut the pod and let's get out of here! Watch out! What transmission?
1: This is Admiral Akbar. By now you know that your star speeder is carrying an agent vital to our rebel cause.
0: The spy?
1: Precisely. Deliver her safely to the rendezvous point I am transmitting to your R2 unit. Good luck, and may the Force be with you.
0: What are you saying? This is madness!
2: Identify yourself or be destroyed!
3: Sergeant, follow us down to the rebel hangar. You'll be safe there.
0: Thank the Maker! Tartu! We nearly hit that poor Gungan.
4: Star Tours, follow the ship. It's gonna lead you through the planet's core.
0: Any help would be appreciated.
5: We are picking up some strange readings. Stay close.
0: Oh, oh dear!
5: Verde! We are under attack! Ah! Oh, good luck, Star Tours. You are on your own now.
0: On our own? Wait! Something! And I thought I hated space travel! Brakes! Brakes! Where are the brakes? What do you mean we broke your ship? You broke our viewport! And I did not give you permission to come aboard. So sorry for the inconvenience. We hope you enjoyed your flight, and we look forward to seeing you again soon. Goodbye!
6: Please remain seated until the captain has opened the exit doors. You may then unlatch your safety restraints by pressing the release button on your left. Make sure you have all your personal belongings as you exit. Thank you for flying Star Tours. Goodbye.

0: oceans, floating cities, even colonies in space. 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People have been dreaming about the future for centuries. Well, here's the stuff dreams were made of several hundred years ago. Yeah, it's always fun looking back at tomorrow. Come on, I'll show you what I mean. There's the grand old man himself, Jules Verne. This is the way a moonshot looked at him back in the late 1800s. Old Uncle Jules may not have had all the answers, but he had the right idea.
1: He was just a little ahead of his time.

0: You know, people have painted some pretty fantastic views of the future.
1: And some pretty mixed up ones, too.
0: Easy living. It's always been just around the corner.
1: In time for the matinee.
0: Yeah, looking back at tomorrow through the movies of yesteryear.

0: at Motor Court, the family car is automatically washed, dried, and refueled. As father chooses the route, the fans on a footprint.
1: Look, the future from the 50s.
2: A bit far out, don't you think?
1: I guess so. But we always thought the future would be kind of fun.

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1: The only difference is that today, with what we know and what we're learning to do, we really can bring our dreams to life. It takes a lot of work, but the truth is, if we can dream it, we can do it.
0: Tomorrow's horizons are here today.

0: 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A computerized view of Earth. 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Just seen are the building blocks for the future up ahead. And while it may look fantastic, remember, it's all possible.
1: That's right.
0: And we ought to know. We live there. Come on. Take a look at 21st century living, on land, at sea, and even out in space. But let's start off at our place.
2: That's our daughter she's talking about. She's doing wonders out there on one of those desert farms. Broke this myself.
3: Attention, Horizons passengers. Our travels will be briefly delayed. Please remain seated. Your vehicle will begin moving again at any moment. Please remain seated. We'll resume our journey shortly. Thank you.
2: Good evening. That's our daughter she's talking to. She's doing wonders out there on one of those desert farms.
3: Please remain seated. Your vehicle will begin moving immediately. Remain seated, please. Your journey is resuming now.
2: That little girl and her husband are in farming. Like music? My wife there has a good ear for music.
4: That's our daughter she's talking to.
2: She's doing wonders.
1: I can.
5: Oh, I meant to ask you. How's the new synthesis?
1: It's great. It's amazing what that variable solar control can do. Only in control for kids. Talking with Daddy every single one of us.
0: Isn't it something? Send a city kid to college for 7 years, and what happens? She becomes a farmer.
5: Oh, I think agricultural engineer is a little more like it.
0: Okay, but me, I'll take the city.
5: Yes, it's always exciting.
0: But hey, with today's transportation, we're just minutes away from our kids. Look at that, will you? A few years ago, this was all barren desert. No crops, no irrigation. Quite a transformation.
6: Purpose 6. Continue transport functions, then hold further instructions. Standby number 4, crop transport.
7: Hey, the latest weather forecast is calling for rain out of the north.
6: I can see the clouds from here.
0: You know, this really makes me proud.
5: And you wanted her to go to law school.
0: Well, do you suppose they ever miss the fun of a city?
5: Oh, I think they get their share right here.
8: Just in. Good day. Hey, now, don't give me that thing, honey.
9: Oh, she's so cool.
8: No, but handsome.
9: Well, let's just put your leg for a nice
10: show. Whoa, tell the truth. When was the last night on this lake for any
8: show? Just in.
9: It's last Saturday night.
10: Yeah, but that was an unusual
8: thing. Hey, now, don't give me that thing.
0: Shouldn't your granddaughter be studying instead of flirting with that beach boy?
5: He is not a beach boy. He's studying marine biology there on the floating cities.
9: You know, you might just check that fin circle, too.
11: Fin circle? A couple of minutes. Okay, try to be on time. Swim safely. Follow your diving rules and never horse around while diving. Never. Don't even seahorse around. Okay, class, settle down.
12: Now we're almost ready to go, but before we do, let's review our diving rules one more time. Relax.
0: Floating cities, they're amazing. I mean, whole new industries have developed in them. And under them, mariculture, all sorts of marine mining, fuels, energy.
5: And fun. Remember fun?
0: I'm serious.
5: Well, so am I. Floating cities have opened up whole new ways for people to enjoy their lives, as well as their work.
0: Something sort of mysterious about our oceans. We knew they were filled with valuable gifts for us.
5: Yeah, water and seaweed.
0: Very funny. But seawater has become an excellent source of energy, as well as being valuable for desert irrigation. And kelp.
5: Seaweed.
0: Kelp is a tremendous source of low-cost fuel. Oh, we found lots of good things under our oceans.
5: And don't forget space. We found lots of good things out there, too.

0: this world. Let's take a quick look around. Now there's the new frontier.
1: Our son and his family wouldn't live anywhere else. Hey, maybe you and I ought to move up here.
0: Oh, what a wonderful idea.
2: Do I do it?
0: Now there's my speed. Sports and exercise in zero gravity.
3: It looks like fun.
0: It is once you get the hang of it.
4: And your father will get you as soon as he manages to get your shoes.
5: Napoleon's fine.
6: Hey, Mom!
5: What is it, Tommy?
6: Look, Mom, I'm fine. Why don't you try?
5: You don't know what I'm going to do with you.
3: Oh, now that's really lovely.
0: Practical, too. Just think, materials from space for all kinds of industries back on Earth. And that's...
3: Uh-oh. We gotta run.
0: Time for our grandson's party?
3: Uh-huh.
0: We'll catch up to you later.
7: Happy birthday to you.
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0: from the future.
1: Oh, it went by so quickly.
0: Yes, but one of the nice things about traveling into the future is that the journey's just beginning.
1: That's right.
0: And I'll tell you something. If we can dream it, we really can do it. And that's the most exciting part.
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0: But Pooh, it's just another turn of the page. 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

Welcome aboard the Jungle Cruise. I'll be your skipper and guide down the rivers of adventure. You know, we always turn and take a last good look at the dock and wave goodbye because we may never see it again.

Now, as we leave the last outpost of civilization, we enter the mouth of the Irrawaddy River of Burma, where rare plants and lush vegetation grow in abundance. The dragon blood trees of the area actually bleed red when cut. And the ever-fresh orchids need no soil. They get their nourishment from the moisture in the air. Speaking of moisture, we're passing through a tropical rainforest. We often see exotic birds and huge, colorful butterflies or a couple of mean-looking crocodiles. In fact, we're now turning into the crocodile-infested Mekong River of Asia. Well, there's old Smiley, the granddaddy of them all. You'll have to keep your hands inside the boat. You see, he's always looking for a handout. Up ahead are the ruins of a centuries-old Cambodian shrine. It was almost totally destroyed by a devastating earthquake hundreds of years ago. Only the monkey god remains, guarded by those beady-eyed crocodiles and that giant jungle spider. Through an old archway, we enter the sunken ruins of an ancient lost city. Now, python-like banyans grip this great stone face in a living vice. The elephant god Ganesha guards the entrance to the enchanted bathing pool of elephants. The natives of the jungle say that whole herds of playful Indian elephants migrate here to bathe. Watch out for some wet surprises from those big shots. And the little ones, too, they're playful little squirts. You know, these sacred bathing rites are seldom seen by civilized men. As we leave the waters of the frisky elephants, we journey deep into the interior, where ferocious wildlife roam. Uh-oh. It looks like one of the larger elephants wanted to bathe all by himself, and he doesn't like being disturbed. Hey, he's trying to give us a bath. Whew, that was close. If you're on the rail, you better look out. He might do it again. Oh, well, maybe he figured we didn't need a bath. This tall grass means big game country. We must be on the lookout. The wild animals come down to the river to drink. Oh, there's a family of rhinos, a mama rhino and two babies. I think we frightened the young ones, but not mama. She's not afraid. Oh, she must weigh over 2 tons. And believe me, she knows how to throw her weight around. There are other wild animals, too, and beautiful vegetation. Giant bamboo trees grow 60 feet high. And some of the bushes in this area grow the berries from which the natives extract the deadly Bushman's poison. We're approaching beautiful Schweitzer Falls, named after the famous Dr. Albert Schweitzer, who's done so much for the people of Africa. Now, I'll try to get in just as close as I can. These falls, oh boy, I didn't think I was going to make it. That was almost too close. Now next is the famous Nile, the longest river in the world. Uh-oh, look on that bank. A big bull elephant. The enormous ears and that sloping forehead mark the African bull elephant, one of the most feared animals of the jungle. There's another one. Don't get excited now, big boy. We're just passing through.

expansive grassland region of the African veldt. Because of the migratory habits of the beasts in the jungle, this area is often inhabited with gazelles, gnus, zebras, giraffes, and look, in that tree, vultures waiting for their share. And here, dens of laughing hyenas, jackals, and packs of hungry lions feasting on one of their unsuspecting prey. You know, this region tells the story and points up the law of the African veldt, the survival of the fittest. I understand that there's a lost safari somewhere in this area. Oh, there they are. Say, they look trapped. Why, that big rhino has them up a tree. The native on the bottom is sort of low man on the totem pole. He hasn't gotten the point yet, but he will. Please be careful now and don't rock the boat. We're entering a pool of hippopotami. They're big and curious and could easily upset the boat. I'll try to get us through safely. Don't worry, I understand they're not dangerous until they wiggle their ears. What? They're all wiggling their ears. Easy now. Easy. I think we made it. Hang on. A big hippo's charging broadside. That'll hold him. We're now... Look out! Look out! Another hippo! Oh, that scared him. Again we approach beautiful Schweitzer Falls, with a unique rock formation carved by the falls over the years. It's a different view this time, from behind. Uh-oh, white water ahead. The rapids of Kilimanjaro. Let's keep our arms inside the boat. It's going to be very close. Very treacherous here. You see, the rocks are jagged. Someone grab the rudder. What's that big rock on the right? Easy. We made it. Uh-oh, but look ahead. A giant gorilla. And there's another. They weigh at least 600 pounds. Why, that one must have an arm spread of over 8 feet. He might yank us right out of the boat. Watch it. Uh-oh, we're not out of danger yet. Look, a big crocodile. See you later, alligator.

Now, around the bend comes the most dangerous part of our journey. 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Thanks for being aboard the Disneyland Jungle Cruise down the rivers of adventure. And visit us again soon in Walt Disney's Magic Kingdom.

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Each of us a unique instrument, playing harmony to one another. And even though we are all playing different parts, it's our unified heartbeat that connects us, reminding us that we are more alike than we are different. A rhapsody of rhythms that unites us and connects us through commonalities of the heart.

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In symphony.

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For those of you nearest our theater entrance, please stand away from the curtains and behind the yellow line until the doors have opened completely. As you enter the theater, keep your party together and move all the way down your row, filling in every available seat. Please look down and watch your step as you enter. 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Thank you.

0: The cosmos, a universe of good and evil, where a small group struggles to bring freedom to the countless worlds of despair. A ragtag band, led by the infamous Captain EO.
1: This planet doesn't look so dangerous, Heidi.
2: Is this it, Odie?
1: We'll see.
2: Oh!
1: We better find that landing beacon.
2: Hey, Hooter, we're almost there.
3: Oh, boy!
4: Don't get too close or you'll trip their intrusion alarm.
3: Yeah, don't blow it, you guys.
1: Relax, there's no problem.
2: No problem.
5: Intrusion alarm!
1: Battle alert!
5: Battle alert!
4: Don't panic. That's what got us into trouble the last time.
2: What? It wasn't our fault, Nestor.
1: It was Hooter's fault.
2: Right, it was Hooter's.
1: Oh!
2: Oh! Hooter!
4: Straighten up, man. It's the captain.
6: Good morning, Captain.
4: It looks like we tripped their intrusion alarm, sir.
3: Addy and Odie blew it. They got too close.
7: We're going in.
4: Sir, the ship is in absolutely no condition to go into battle. I thought we'd begin by cleaning up Hooter's bunk.
3: Rust bucket.
7: Hooter! Listen, the command considers us a bunch of losers. But we're gonna do it right this time because we're the best. If we don't, we'll be drummed out of the core.
4: We won't let you down this time,
1: sir. We're going to do it right.
2: That's right. We'll be perfect, sir.
3: By the book.
7: Okay.
2: Captain! There's something weird out there!
1: A patrol ship!
7: I thought so. Maybe we can outrun it.
2: It's going to ram us!
3: Get to your station!

0: get the map. Where's the map?
1: Who's got the map?
2: Foosball.
3: Hooter had it.
4: I think I ate it.
1: You ate it?
5: Captain EO! Captain EO!
0: It's Commander Bob.
5: Captain EO, you are late reporting in. Are you having a problem finding our landing beacon?
0: No, sir. Everything's under control, sir.
5: What's going on?
0: She's having a slight thruster malfunction, sir.
5: Captain EO, are you engaged in combat against orders? Can't see. Lost that visual. What's going on?
6: Going through?
7: No, I.E. the sail's not in.
1: Hooter, bring in the sail.
4: Okay.
1: It's right behind you, Hooter.
4: I can't reach it.
5: What's going on?
0: Somebody push the red button.
3: Use your trunk, Hooter.
8: Come on, Hooter. Strength.
7: We're losing power!

0: Captain EO! Captain EO!
1: I think we found the beacon! Captain EO, take a look at this!
2: The homing beacon! We ran right into it!
3: Don't
4: worry! Everything's okay, sir!
0: Right on target!
2: And we've reached the homing beacon, sir!
5: Well, so far so good, Captain EO. Though I must admit, I am a bit surprised after the mess you made of your last mission. But now that you have found the beacon, take the map, find the Supreme Leader, and give her the gift. You do have the map, don't you?
1: No problem.
0: No problem at all.
2: No problem, sir.
6: Right here.
5: Let's get going.
7: Boy, do we have a problem.
8: We'll never find the Supreme Leader without a map.
2: Hooter, listen, put it back and let's go. Hooter, don't be silly.
6: Gotta have a disguise.

0: Hey, I told you I'd find her.
1: Silence! Infidel.
0: Infidel?
1: You infect my world with your presence. Turn the others into... trash cans.
0: See you later, trash cans.
1: And for him, 100 years of torture in my deepest dungeon.
2: Your Highness, my loyal companions and I accept these punishments.
0: We do?
3: Of course we do. He's our captain.
0: Happy for himself.
2: But we have come here uninvited and unannounced.
1: So, then we both admit to your stupidity. Why have you come?
2: To bring a gift, Your Highness. To someone as beautiful as you.
1: You think me beautiful?
2: Very beautiful within, Your Highness, but without a key to unlock it. And that is my gift to you.
1: So, let me see this gift.
2: Not only see, Your Highness, but hear.
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0: Yankee Doodle. Yes, folks, that was America's first popular song. And that's what this show is all about. America's music.
1: Where'd the songs come from, Sam?
0: Why, they were the songs that people brought from their native countries.
1: They did? What kind of music was it?
0: Sometimes it was happy, sometimes it was sad. And sometimes it just spoke of love, like, I dream of Jeannie with the light brown hair.
2: Ooh, very nice. But frankly, I prefer...
3: All around the cobbler's bench, the monkey chased the weasel. The monkey thought 'twas all in fun.
4: Goes the weasel.
0: And now, let's travel on through history and hear America sing.
1: Sing it, Sam!
0: Yankee Doodle traveled south, riding on a riverboat. Played a tune and sang it out, it sounded like a billy goat. 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
2: Giddy up, you all.
1: Well, Yankee Doodle headed west, working on the railroads, crossing rivers over hills and moving with a big load. Onward west the trains rolled where cattle were a-grazing. The tales and songs the people sang were really quite amazing.
3: Yankee,

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1: Who?
2: Yeah. Well, come along, boys, and listen to my tale, and I'll tell you all my troubles on the old Chisholm Trail. 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Ay, ay, ay, ay.
3: Oh, shot the hole in my sombrero.

0: like that. 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
1: Go, Weasel.
2: The tail end of Billy the Kid,
3: sung by the Boot Heel Boys.
4: Billy was a bad guy and carried a big gun.
3: He was always after lawmen and kept them on the run.
4: One day he met a bandit
3: who was a whole lot badder. 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

0: 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Each time the people sang a song, Toon Smith wrote another about love, marriage, moon and June, and always one about mother.
1: Yankee Doodle, sing it up, oh Yankee Doodle Dandy. Mind the music and the words, and with the songs be handy.

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2: Where shall I get me hands
1: on
2: you?
1: What's the big idea then? 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

0: and moan. 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
0: Move it! 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Good day. And finally, bye-bye. 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
4: Jumbo, everyone, and welcome to Kilimanjaro Safaris. My name is Ted, and I'll be your driver and guide for the next 2 weeks or so as we take a photo safari through Harambe Wildlife Reserve. The reserve was founded in 1971 as a way to protect the local wildlife from the threat of poaching. It is over 800 square miles, so large, in fact, that it's patrolled from the air by our game wardens. We like to call them our eyes in the sky. All right, folks, we're entering the reserve now. So keep your eyes open for animals such as bongo, kudu, or okapi. On the left is a large member of the antelope family. These are Nyala. These particular ones look to be female. They can get up to be about 175 pounds each. Oh, and if you look on the right-hand side, you can catch a glimpse of an okapi. First seen by the Western world in 1901, okapi look a little bit like zebra because of those stripes. In reality, they have a lot more in common with the giraffe. And if you take a look back over to the left side of the vehicle, those birds down by the water, they're pinkback pelicans. Their bills are so large, they actually hold more than their stomachs. On either side of the vehicle, take a close look into the brush. You should be able to spot some large chestnut brown animals right there. These guys are bongo, so elusive, they're known as the ghosts of the forest. Now, both the male and the female have horns, and they're the largest of the forest antelope. We should be able to see a few more of those pelicans over in the water. And these birds have an interesting way of fishing. They'll flock together into groups, force schools of fish into shallow water, then start scooping them up. I'm hoping you catch a glimpse of one of the more rare animals in the forest up on the left-hand side. And there she is, folks, a black rhinoceros, all 3,100 pounds of her. A black rhino may seem indestructible, but due to poaching, there are actually less than 3,100 left in all of Africa today.
5: Okay, Mike, Africa Dominator, Swarma.
4: There's a familiar voice on the radio. Let me give him a call. Symbol 1 to Warden Wilson Matua. Is that you making the rounds? Over.
5: Yes, Symbol 1. And today I have a passenger. Miss Johnson, my favorite wildlife researcher.
6: Hom Jumbo, everyone.
4: 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We're here at the Safi River, and if you have any wildlife viewing tips, we'd love to hear them. Over.
5: Roger, Symbol 1. Will do. Over.
4: Now, folks, the Safi River here is a favorite watering hole for the Nile hippopotamus. In fact, they spend pretty much all day in the water. That helps keep them cool. I think I can spot a couple of them coming up here on the left-hand side, and yep, there they are. These guys only come out of the water at night. They're vegetarians, and that's when they look for food. They can eat about 150 pounds a day. Hippos weigh about 3,500 pounds when fully grown, and look there, a couple of them out of the water. That really is a rare sight. It's much more common to see hippos submerged, and they can stay submerged up to 12 minutes at a time, and they'll do so when threatened.
5: Simbawan, when you come to Selikali Bridge, go pole, very slowly. That old bridge has its better days, and I think our shifty-eyed friend, the crocodile, know it.
4: Roger that, Wilson. We see the crocodiles, and the crocs see us. These are Nile crocodiles, which are much larger than their American counterparts, up to 20 feet in length. Hold on back there, guys. It's getting a little bumpy as we make our way to the top of the hill. We should be able to check out one of the finest views in the entire reserve, and also a great example of a baobab tree. Now, I was having lunch over at Tusker House the other day with Warden Wilson. He was telling me that baobabs can get to be over 2,000 years old. This particular example is probably around 1,000 years old, and though they're called baobabs, we like to call them upside-down trees because, well, looks like they're growing upside down with the roots coming out of the top. The savanna you're looking at here is part of the Serengeti grassland system. Zebra and wildebeest migrate through it, while antelopes, lions, and elephants live here year-round. It's all part of the wild Africa we're working so hard to save.
5: Simbawan, I see you down there. You are in bush country. Drive carefully. I don't want you bumping into my animals.
6: You should begin to see a wide variety of grass-eating animals around you, such as Thompson's gazelle.
5: Miss Jobson, no one in Africa calls them Thompson's gazelle. They are termites. Termites! Over.
4: We copy you guys, and thanks. Sure enough, there are termites all around us. They can run up to 50 miles an hour, and although they look kind of small, at 60 pounds, they're fully grown. As you continue to look around, folks, I'd like to tell you a little bit about the landscape. It's really a product of the many animals that live on the savanna. For example, elephants are the bulldozers, knocking down trees, which helps to clear land for the grasses. Giraffes eat the leaves from the branches, allowing more sunshine to filter through. Zebras and wildebeests are the mowers. They keep the grasses nice and short. And then the nibblers, the termites and the warthogs, keep the edges clean. What that all means is that in a balanced natural system, there's plenty of food for everybody. On the right side of the vehicle, amongst the termites, those are Patterson's eland. They're native to the grasslands, and they can actually go more than a month without water. We also see some white-bearded wildebeest. And next to the wildebeest, that's a group of ostrich. Now, ostrich are not only the largest birds on Earth and have the largest eggs, but they're actually the fastest two-legged animal on the planet. We're now starting to drive around some giant termite mounds, and believe me when I tell you that these can get as hard as concrete. Elephants love to use them as scratching posts, and when they do and they get worn down a little bit, smaller animals will climb on top and use them as a lookout to spot lions and other predators that may be lurking for them in the bush. On the left-hand side, hiding behind some of those termite mounds, those are sable antelope. Now, they're mixing in with some wildebeest here, but sable antelopes are the icon of Harambe Wildlife Reserve. You'll see them on all the signs. And off to the right-hand side, those are Grant's zebras. No two zebras share the same stripes, just as no two humans share the same fingerprints.

0: As we make our way through the savanna, looks like we're going to run across another grouping of sable antelope right up here to the right side of the vehicle. Now, when the sable antelope sense danger, they can run up to 35 miles an hour. When fighting, they'll drop to their knees to engage their foes with those large horns of theirs that can actually grow up to 60 inches in length. And on top of that ridge, next to the sable antelope, we've got another beautiful group of zebra. Zebras are actually about 70 pounds when they're born. They can stand almost immediately, and within 1 hour of birth, they can run. And right next to them, a pair of scimitar horned oryx. And finally, it looks like we have a group of graceful impala. The impala can actually jump 30 feet straight ahead when they need to. That's how they elude their predators. As we make our way across the reserve, in the next 2 or 3 days I'm hoping to run into our herd of elephants. We're actually getting close to elephant country now, and that plane you hear up ahead is probably Warden Matua, so we'll check back with him a little bit later. Okay, folks, it looks like we're coming across some reticulated giraffe. And I really think the statistics speak for themselves. The giraffe is the world's tallest animal, measuring up to 20 feet in height. It can weigh as much as 2,500 pounds. Its neck can be 6 feet long, and its tail, another 6 feet. It's got an 18-inch tongue that can sweep leaves from a tree branch in a single swipe. We're going to catch a glimpse of mandrill. Mandrill are amongst the largest terrestrial baboons. That's just a fancy way of saying they live on the ground, not up in trees. Their brightly colored blue and red faces make them some of the most colorful animals on the savanna. Very close to the right-hand side of the vehicle, these are white pelicans, and they have 11-foot wingspans. Symbol 1 to Warden Wilson. We're headed to the watering hole and would love to see Little Red and Big Red. Any sign of them today?
1: I have not seen them today. Try the red clay pit.
2: Big Red is the elephant matriarch of the reserve's herd. She gave birth a while ago to a new calf.
1: He does bathe in the same red clay pit as his mama. So I name him Little Red.
2: Elephants are wonderfully social creatures. They have moods, sympathies, and emotions. Over.
0: 10-4, we copy that. We'll check back with you guys a little later. Uh-oh, folks. Looks like another one of those old bridges up here. Everybody, cross your fingers and let's hope for the best. I'll take it nice and slowly. Okay, no problem. We're going to be coming across the red clay pits, and that's where I'm hoping to find Little Red.
3: Oh! Hold on, folks!
0: Ah, somebody didn't cross their fingers back there. Symbol 1 to Chief Wilson Matua. We're entering the red clay pits now, and I see some tusk marks on the right-hand side, and I see some footprints on the left, some elephants in the distance, but no sign of Big Red. Over.
1: I copy you, Symbol 1. Over.
0: Now, both male and female elephants carry ivory tusks. Males can get up to 11,000 pounds. Females, about 8,500 pounds. Babies can weigh up to 350 pounds at birth.
1: Zimbabwe, I have to report back to base. Over.
0: Sawa sawa, Wilson. Thank you very much. Give us a call when you have a chance later. As we make our way to the watering hole, I'm just going to sit back, turn on the radio, let you guys enjoy some Harambe Top 40. Quamu, quamu, quamu, quamu, quamu, quamu,

On the island to your left, those are greater flamingos, the lightest color pink of the species.

0: And coming up in front of us, yet more reticulated giraffe. Even closer this time. Giraffe can spend up to 18 hours a day foraging for food. These guys just love to eat.
1: Come in, please.
0: Go ahead, Warden. We're here.
1: I've got a report about a suspicious gypsy wingo puppy. Keep a lookout for it.
0: Roger, Wilson. Will do. Over. A suspicious jeep, folks. That's not good. Keep your eyes peeled and let me know if you see anything. In the meanwhile, coming up on the right-hand side, we have another one of those giant flightless birds, the ostrich. Folks, coming up over your left-hand shoulder, the fastest animals on Earth. This is cheetah. Cheetahs are incredible daytime hunters. They have fantastic eyesight, have been clocked at 70 miles per hour, and in my opinion are one of the most beautiful animals in all the world. I feel very, very lucky to have caught a glimpse today. Simba 1 to Chief Wilson Matua. We're right here at the Kobe's, and you asked us to keep an eye out for anything suspicious, but there's nothing here. Over.
1: Okay, Simba 1, but keep your eyes open for anything unusual. Over.
0: Will do, Wilson, but we've just spotted a lion. It's a male, and even though the males are the dominant members of the pride, it's actually the female lions that do most all of the hunting. Hunting takes place at night, because like your house cat at home, lions pretty much sleep all day. Looks like we've come across another grouping of Patterson's eland, right next to the vehicle this time. I hope they're staying out of sight from the lion. It's not surprising to see these guys grouped together like this. Eland will often travel in herds anywhere from 25 to 70 animals, usually with one or two males leading the way. Looks like we're about to have a close encounter with a group of white rhinoceros. The white rhino are much larger, weighing up to 4,500 pounds, and more social than the black rhinoceros we saw earlier. A creature this big and strong should be able to fend off pretty much any predator. And they can. Except for humans, which have hunted it to near extinction. Up ahead on the left-hand side, I think I've spotted some warthogs. A lot of folks don't think warthogs are the prettiest of animals, though I kind of like them. They use those tusks of theirs to dig huge burrows. In fact, they're the largest burrowing animal on Earth.
2: Calling Warden Mutua, over.
1: Mutua here.
2: There are angry poachers in the reserve. They shot Big Red. She is wounded.
3: What about Little Red?
2: No word yet.
1: Where was he last seen?
2: Magadi Drones.
1: Okay, you head there.
2: Roger.
1: Zimmerman, we must stop the poachers. I am landing at Magadi Gorge to block off the east end. If you come in from the west, we could charm them.
3: Please, number one, we need your help.
0: 10-4, we're headed to the west now. Folks, we're going to try to cut off the poachers before they can make it to the gate. Wilson, we're at the crossroads, but we're too late. The gates are already smashed open.
1: Keep going, Zimmerman. We are landing.
0: Roger that, Wilson. We're headed out of the reserve. Folks, this looks to be some rough road, so hang on!
1: Zimmerman, we spotted the poacher. Head east. Cross them towards us.
0: We copy that, Warden. Headed east now. Folks, we're going to have to go off-road, so hold on back there. Wait, that's the steep step. Get down, they're shooting!

0: down. Hit the one, the one, and the two with Panama. They're headed your way. Guys, I'm really sorry about this, folks. What is this? This looks like it must be the poachers' camp. We've got to be getting close. Wilson, any news?
1: We caught them, Simba. You forced them into our trap.
2: The horses have Big Red. She'll be fine.
0: And look, everybody, that's Little Red safe and sound in the back of his truck.
1: See you, Superman. I have to deliver the baby elephant back to his mama. Asante, Sana.
2: Goodbye, Simple One, and thank you.
0: Well, we're just glad we could help. Over. And Asante, Sana to you, folks, for helping to stop the poacher. That's Swahili for thank you. Now, unfortunately, this little detour has cut our safari quite a bit short. I'm going to have to drop you guys off at the nearest warden post. But with an invitation to come back and take another Kilimanjaro safari, for no two safaris are ever the same. Here in Harambe, we don't say goodbye. We say kwaharini, which means go well. So kwaharini, everyone. And have yourself a wonderful day here in Harambe Village.
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0: What's holding you up? Let's get on with the show. We can't hang around here all day.
1: Now, Buff, be patient. Takes a little doing to set these things up.
2: Yeah, we ain't going anywhere anyhow. We're kind of hung up here.
1: Okay, boys. Take it easy. Now we're ready to start. Sorry, folks. I'll be right with you. Give me a little intro there, Gomer.
0: Well, it's about time.
1: Howdy, folks. Welcome to the one and only original Country Bear Jamboree, featuring a bit of Americana, our musical heritage of the past. But enough of this chit-chat, yak-yak, and flim-flam. Just refrain from hibernating. And we'll all enjoy the show, because we've got a lot to give.
2: Hey, he's a regular Liberace.
3: And it plays good, too.
1: And right now, I give you a sorted assortment of executioners of music and song. The Five Bear Rugs. Plus, Gomer. Hit it, boys!

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Zeke's twanging on the banjo and a tapping with his feet. A banging on a dish pan with a real old country beat. Zeb is sawing on the fiddle with a crooked hickory bow. When the spirit moves that ruin, he can make that fiddle go. 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He also plays the washboard with a hammer

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1: Now, Wendell.
0: You're supposed to pick.
1: Now, Wendell, please.
0: If you can't cut it, just lay out.
1: Well, let's not fight now, because we got work to do here.
0: Well, let's do it.
1: Now, here's a fractured folk song. Butchered by two birds.
0: Yeah, we wrote these lousy lyrics, and we also wrote the words.
1: The chords are very simple. In fact, there's only three. First it's G, then C, and D, and then going back to G.
0: But you gotta be quick.
2: And now, a heart-rendering ditty by our own growler of song, Liver Lips McGraw. 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
1: 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A little bit of ever-loving, cuddlesome fluff. Our own Trixie.

0: beautiful, beautiful.
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2: Oh, thank you, Henry.
3: That sure ain't all that's big.
4: Well, you know lightweight yourself, Buff.
5: Boys, watch your manners.
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7: 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Okay now, boys, if you just stop carrying on, like...
1: We just might dedicate this next song to y'all. 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
1: Wow-wee.

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1: Henry, we need help.
2: Blood all around.
0: Hey, gang, hit it.
3: He's big around the middle and he's broad across the room. 9 miles an hour, taking 30 feet.

0: Well, as you can see, we're just one big happy family. Well, folks, this concludes our show. So thanks for bearing with us to the bear end and barrel around to see us again. What do you say, Sammy?
1: I say, y'all come back. You hear?
2: We hope that you'll be coming back again. That you drop in to see us now and then. We've done our very best to please with just the bare necessities. We hope that you'll be coming back again.
3: Come again. Come again. Anytime.
4: The welcome man is always out seeing you as fun.
3: We hope that you'll be coming back again. That you drop in to see us now and then.
5: We had such fun, we're gonna cry.
4: We just can't bear to say goodbye.
3: We hope that you'll be coming back again. Y'all come back, yeah?
6: Don't forget to gather your belongings.
7: And your husband, too. It's been good to have you.
3: So long, folks.

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2: In my 6 years here in Africa, I spent many hours observing animal behaviors, trying to separate fact from fiction. Before you embark on your photo tour, Kilimanjaro Safaris asked me to share with you the true stories of Harambe's wildlife. Some, I think, will surprise you. The mighty male elephant, while impressive, is not the leader nor even the cornerstone of elephant society. It is the females of the species who bond together into social units known as herds. Each herd is ruled by an older female known as the matriarch. Her experience in dealing with predators, water sources, and drought patterns is essential to the herd's well-being. If the matriarch is killed by poachers, her experience is lost forever, endangering the herd's survival. Given that black and white rhinos look so very much alike, one might imagine that their lifestyles should be similar, but due to the smallest of anatomical differences, they do, in fact, lead very different lives. The black rhino has a flexible, pointy upper lip that adapts it to browsing on leaves and shrubs found in Harambe's forest and bush country. The white rhino's broad, flat lips have adapted it to a life of grazing Harambe's open grasslands. At first glance, it might appear that all zebras look alike. One seems no different from the other. In reality, no two are the same. Each zebra has its own unique stripe pattern, much like human fingerprints.
3: The animals of Harambe are wonderfully diverse. Each has a story to tell about the struggle to survive.
2: The cheetah, with the ability to reach speeds up to 70 miles per hour, is the fastest animal on Earth. While evolutionary adaptation has provided it with the means for catching fast-moving prey, it pays a price for its speed. The lightweight cheetah frequently loses its catch to the stronger hyena or lion. The African warthog is a favorite prey of lions, leopards, and cheetah. Its defense is high-speed escape. When the warthog has no alternative but to fight, it does not use the large upper tusks, as one might expect. It is the sharp lower tusks that can inflict lethal damage on a predator. The upper tusks are digging tools used to excavate burrows and find roots.
3: Harambe is rich with bird life. Keep your eyes out for some of these species.
2: Cory bustard. Secretary bird. Ground hornbill. Helmeted guinea fowl. Crowned crane. Ostrich. Flamingo. The graceful, delicate appearance of antelope and gazelle belie their athletic ability. Impalas are antelope capable of bounding fluid leaps of over 10 meters or 35 feet. And this Thompson's gazelle is honking, making abrupt upward leaps.
3: Perhaps this behavior advertises their athletic ability to evade predators. Harambe's bush country abounds with many varieties of antelope and gazelle.
2: Bontebok. Tweaker. Common waterbuck. Nyala. Sable antelope. Clipspringer. Scimitar-horned oryx. Eland. Maul gazelle. Kudu.
3: Sometimes our perceptions of animals are clouded by the human qualities we assign them. Let's take a look at some behaviors that seem familiar, yet have very different meanings in the animal world.
2: A giant yawn like this might appear to indicate fatigue. But in fact, a bull hippo's awesome yawn is actually a threat display, a warning to other males intruding into his territory. If the intruder does not withdraw, ferocious fighting often ensues. Many old bulls bear the scars of dozens of such territorial encounters. Storks are often associated with images of good luck or the arrival of a newborn child. But the marabou stork, with its bald head and gangly body, evokes a more sinister impression. The marabou is primarily a scavenger, consuming the remnants of a predator's meal. Yet these actions are vital to Harambe's ecological health. By swiftly converting carcasses to skeletons, the marabou returns important nutrients to the soil.
3: In Harambe's open bush country, you might see giraffes engaged in necking. This is not affectionate behavior, but a ritual used to determine dominance between males. The two contestants intertwine their necks and push from side to side like two humans engaged in a bout of arm wrestling.
2: The male lion, king of the beasts, supreme hunter of the African plains, actually spends most of his day sleeping. Contrary to popular belief, it is the females of the pride who do nearly all the hunting.

0: company.
1: Hey, wow. Hey. All right.
2: How do, people?
1: Right. Hey, don't mind us. We'll be finished in just a minute.
3: Hey,
1: yeah.
3: What are you guys still doing here? You're supposed to be at a show.
2: I'm working.
3: Now.
4: I'd like to introduce our lovely manager.
2: She's usually not like this, folks.
1: Yeah, she's usually worse.
3: I heard that. Where is my limo? Good. Okay, come on, guys. Please, get in the car. Sorry, folks. We gotta go.
5: Make sure to lower this.
1: Chris, can you grab my black Les Paul?
2: Hey, wait a minute. We can't leave these people here like this.
3: We can't?
2: No.
1: Come on, you know how we feel about our fans.
2: Yeah, that's right.
3: Well, guys, what do you expect me to do? Send them all with you?
2: Wait a minute. I love that idea. How about some backstage passes?
3: Come on.
2: Make it happen. Give me some.
3: Okay. I'll make it happen.
2: Now get
3: out of here.
2: We got it. I hate all of you. See ya. Have a nice ride.
3: Hi, Sal. It's me. Listen, I'm going to need a bigger car. Make it a stretch. In fact, make it a super stretch. Great. Excuse me. Okay, folks. Look, the show is all the way across town. But I got you a really fast car.
6: To the car!
3: Okay, wait. It's out in the alley.

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Yeah.

Like a grand and miraculous spaceship, our planet has sailed through the universe of time. And for a brief moment, we have been among its many passengers. From the very beginning, we have always sought to reach out to one another, to bridge the gaps between us, to communicate. Across a lonely, hostile planet, our early ancestors spread out in search of food, shelter,

With the development of language came a vital key to our survival. For the first time, we could share and learn from one another. We bonded together in small tribes and prospered. No longer isolated. No longer alone. Ages later, the Egyptians invented the first written communications, a complex language of hieroglyphic pictures and symbols. With the creation of papyrus scrolls came the world's first piece of paper. Now, without ever leaving their palaces, pharaohs could deliver proclamations and decrees to subjects across the land. Phoenician merchants established the earliest commercial highways, trading goods and information at distant ports of call. They created the first common alphabet and shared this new tool across the Mediterranean. In ancient Greece, the spoken word was elevated to a fine art. Philosophers debated with one another in plazas, and storytellers found a new forum for personal expression. The theater was born. Three continents with a vast system of roads. The fastest information highways the world had ever known. East, west, north, and south, all roads led to Rome. But these same roads were turned against Rome by invaders, whose destruction left ages of knowledge and wisdom in the ashes that would become the Dark Ages.

Greek scholars continued the quest for knowledge. In libraries of wisdom, they debated ideas and shared new discoveries with all who would listen. In Western abbeys, monks toil endlessly in lonely isolation, copying ancient books of wisdom and revelation.

Finally, from the depths of the Dark Ages, came the Age of Enlightenment, the Renaissance. And with this era came a powerful new invention, the movable type printing press. Scientists, explorers, and scholars spread their discoveries in books and essays. Poets, musicians, and artists, fueled by the passion of the age, created timeless works of beauty and majesty.

On this wave of inspiration, we sailed into a bold new era of communication, bringing an explosion of tools and technologies which would bridge people around the world as never before. And as our appetite for information and knowledge grew, the world began to shrink. Today, we possess the ability to connect with one another instantly, anywhere on the planet.

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Spaceship Earth glows with billions of interactions, carrying news and information at the very speed of light.

Will these seemingly infinite communications become a flood of electronic babble? Or will we use this power to usher in a new age of understanding and cooperation? On this...

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Today, the entire world is our next-door neighbor. Our news is their news. Their news ours. We share our hopes and concerns with the whole planet. We truly live in a global neighborhood.

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1: Let us see a bee.
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2: We're not trying to
0: century. Yet another revolution in communication is upon us, as profound as all the progress that has come before. By using our new communication tools to build better bridges between us, we will discover we all share the common bonds of hope and sorrow, dreams and joys.

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We now have the ability and the responsibility to build new bridges of acceptance and cooperation between us, to create

attention, please. Ladies and gentlemen, boys and girls, you are approaching the new global neighborhood. Now that you've seen the future, we invite you to experience it yourself. Soon, your vehicle doors will open automatically. Please gather your belongings and watch your step on the moving platform. Then, walk through the portal to AT&T's new global neighborhood and a whole new way to communicate. Come on, I'll meet you there.

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1: Pluto! 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
2: 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I'll beam her up.
3: Ooh, what fun. This is the only way to fly.
2: Welcome aboard, Minnie. And say, you're looking great.
3: Why, thank you, Captain.
1: All crew members present and accounted for, Captain.

0: train.
1: No!
0: Roll! Roll! Roll! Roll! Boring!
1: No! Boring!
0: Roll!
2: What's the matter? Break it up, you guys! I need it! Pew!
1: No! No! No! No! No! No! No! No! No! No! No! No! No! No! No! No! No! No! No! No! No! No! No! No! No! No! No! No! No! No! No! No! No! No! No! No! No! No! No! No! No! No! No! No! No! No! No! No! No! No! No! No! No! No! No! No! No! No! No! No! No! No! No! No! No! No! No! No! No! No! No! No! No! No! No! No! No! No! No! No! No! No! No! No! No! No! No! No! No! No! No! No! No! No! No! No! No! No! No! No! No! No! No! No! No! No! No! No! No! No! No! No! No! No! No! No! No! No! No! No! No! No! No! No! No! No! No! No! No! No! No! No! No! No! No! No! No! No! No! No! No! No! No! No! No! No! No! No! No! No! No! No! No! No! No! No! No! No! No! No! No! No! No! No! No! No! No! No! No! No! No! No! No! No! No! No! No! No! No! No! No! No! No! No! No! No! No! No

0: some magic from my galaxy.
1: Who are you?
2: None of your business.
1: But why are you here?
2: Intergalactic Wars

0: Say goodbye to your pretty colors. And goodbye to your precious fountain.
1: No, no, no!
0: Away with you!
2: Whoa, I think we ought to get out of here.
0: That's good for starters. And now, for you.
3: Now, wait just a minute. Whoever you are, I have a little magic of my own. Guards!
0: Am I supposed to be afraid? I've had enough of this. You want magic? You want to see some real power? I brought you a little something from my galaxy. Something cute and cuddly.

0: Take this! How about this?
1: Minnie, over here! Come on! Okay, you big polka! Now you really asked for it!
2: Scared as long as we're together.
3: My hero.
2: Aw, Minnie. And you know, there's always a happy ending. Here, let me show you.
4: It's sure

0: on it again.
1: Boy, is that how you do it?
0: Like what?
1: Hooray!
2: Hooray!
3: Hooray! It's okay. You can all come out.
0: Wonderful! All our friends are coming back, too!
1: Brian!

0: Bye. See you soon.
1: Goodbye, everybody. I sure hope you enjoyed our magic.

I hate playing this piano. I have a fear. Mm-hmm.

Jesus, dude.

0: Yo, Rick!
1: Yeah,
0: let's
1: Roy.
0: Move it out!
1: Oh, yes, sir.
0: Okay. Yeah, boss.
2: Okay. Now listen up.
0: Yeah.
2: Where's Chuck?
1: Chuck!
0: Yo, Chuck!
1: Chuck!
2: Hey, Chuck, come here. Come here.
0: Chuck.
3: Okay. Yeah, boss?
2: Chuck, there's a sign. There's a rope.
3: Rope?
2: Pull the rope.
3: Pull rope.
2: Pull the rope, Chuck. Okay, Chucky. Okay, here we go.
1: Up.
2: Pull.
3: Oh.
2: Up.
3: Up.
2: Yeah, pull up. Yeah, yeah, yeah.
3: Ho, ho, ho, ho, ho, ho, ho, ho, ho, ho.
2: What? Down.
3: No.
2: Yeah, good.
0: Chuck.
2: Up, Chuck.
0: Up, Chuck.
2: Okay, good.
3: Yeah.
2: Yeah, okay, good, Chuck. Okay, here we go. Come on.
3: Thanks, boys.
2: Let me see now.
0: Chuck.
2: No. Let's see.
1: Over here.
2: Yeah. Okay, here. Okay, Roy, Rick.
0: Yeah, boss. Yeah.
2: Come here. Okay. Now, there's this.
3: What's it?
2: Chuck.
3: Chuck.
2: Chuck.
0: Oh. Huh? Chuck.
2: Chuck. Over here. Come here, Chuck. Okay, Chuck. Chuck.
3: Yeah, boss.
2: Another side. Another rope. Go. Rope.
3: Rope.
2: Okay. Okay, here we go. Okay, yeah. Ready? Pull.
4: Oh.
2: Chuck.
0: No.
2: Down.
1: Up.
2: Up. Oh, good. Good, Chuck.
3: Thanks, boys.
2: Okay, Roy, Rick, get over there.
0: Rick, get over there.
2: Chuck.
3: Yeah.
2: The center rope.
3: Oh, right.
2: Yeah, here we go. Ready? 1, 2, 3. This is Jim Henson's Muppet Vision 3D. Yeah, good. Yeah.
1: Excellent.
2: Yeah, good, Chuck.
3: Thanks, boys.
2: Yeah.
5: Video display test. Lose the background. Thank you. Mm-hmm.
6: Scooter from Mars.
7: That'd do it.
5: Hey, guys! Help!
8: Thanks, guys!
7: Jack?
5: Haven't I been here before? Mm-hmm.
7: Good.
6: Wow, is that weird or what?
5: Hey, Tom.
9: Yeah?
5: Over there.
7: How technical.

0: Okay, penguins. Okay, penguins. Into the theater. We have to rehearse. Okay. You two guys. Yeah. Orchestra rehearsal. Yeah, yeah. Okay, inside, guys. Okay. Hey. Eugene, wait a second. Yeah. We need you, okay? Into the theater. Orchestra rehearsal, Eugene. What? Okay, Elmer, come on now. Come on, inside, you too, Elmer. Okay, all both you guys in. Come on, guys, I need you there. Hey, hold it. You're not a penguin, you're a chicken. I told you chickens to stay on the other side of the road. Okay, why did this chicken cross the road? Ah, that's funny. Hey, penguins, I got a joke. Why did the chicken cross the road?
1: Ladies and gentlemen, could I have your attention, please? Excuse me,
2: Quiet! Well, you got to project from the diaphragm.
1: Thank you, Rizzo.
2: You're welcome.
1: Ladies and gentlemen, if you could step as far forward and close together as you can.
2: Yeah. Get real close. You see, we're doing research on deodorant strength.
1: Rizzo, you're disgusting.
2: It's a gift.
1: Well, we're ready to start Muppet Vision 3D. And if you'll...
0: Scooter, excuse me, but where's Kermit?
1: Oh, he's inside getting ready.
0: Oh, great. I've got a whole new act for the 3D movie. Just wait here. I'll get him. Huh? Okay, get ready, girls. Scooter, I'd like to present the 3Ds.
3: Hi, I'm Dorothy.
4: I'm Dinah.
5: I'm Max. Yeah, Debbie was sick, so the union sent me.
0: Debbie was sick, so the
4: union... 1, 2, 3.
5: By the light.
1: No, come on. No. Fozzie, get him out of here.
0: Okay, come on, girls. I'm sorry.
1: I'm sorry, guys.
0: All right,
1: folks.
0: Maybe another time. Another time.
1: Come on, Max.
5: Hey,
1: get out.
5: Come on.
1: Will you? Oh, brother. Now, folks, if you...
2: Hi, Scooter.
1: Bean, where are you going?
2: Oh, I'm going to help Miss Piggy with her musical number.
1: But Bean, you know nobody interrupts Miss Piggy while she's rehearsing.
6: What are you doing here? Don't come back!
1: I warned you.
7: Scooter. Ooh. Nice outfit.
2: Thanks.
7: Scooter, there's a telephone call for you. It's urgent.
6: Oh, thanks.
7: Yeah. I got him. We don't have a telephone. And now, ladies and gentlemen, while you are a captive audience, a display of tremendous tap dancing talent with the added cultural component of a pot of flowers balanced on my head. Hit it, Rusty.

0: dropped your pot.
1: Oh!
0: Pick it up. Got it?
1: Yeah!
2: Yeah, thank you.
0: You're welcome.
2: Thank you.
0: You're welcome.
2: Thank you.
0: Thank you.
2: You're welcome.
1: Thank you.
0: Welcome.
2: Thank you.
0: Oh, and thank you.
2: What about me?
3: Gonzo? Gonzo?
0: Yes, Scooter?
3: We have no phone.
0: Well, I'll run right out and get one.
3: Where was I before I was interrupted? Yes, I was going to tell you about the 3D...
4: Hello, Scooter.
3: Bean, where are you going with that?
4: Oh, I thought Miss Piggy might need a prop for her number.
3: Bean, can't you see that Piggy doesn't want any help?
4: Oh, I'm sure she'll like this.
3: Look, I'm sorry about these interruptions. But... all right, we're just about ready to start the movie, so if you listen carefully, you can hear the orchestra tuning up. And, hey, wait a second. Hey, you penguins can't go in there. You'll interrupt the orchestra.
5: Scooter, these penguins are the orchestra. Come on, Eugene. Come on, Estelle. Come on, let's go. Come on.
3: All right, before we go in, here's Sam Eagle with some important safety instructions.
6: Ladies and gentlemen, boys and girls, I am Sam Eagle, and these are some important safety instructions
0: for you. Sam.
6: Not now, Gonzo.
0: Sam, this is urgent. Come here.
6: What? What is what? What?
0: Yes.
6: Really? Here?
0: Yes, right over there.
6: Well, of course, certainly. Ladies and gentlemen, we have an unexpected surprise. I have the great honor of introducing the one, the only, Mr. Mickey Mouse.
4: Hello. Hi there. Welcome to my park. How you doing? Hello.
6: Whoa.
4: What?
6: You are not Mickey Mouse. You are a rat.
4: Rat schmat. Besides, they're tourists. What do they know?
6: Will you get out of here?
4: Okay, but do I still get my $10?
6: Get out!
0: Right. I've got Donald Duck back here.
6: Will you get out?
0: Yes!
6: I apologize. Now, where was I? Yes, safety instructions. First, when entering the theater, please move as far to the end of the row as possible. Stopping in the middle is distinctly unpatriotic. Second, do not attempt to walk while wearing your 3D glasses. You may trip, and frankly, you will look... What are you doing?
0: I'm just showing how you can trip if you walk with your glasses on.
6: Will you stop this foolishness?
0: What foolishness would you like to see?
6: Will you get out of here?
0: Yes! Excuse me, sir.
6: What now?
3: We're almost ready, Sam.
6: Oh, fine. Okay, thank you, Scooter. Now, the performers will all go in the theater first, and then you, the audience, will be admitted. All right, performers, let us enter in an orderly fashion and provide an example. Will somebody please take over?

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1: Hold it! Hold the dialogue! I'll do the funny stuff later.
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0: Sorry, fellas. Well, here they are. A real hot act to have come to us from a successful tour of the breakfast circuit. Those breakfast buddies, Ham and Eggs.
1: Home, home on the range, in the pan with the butter.
2: Not that song, the one we rehearsed.
1: No.
2: As members of the meat group, we would like to sing this song.
1: And cook you up some ditties as we're singing right along.
2: At meals, our act is very keen.
1: We're chock full of protein.
2: The meat group can help you keep strong. Now we'll really beef up this act.
1: Speaking of me, let's tell them what happened down at the chicken coop, huh?
2: A hungry fox boldly walking through a hen house door.
1: Too bad for him. He met a hen who stood at 6'4".
2: He won't forget the licking
1: he got from that big chicken.
2: Now he gets his poultry from the store. By the way, Mr. A.
1: Yeah?
2: Why was Chicken Little so upset the other day?
1: Well, his mother fell asleep in a hot tub, and his brother was born hard boiled.
2: One more joke like that, and we'll get the hook.
1: Hook? Say, that reminds me. What about the fish story?
2: A school of fish grew tired of a bragging big mouth bass.
1: Why get straight A's? He used to say, and so he would cut class.
2: Oh, he should have stayed in school.
1: A wine made him a fool.
2: There's a test he did not pass. Mr. Eggs, whatever happened to that tuna you used to work with?
1: Oh, sad story. She got caught being fresh and was canned.
2: No, Mr. Eggs. You're the first egg I've ever seen lay an egg.
1: Oh, yeah?
2: Let's finish up before you get us in real trouble.
1: Yes, sir.
2: At meals, our act is very keen.
1: We're chock full of high protein.
2: The meat group can help you keep strong.
1: Say, Mr. Ham, did I ever tell you about the time?
2: Hold it right there. One more crack out of you and this act is finished.
1: One more crack out of me and the yolk's on you.
2: That does it. We're through. There's plenty of good protein acts for me to work with.
1: Oh, yeah? Why, cool?
2: Cheese. Cheese is a great source of protein.
1: Oh, I shudder to think about it.
2: Beans. Now, that's good.
1: Beans? Oh, nuts to you, Hammy.
2: That's right. Nuts to me. Another excellent source of protein.

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2: Can I go too?
0: Absolutely not. This is one of our discoveries, the figment of imagination.
2: Yeah, I know all about the senses. There's sight, sound, smell, touch, coochie-coochie-coo, and taste. Taste like chicken. Can I go? Please, please, please.
0: No, I don't want you out of my sight.
2: Out of sight? Okay. Come on, everybody. Here we go!
0: Figment, you are not to interfere with the tour.
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0: With F-I-G-M-E-N-T, you can see things differently. 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Follow the bouncing figment. 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
1: I say imagination must be captured and controlled.
0: Nuh-uh. Imagination works best when it's set free. Just turn your imagination loose and anything can happen.
1: Figment? Figment? Oh, he's gone.
2: Our research shows that smells often trigger the imagination, especially when pleasant, familiar smells come into play.
0: Come into play? I'd love to!
1: Figment, this is not a good time.
0: It's always a good time to use your imagination, so let the good times roll! Woohoo! You win one sample!
1: Figment, don't!
3: Oh, yes, that
1: really sticks!
0: Of course, Doc! The nose knows!
4: One awful whiff can send you reeling. One lovely sniff can be appealing. Your mind defines what

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1: Para su seguridad, permanezca sentado y mantenga las manos, brazos, pies y piernas dentro del barco. 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

0: 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We are circling the Disney-created Seven Seas Lagoon. 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While your group is together, now is a great time to pick a place to meet if you become separated in the park. 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In front of the Magic Kingdom is Disney's Walk Around the World, a pathway that will eventually stretch more than 3.5 miles around the Seven Seas Lagoon. 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As you board, please move across your car to make room for everyone and kindly offer available seating to those needing special assistance. If you're standing, please hold on to the handrails and stay clear of the automatic doors. They will be closing in a moment. Thank you. We will be traveling to the Transportation and Ticket Center. If you are traveling to Disney's Contemporary, Polynesian, or Grand Floridian resorts, please exit this monorail. 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If you are standing, please hold on to the handrails and stay clear of the doors. They will be closing in a moment. The monorail will depart momentarily for the Transportation and Ticket Center. Thank you. 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For those of you standing, please hold on to the handrails throughout our journey and stay clear of the doors. 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We hope you've enjoyed the Magic Kingdom. 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
9: Good morning.
7: Oh, what's so good about it? 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
9: Chico?
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2: 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And at his regular post, Dave Garraway.
3: My name is Dave Garraway. I'm just sitting here looking you in the eye, as will presently be our news editor. And we're ready to fill you in on what kind of a day it is so far and what might happen during the rest of today. And for the whole news picture, here is that news editor.
4: Soviet party boss Khrushchev was late for dinner at the White House because his suitcase got lost and he had to borrow some clothes. President Eisenhower invited the rest of the guests to go ahead and start with their salads despite the fact that they had to wait for the Russian dressing. The first car telephone appeared in Beverly Hills today. The owner said he enjoys the new car phone. The only problem is he has to keep running out to the garage to answer it. And finally, Disneyland opened its doors yesterday for the first time. Dozens of Hollywood stars were on hand, including TV's Art Linklater, Bob Cummings, and actor Ronald Reagan. And that's the news for Monday, July 18th, 1955. Back to you, Dave.
5: For all of us all, then, thank you for dropping in. Good morning, or good afternoon, and peace.
6: Say, kids, what time is it? Kid. And howdy, Buffalo Bob.
7: Well, howdy there, Mr. Duty. And boys and girls at home and kids in the peanut gallery, let's go.
1: All right, everybody, raise those arms high in the air and sing along. Here we go.

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3: 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If one piece of candy gets past you and into the packing room unwrapped, you're fired. You understand?
4: Yes, sir.
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1: Well, Sue, I thought you made a fantastic Ethel Mertz. Did you have fun?
2: Yes.
1: I bet you never touch another chocolate as long as you live, huh?
2: No.
1: I believe her. Give her a big round of applause, ladies and gentlemen. Sue, wave to all your fans out there. Good job. You know, when I Love Lucy first went on the air in 1951, not even half the families in America had television sets. 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
4: Hello?
5: This is Lucy Cope Jones.
4: I told you before, Donald isn't here.
5: Where is he? I have been trying to get him.
4: I'll bet you have. Look, Lucy, you stay away from my husband. Goodbye. Hello, darling. It's me.
6: Hi, sweetie. What's up?
4: Robert, I'm worried. I think my husband knows about us.
6: Hey, sweetheart, what are you talking about?
4: He's so jealous. I'm afraid of what he might do. I've got to see you tonight. Goodbye, darling.
7: Aha, I knew there was someone else. Who is he?
4: Nobody.
7: Nobody, huh? I'm warning you, sweetheart. When I find out who he is, you'll both be sorry. Very sorry.
4: Not as sorry as you, Bob. I know all about you and Lucy Cope Jones.
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8: 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Go on. Hey.
0: And at 8, it's America's favorite showman, Ed Sullivan. 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
9: Would you stand up and let the country see you?
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0: 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We now take you to Walter Cronkite in New York.
1: This is how the New York Times will show in its files forevermore this great historic day. Men land on the moon. 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
2: There he is, coming down the steps.
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3: Yeah,
2: Neil Armstrong, 38-year-old American, standing on the surface of the moon on this July 20th, 1969.
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2: Neil Armstrong's first words, this dramatic moment of man's landing on the moon. 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
8: Well, Scott, you know, nobody ever said being a star was going to be easy. Did you have fun?
9: I did.
8: Tastes pretty good?
9: I haven't tasted it yet.
8: Well, give it a little lick there. All right. Nat, what do you think?
9: I was told it's fat-free, so it's
8: very fat-free. Give him a big round of applause, ladies and gentlemen. Take a bow, Scott. Good job. Take a bow. Well, folks, couch potatoes that we have been in front of our television sets all day now. It's around 9 o'clock in the evening, Superstar Television time. Let's go ahead and rejoin our lineup of primetime favorites after a word from our sponsor.

0: Michael, what can I get you?
1: Well, today's my birthday. What's a good birthday drink?
0: Oh, well, Sam always buys a free beer for people on their birthday.
1: Huh. Say, today's my girl's birthday. Also.
2: Yeah, that's right.
0: Oh, well, she gets a free beer, too, then.
3: Gee, funny thing, it's my birthday, too.
4: Mine, too.
0: Wow. Three beers all around in, huh?
5: Hey, Mr. Hoofenmouth, will you put your thinking cap on? And what are the chances of those four people having a birthday on the same day?
0: The odds must be astronomical. I'm just glad I was here to see it.
5: Woody. Don't you think it's the slightest bit of a coincidence that those four people happen to have the exact same birthday as Cliff and me?
0: Really?
5: Picture'd be fine.
6: Holy boo.
7: Hi there.
8: Hi.
7: You new in the neighborhood?
8: Yeah, I'm new to Boston.
7: How do you like it so far?
8: I like it fine. How do you like it?
7: Much better now.
8: Mind if I sit here for a while? I'm just waiting for my heat to get turned on.
7: How hot do you want it to get?
8: I wish you could bottle that, child.
7: Is that right?
8: Yeah, then I could put a cork in it.
9: Hey, now. Hey, so he blew one. He's not a god.
10: He was to me.
9: There.
10: My world doesn't make sense anymore.

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1: Thanks for the wonderful dinner.
2: Well, we certainly enjoyed having you.
3: Yeah, right.
4: Let's go, honey, before we wear out our welcome.
3: Too late.
5: Welcome to the neighborhood.
6: Good night.
3: Good night already.
5: Well, I thought the McDowells were delightful.
2: So did I.
6: I did, too.
3: Sophia, honey, would you mind getting that, please?
6: No problem. I'll drag my bad leg over to the door.
4: Mom, you shouldn't open the door without asking who it is first.
6: Fine. Who is it?
4: Miami Police Department.
2: Oh, I'm so sorry. What can we do for you, officer?
4: I'm Detective Mullins. This is my partner, Bobby Hopkins.
6: Detective Mullins, I am Blanche Devereaux, and these are my roommates. They are innocent. I am not.
4: Don't write that part down, Bobby. That was just a come on.
7: We'd just like to ask you a few questions, ladies.
6: Well, of course. I'm single, I'm free on Saturday night, and I can arch my back until my head touches my heels.
7: I'd like to write that one down.
4: This is about your new neighbors. They're wanted by the police department and the FBI.
7: And we would like to use your house for a stakeout.
6: Of course. You can both stay in my room.
2: Wait a minute. They can't move in here.
3: Oh, girls, please let them stay. All they need is a bathroom and a bedroom. The kitchen can be their base of operations.
6: Fine, we'll just cook in the fireplace and pee in the broom closet.
0: Saturday.
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9: Hello again, everyone. Howard Cosell speaking of sports. It's been a capriciously close pennant race in the National League this year, but tough competition elicits superlative performances from dedicated athletes. Case in point, the place, the Big Shea Stadium, the score, tied after nine. Suddenly, the Mets explode, and with the bases loaded and one out, New York has to go to the bench for a pinch hitter. It's a pressure situation. The championship resting on the bat of this player who's facing one of the best curveballs in the National League. The pitch, the swing, and it's out of here. A grand slam home run. The Mets win. And New York gave a well-deserved curtain call to their newest baseball hero. A classic clutch performance, delivered against the odds. Baseball fans will remember this one for a long, long time. And we have the individual voted most valuable player of this game standing by right now to talk with us. Welcome to the show, my friend. Now, how were you able to read that curve so accurately?
10: Gee, Howard, I really don't know. I just closed my eyes and swung.
9: Modesty, honesty, too, and the science of hitting, explained by baseball's newest star. Thank you, my friend, for being with us.
10: Thanks, Howard. My pleasure.
9: And that's this edition of Sports Break. I hope you can join us next time. Until then, Howard Cosell saying so long for now.

0: back. We just have a minute to go. Thanks, everybody. Thanks for coming tonight. You
1: my
0: work
1: pleasure,
0: now,
1: Johnny.
0: Motion picture wise?
1: Yeah, my agent just sent me some scripts. We'll see what happens.
0: I was going to say in the introduction, you have made 70 different motion pictures.
1: 70? I guess so. You'll lose track.

0: anyway, and sounded so bad. People just got up and walked out on me. And these people were on the airplane.
1: That's marvelous.
0: No kidding, that's a true story.
1: Hey, I thank you for coming. I know you can't stay, but it is always a great pleasure and thrill for us to have you on the show. And anytime you want to come back, and bring your accordion.
0: Thanks, Johnny. Good night, everybody.
1: Take a break. Paul Reiser is here. We'll be right back.
2: Hi, everybody. I'm Dave Letterman, popular star of television, movies, and, of course, the Broadway stage. And I'm going to find out tonight what kind of things you, the people there at Superstar Television, would like to see dropped off a five-story tower. Why? Well, simply and honestly, because I care about you. All right, now, the sooner we get started, the sooner you can all be back in your hotel rooms.
3: Hey, Dave, why don't you do anything educational?
4: For those of you who are thinking that we're just wasting a lot of time and money here, let's do a little something educational for you. Recreating the experiment that Galileo performed so many, many years ago. This time we'll be using a six-pack of regular beer and a six-pack of light beer. And we'll see which of the two fall more quickly.
3: Maybe some food in it.
4: Well, once again, this is something that I never would have requested, and frankly, it's nothing I can sanction, and believe me, I'm just sick about it. A stocking full of lard.
3: Dave, can you do anything with a turkey?
4: You know, for years, experts have pretty much been in agreement that the turkey is a flightless bird. I don't think so. Okay, folks, this is what we've all been waiting for. Wake the neighbors and phone the kids. It's time for the finale.

0: fine folks there at Superstar Television. Good night and drive safely. Good night, everybody.
1: Well, you folks are great. Did you have a good time? All right, keep that applause going for this hardworking crew up here. Yeah. And here we have the stars of our show from the Today Show. Our Ethel from I Love Lucy. The Von Zells, the cast of General Hospital. Our cowboy from Bonanza. The Three Stooges on Gilligan's Island. Our Gilligan's Island crew are from our moon landing segment. Our Three Stooges butler, the gang at Cheers. Our McDowells and our detectives on the Golden Girls. Our baseball player, Johnny's guest on the Tonight Show, and David Letterman's friends. And you, ladies and gentlemen, give yourselves a big round of applause. I'm Mike Steverson. Thanks for being with us, everybody. You've been great. Bye-bye.

Thank you, ladies and gentlemen. At this time, we ask that you gather up all your personal belongings, take small children firmly by the hand, exiting to the open doors to your left. If you have a child in our show and are standing behind me with the rest of our superstars, you can meet them over here at the bottom of the steps where I'm sure they'll be happy to sign some autographs for you. From myself and the rest of the crew here at Superstar Television, thank you for stopping by this evening, and have a great evening here at the Disney MGM Studios. And don't forget the fireworks.

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when hinges creak in doorless chambers and strange and frightening sounds echo through the halls, whenever candlelights flicker where the air is deathly still, that is the time when ghosts are present, practicing their terror with ghoulish delight. Welcome, foolish mortals, to the Haunted Mansion. I am your host, your ghost host. Kindly step all the way in, please, and make room for everyone. There's no turning back now. Our tour begins here in this gallery, where you see paintings of some of our guests as they appeared in their corruptible mortal state. Your cadaverous pallor betrays an aura of foreboding, almost as though you sense a disquieting metamorphosis. Is this haunted room actually stretching, or is it your imagination? And consider this dismaying observation. This chamber has no windows and no doors. Which offers you this chilling challenge to find a way out. Of course, there's always my way.

I didn't mean to frighten you prematurely. The real chills come later. Now, as they say, look alive, and we'll continue our little tour. And let's all stay together, please. The carriage that will carry you into the moldering sanctum of the spirit world will accommodate you and one or two loved ones. Kindly watch your step as you board, please. We spirits haunt our best in gloomy darkness, so remember, no flash pictures.

And now, a carriage approaches to take you into the boundless realm of the supernatural. Take your loved ones by the hand, please, and kindly watch your step. Oh, yes, and no flash pictures, please. We spirits are frightfully sensitive to bright lights. Do not pull down on the safety bar, please. I will lower it for you. And heed this warning. The spirits will materialize only if you remain quietly seated at all times.

Our library is well stocked with priceless first editions. Only ghost stories, of course. And marble busts of the greatest ghost writers the literary world has ever known. They have all retired here to the haunted mansion. Actually, we have 999 happy haunts here, but there's room for 1,000. Any volunteers? Well, if you should decide to join us, final arrangements may be made at the end of the tour.

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Every room has wall-to-wall creeps, and hot and cold running chills. Listen. All our ghosts have been dying to meet you. This one can hardly contain himself. Unfortunately, they all seem to have trouble getting

0: contact. She has a remarkable head for materializing the disembodied.
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Now I will raise the safety bar, and a ghost will follow you home.

if you would like to join us. Make final arrangements now. We've been dying to have you. Hurry back. Hurry back. Be sure to bring your death certificate if you decide to join us. Make final arrangements now. We've been dying to have you.

0: people of the United States, in order to form a more perfect union, establish justice, ensure domestic tranquility, provide for the common defense, promote the general welfare, and secure the blessings of liberty to ourselves and our posterity, do ordain and establish this Constitution for the United States of America.
1: These immortal words, when first they were written, proclaimed to the world an idea new among men. They expressed a shining wish for a better way of life. This was the American dream. But that golden goal was not to be had without cost. It was born in adversity, tested by time, perfected and proven only after long experience and trial. This is the drama of a new concept of freedom, of the inspired code of law creating that freedom.

0: It was the year 1787. In the city of Philadelphia, the Constitutional Convention was in session. After 4 long months of debate and discussion, a new constitution to replace the old and ineffectual Articles of Confederation had finally been written. It was the mutual effort of the best minds in the land, men long experienced in the human art of government. By unanimous consent, George Washington had been chosen president of the convention.
1: Gentlemen, the warmest friends this constitution has do not contend that it is free from imperfections. But there is a constitutional door open for change. I think the people can decide on the alterations and amendments which time may prove necessary. Besides, they will have the advantage of experience on their side.
2: General Washington, sir?
1: Mr. Franklin.
2: Fellow delegates, having lived long, I have experienced many instances of being obliged to change opinions which I once thought right. The older I grow, the more apt I am to doubt my own judgment. I cannot help expressing a wish that every member of this convention who may still have objections to it would, with me, doubt a little of his own infallibility, and to make manifest our unanimity, put his name to this instrument.
0: This was the moment of decision.
3: New Hampshire, Massachusetts, Connecticut, New York.
0: When the ceremony was over, 39 delegates had come forward to write their names. Only 3 withheld their signatures. Thus, on September 17th, 1787, a new constitution to govern the American colonies was signed at Independence Hall. This newly created government was unique. In a world of kings and emperors, would it actually work? The first test was not long in coming. It occurred in George Washington's second term as president, an incident known as the Whiskey Rebellion. In colonial times, corn was an abundant crop but difficult to transport, and for convenience was often converted into distilled spirits. Since this important byproduct was shipped from state to state, the federal government saw fit to levy a tax upon it. But the people objected in principle, and before long their opposition had flared up in riots. Here was the first challenge to the federal authority.
1: The question remains whether the president has any legal right to use force. As to the legality of it, Governor Mifflin, I have here an opinion from Justice Wilson advising that the courts of your state are unable to deal with the crisis through ordinary judicial proceedings. Under the law, this would empower me to use the federal militia.
0: Fortunately, the rebellion ended without bloodshed. The mere size of the militia overawed all further opposition. Washington had shown his people that the government was prepared to ensure domestic tranquility when necessary. Some 40-odd years later, President Andrew Jackson would know the threat of secession.
4: The federal government's tariff acts are hereby declared null, void, and no law in the state of South Carolina. Could force be used to execute the measures declared void, such efforts will be regarded as inconsistent with the longer continuance of South Carolina in the Union.
5: Tell them from me that they can talk and write resolutions and print threats to their heart's content. But if one drop of blood be shed there in defiance of the laws of the United States, I will hang the first man of them I can get my hands on to the first tree I can find.
0: With the people behind him and Congress supporting him, Jackson stood by the Constitution. For the moment, the crisis passed, but it would come again. By 1858, the cause of sectionalism had grown stronger and much more bitter. The burning issues of the day were brought into national focus by a series of debates between the glib and talented Stephen A. Douglas and a self-taught lawyer named Abraham Lincoln.
6: That's right, it's Abe Lincoln! Give it on good, Abe!
7: Judge Douglas says he doesn't care whether slavery is voted up or voted down.
6: Neither do we, Lincoln, you know nothing.
7: Well, friend, I may not know much, but I think I know right from wrong. Now, you say that you don't care whether slavery is voted up or down. Any man can say that who does not see anything wrong in slavery. But no man can logically say it who does see wrong in it. Because no man can logically say he doesn't care whether wrong is voted up or down. I say this government cannot endure permanently half slave and half free. A house divided against itself cannot stand.
6: That's what you think, you long drink of water.
7: Yes, my friend. That's what I think. That is the real issue. That is the issue that will continue in this country when these poor tongues of Judge Douglas and myself shall be silent.
4: As I say, I have known Mr. Lincoln for 25 years. He is a fine lawyer, possesses high ability, and there is no objection to him except the monstrous revolutionary doctrines which he conscientiously entertains and is determined to carry out if he gets the power.
8: Don't worry, he ain't gonna get it.
6: Never. No, never, not that hellbelly rail splitter.
4: All right, and I tell you that this doctrine of Lincoln's, declaring that men are made equal by the Declaration of Independence and by divine providence, is a monstrous heresy.
7: My countrymen, if you have been taught doctrines conflicting with those great landmarks of the Declaration of Independence, if you have listened to suggestions which would take away its grandeur, if you are inclined to believe that all men are not created equal in those inalienable rights enumerated by our Charter of Liberty, let me entreat you to come back. Think nothing of me. Take no thought of the political fate of any man whatsoever. But come back to the truths that are in the Declaration of Independence. You may do anything with me you choose, if you will but heed these sacred principles. You may not only defeat me for the Senate, but you may take me out and put me to death. Do not destroy that immortal emblem of humanity. If that declaration is not the truth, let us get the statute book in which we find it and tear it out. Who is so bold to do it? If it is not true, let us tear it out.
6: No! No! Never!
7: Let us stick to it then. Let us stand firmly by it.
0: Abraham Lincoln lost that election of 1858, but in losing, he won. For the people couldn't forget this plain-spoken man from the prairie, and 2 years later they sent him to the White House.
7: Without union, the Constitution is only a piece of paper. I know there is a God, and that he hates injustice and slavery. I see the storm coming. I know his hand is in it. If he has a place and work for me, and I think he has, I believe I'm ready. I am nothing,
9: truth is everything. And with God's help, I shall not fail.
0: April 12, 1861, Fort Sumter. The cannon spoke for war, civil war, bitter, violent, and devastating.

After 4 weary and wounding years, the conflict ended. The Union was saved. The Constitution had survived the fiery ordeal. America was one nation, finally and forevermore. In the century to follow, America would know a period of amazing achievement, a time of startling inventions, a time of unbounded creative energy. There seemed no limit to man's far-reaching horizons.

0: It was a time of transition, a time of progress. But the fundamental philosophy of freedom, the belief in the rights of the individual and the dignity of man, remained unaltered. The Constitution was still the rock. Under its guarantees, men were free to speak, free to worship as they pleased, free to enjoy the fruits of their labor, and free to explore new dimensions of their universe.
1: 10, 9, 8, ignition sequence start. 6, 5, 4,
2: there's fire.
1: 3, 2.
0: Look to the stars, say the wise men. There lies the future. In remote and distant worlds lies the riddle of tomorrow. But where is its answer? If a free world is to endure, then the principles of self-government must be perpetuated. The Constitution is the rock. And the leaders of tomorrow must be as dedicated to its preservation as were the leaders of yesterday, as are the leaders of today.

In this Hall of Presidents, let us pay homage to the immortal men whose illustrious names have been indelibly inscribed on history's roll of honor. George Washington, John Adams, Thomas Jefferson, James Madison, James Monroe, John Quincy Adams, Andrew Jackson, Martin Van Buren, William Henry Harrison, John Tyler, James K. Polk, Zachary Taylor, Millard Fillmore, Franklin Pierce, James Buchanan, Abraham Lincoln, Andrew Johnson, Ulysses S. Grant, Rutherford B. Hayes, James A. Garfield, Chester A. Arthur, Grover Cleveland, Benjamin Harrison, William McKinley, Theodore Roosevelt, William Howard Taft, Woodrow Wilson, Warren G. Harding, Calvin Coolidge, Herbert Hoover, Franklin D. Roosevelt, Harry S. Truman, Dwight D. Eisenhower, John F. Kennedy, Lyndon B. Johnson, Richard M. Nixon. From these men, the free world may take new inspiration and hope. And if it be wise, new wisdom from old words of prophecy.

This government must be preserved in spite of the acts of any man or set of men. Nowhere in the world is presented a government of so much liberty and equality. To the humblest and poorest among us are held the highest privileges and positions. What constitutes the bulwark of our liberty and independence? It is not the frowning battlements or bristling seacoast, our army and navy. These are not our reliance against tyranny. Our reliance is in the love of liberty, which God has planted in us. Our defense is in the spirit which prizes liberty as the heritage of all men, in all lands everywhere. Destroy this spirit, and you have planted the seeds of despotism at your own doors. At what point shall we expect the approach of danger? By what means shall we fortify against it? Shall we expect some transatlantic giant to step the ocean and crush us at a blow? Never. All the armies of Europe, Asia, and Africa combined could not by force take a drink from the Ohio or make a track on the Blue Ridge. At what point, then, is the approach of danger to be expected? I answer, if it ever reach us, it must spring up among us. It cannot come from abroad. If destruction be our lot, we ourselves must be its author and its finisher. As a nation of free men, we must live through all time or die by suicide. Surely God would not have created such a being as man with ability to grasp the infinite, to exist only for a day. No. No. Man was made for immortality.

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1: 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Six for old rum.
0: 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It be gold I'm after. Strike your colors, you brazen wench. 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
3: Just scum.
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0: Shift your cargo, dearie. 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
1: We watch the redhead.
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1: 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Six for old rum.
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2: 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Go on now, hold it on. Higher, I say, higher.
1: Mangy mutt. Hit him with a sofa.
2: Here, doggy. Here, doggy. Nice doggy.
3: Belay that talk. 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
1: Can't you reach any further, you stub-winged bilge rat?
2: Grab his tail. Go on, grab it.
1: Don't here you go, dearie. 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Come on now.
2: Oh, steady now, steady. Here, that's it. Get the cable over his ruddy neck.
1: Cross there, Rover. It's us what needs your ruddy help, not them blasted lovers. Or that blasted pocket-picking pirate.
2: Bring old Bill the nice keys.
3: Blasted black-hearted
4: 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Here you be, Spot. 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

0: toast to Paris and its many shiny rewards. 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Drink up, me hearty yo-ho. 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
1: Is this true? 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
0: As a career, what could be more rewarding? Drink up, me hearty yo-ho. 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I raise a toast to one of my many shipmates lost at sea. 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

0: The sea's been kind today, but who can tell what dangers lie on tomorrow's tide? 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
1: Oh, buenos dias, senorita. My siestas are getting shorter and shorter. Oh, look at all the people. And welcome to Walt Disney's Enchanted Tiki Room. Hey, Michael, mi amigo, pay attention, it's Joe time.
2: So it is, and what darling people I have sitting under me. Pierre, you rascal, you, let's put on the show.
3: Mon ami, I am always ready, as you say, to put on the show. Oh, pardon, madame, that whistle was for my good friend, Fritz.
4: Ach, du lieber, I almost fell out of my upper perch. Glad to see you all aboard, ashore, or wherever you are. Mein goodness, you're all staring at us. We better start the show rolling.
2: Wait, wait, we forgot to wake up the Glee Club.
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2: Jawohl, but the trouble is, it's not far enough out of this world. Isn't that right, Herr Schmidt? 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Schmidt has no hair.
1: 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You sound like a bunch of old hens. There's a lot of birds waiting to go on. For instance...
3: The boys in the back are called macaws.
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3: No, because they're macaws. 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
1: Look, here come the girls.
2: Ah, and a wunderbar birdmobile, which has birds on it, and it goes round and round. And that's why we call it a birdmobile.
3: Madame and monsieur, introducing the lovely ladies of the ensemble. 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Hello, Colette. 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
0: That was magnifique. 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
2: And now, ladies and gentlemen, we have something really big for you.
1: Yeah, the birds stand still and the tiki room flies away.
3: Mon ami, quit talking while I'm interrupting. 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
1: Coming, Sheriff! 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
4: Show me what you got, kid. All tight around the turn. I knew you had it in you, kid. Congratulations.
0: Dad, Dom! You were incredible!
5: Faster than McQueen.
0: I didn't say that.
5: I did. Faster than McQueen.
0: Great race, everybody.
5: Best racers ever.
0: You know, I've raced all over the world, but there's no place I'd rather be than Radiator Springs.
5: Let's go!
0: We're already here.
5: Dad, go! Eat fast.

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2: We're running around yourself in an ounce. All hands are fine. We will wait till the tide change. Over.
3: This is Jack. Hey, look, you know that shipment of tea? We ran it in a whole pool of hippos and upset the boat. We're doing fine, but those hippos got the last of the Earl Grey. Looks like Mrs. Haversham's gonna be disappointed.
4: Attention, all boats on the Irrawaddy near Mandalay. This is a colonial portmaster. There have been reports of some disturbances in your area. Please travel with caution.
1: This just in. A Jungle Cruise skipper reports spotting the lost safari near the African veldt. As you may recall, this safari has remained missing longer, yet had more sightings than any other in history. Locally, aeroplane pilots are cautioned about landing in Settlers' Field. Recent rains have created rather large bogs, which have attracted the attention of local water buffalo. Pilots should carefully review conditions before either taking off or landing. These same rains have caused Schweitzer Falls to run at 150% of normal, resulting in dangerous currents on nearby waterways. All skippers are advised to proceed with caution.
5: Hello? Colonel! Hello! Are you there?
6: Yes, Sir Richard.
5: Good, jolly good. I am trying to find out about that shipment. They called me from the Home Office. Said the supplies would be delayed by a full month. What a problem for that jungle shipping company.
6: This is Trader Dan reporting attacking. We just made it through, but it was close. They're armed with arrows, poison darts. Repeat, hostile invaders are attacking. Stay clear of the river north of...
5: Now, where was I? Oh, yes, the shipment. We still require the Earl Grey tea, quinine, mosquito netting, and piano wipe.
6: I quite understand, sir. I'll see what we can do.
5: Good, jolly good. Thank you, Colonel. Cheerio.
7: Yeah, this is Mrs. Schmidt. The coffee shipment is ready for pickup. It is at the supply dock. Please, radio back to confirm pickup. Over and out.
8: Jungle Cruise Dispatch, just to let you know, we are taking a bit of a detour. The dry season has completely closed off the Banu tributaries. Tell Sally we'll be there Thursday. Over.
9: Lesotho Outpost. This is a Congo Cape. Supplies arriving at your dock tomorrow about 0800. Please have the colonel ready to sign. Over.
3: Congo Cape, this is the Basoko Outpost. Thanks, pal. We'll be waiting for you. Over.
1: The Northeastern District is reporting some unusual activities at the Temple of the Forbidden Eye. The governor's troops have been dispatched to the area. We will provide further information as it becomes available. Also in the news, an entire Jungle Cruise tour group has disappeared in the riverfront region. Authorities are trying to determine their exact whereabouts. It is the fourth reported incident involving the Jungle Cruise this month. In the Lake District, a group of hunters claims that all of their supplies, equipment, and their transport were lost when a group of mad gorillas invaded their camp. Wildlife specialists are saying that such behavior on the part of the gorillas is rather unlikely. A new shipment of quinine have just arrived at Tropical Imports. Those with medical conditions will be given priority. The remaining quinine will be available to the general public while the supply lasts.
10: Jungle Cruise Dispatch, this is Wild Bill, your eyes from the air. Hey, I think I found that missing boat. It's tied up near the temple. Can't see any people from here, but I sure see a lot of crocs nearby. Anyway, that's the location, Scout. You owe me one. I'm heading home. Over and out.
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11: Yes.
12: Well, we have a launch that can stop in your area on Friday.
11: Very good, sir. May the seas be calm and the stars be bright.
12: Over. Attention base, this is the Jungle Bill. Sounds like there might be some trouble at the temple. I heard some real loud noise there, like maybe some explosions. Anyway, you may want to tell the local authorities. They may need help at the excavation. Over.
13: This is Tropical Imports to all customers. 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Again, this is Tropical Imports announcing that this week's shipment has arrived. 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Over.
1: The weather at our outpost today? Hot and humid. Monsoons are expected to arrive here later this week, turning the weather to hot and humid. Now for some local updates. During his lecture yesterday to the Anthropological Society, Professor Marcus Brody reported that Dr. Henry Indiana Jones has located priceless artifacts at the Temple of the Forbidden Eye. Professor Brody believes that Dr. Jones may have uncovered the most significant archaeological find of the century.
14: Amazon Queen 2-8, this is Luis.
15: We have just motored out of the port. We are heading home. Amazon Queen out.
16: Recovery, recovery. This is Mekong Maiden. Come in, please.
17: I hear you, Jack.
16: Did you offload already?
17: Yep.
16: Heading down river to the outpost. Want to join me for a game of rummy?
17: Wouldn't miss it.
16: See you there. Oh. Watch out for those crocs as you pass Trader Sam's. Where they've been waiting hard.
17: You got it. Recovery. No.
16: Make on me. Ow.
18: This is another dimension. A dimension of sound. A dimension of sight. A dimension of mind. You're moving into a land of both shadow and substance, of things and ideas. You've just crossed over into the twilight zone. Hollywood, 1939. Amid the glitz and the glitter of a bustling young movie town at the height of its golden age, the Hollywood Tower Hotel was a star in its own right, a beacon for the show business elite. Now, something is about to happen that will change all that.

0: very much like the one we have just witnessed. Tonight's story on the Twilight Zone is somewhat unique and calls for a different kind of introduction. This, as you may recognize, is a maintenance service elevator, still in operation, waiting for you. We invite you, if you dare, to step aboard, because in tonight's episode, you are the star, and this elevator travels directly to the Twilight Zone. We are about to ascend into your very own episode of the Twilight Zone.
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1: 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Thank you. We are circling the Disney-created Seven Seas Lagoon. Rising from the Magic Kingdom, on the opposite shore is Cinderella Castle. You can also see Disney's Mountain Range, Big Thunder Mountain and Splash Mountain in Frontierland, and Space Mountain in Tomorrowland. To the right-hand side on the shores of Bay Lake is Disney's Wilderness Lodge, which captures the spirit of the National Park Service lodges built in the West during the early part of this century. 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Launches to Discovery Island depart from Disney's Fort Wilderness Resort and Campground, the Magic Kingdom, and Disney's Contemporary Resort. We are entering Disney's Contemporary Resort, where on the Grand Canyon Concourse you can start your day with Chef Mickey's character breakfast. For a panoramic view of Walt Disney World, the California Grill, located on the 15th floor, offers an exquisite array of fine dining experiences, with each meal prepared on stage as a specialty of the house. While your group is together, now is a great time to pick a place to meet if you become separated in the park. Should you become separated, stop by City Hall on Main Street, USA for assistance. Guest relations at City Hall can also help you plan your day, make dining arrangements, or provide a special guided tour of the Magic Kingdom. In front of the Magic Kingdom is Disney's Walk Around the World, a pathway that will eventually stretch more than 3.5 miles around the Seven Seas Lagoon. Each stone in the pathway commemorates the name and year of an individual guest visit or an entire family vacation at Walt Disney World. Ladies and gentlemen, we're approaching our station at the entrance to Main Street, USA, gateway to the seven themed lands of the Magic Kingdom. If you're standing, please hold on to the handrails and stay clear of the doors until the monorail stops completely and the doors open. Ladies and gentlemen, this is the Magic Kingdom Monorail Station. On behalf of the cast of the Walt Disney World Resort, we'd like to welcome you to the Magic Kingdom. Ladies and gentlemen, please collect your belongings and watch your head and step. Please assist small children by the hand. Once again, we hope you enjoy the Magic Kingdom. As you board, please move across your car to make room for everyone and kindly offer available seating to those needing special assistance. If you're standing, please hold on to the handrails and stay clear of the automatic doors. They will be closing in a moment. Thank you. We will be traveling to the Transportation and Ticket Center. If you are traveling to Disney's Contemporary, Polynesian, or Grand Floridian resorts, please exit this monorail. The monorail on the opposite side of this station services our resort hotels. For assistance, please ask a monorail host or hostess. If you are standing, please hold on to the handrails and stay clear of the doors. They will be closing in a moment. The monorail will depart momentarily for the Transportation and Ticket Center. Thank you. Welcome aboard the Walt Disney World Express Monorail to the Transportation and Ticket Center. For those of you standing, please hold on to the handrails throughout our journey and stay clear of the doors. For the comfort of others, no smoking, please. Thank you. We hope you've enjoyed the Magic Kingdom. Within the 47 square miles of the Walt Disney World Resort, you'll discover much more entertainment and recreation for all ages. 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

0: 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Ladies and gentlemen, we are approaching the Transportation and Ticket Center. This includes all sections of the Magic Kingdom car and bus parking lot. 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Separate bus transportation is provided to Disney's Animal Kingdom, the Disney MGM Studios, Typhoon Lagoon, and Downtown Disney, which includes the Marketplace, Pleasure Island, and the West Side. Buses also travel to Disney's Fort Wilderness Resort and Campground and Disney's Wilderness Lodge. 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

0: Throughout today's performance, please refrain from buzzing, stinging, and pollinating. And no chirping. Thank you. And now, put your wings together for the host of our show, everyone's favorite ant, Flick!
1: Psst! Fireflies! Fireflies! Up here! No, over here. Way over here. Way over. Little more. Little more. Little less. Perfect. Oh, and hi. Hi, hello, and welcome. Welcome to our show. You know, we've been doing this act for over 300 million years. And with bugs making up more than 80% of the animal world, we're the biggest cast of them all. Still, you guys just don't seem to see us. So, that's why we gave you the special bug eyes. Now, go ahead, put them on. Neat, huh? Yeah, no, now you're all honorary bugs. So, on with the show.

0: Okay, thanks, little fella. You're done now.
1: Huh?
0: Fly that way. Off into the...
1: Me?
0: Yeah, thank you.
1: Oh.
0: Take it from an ant. It's tough to be a bug. That's why we've developed some amazing survival techniques. For instance, deep in the jungles of South America, there's a bug. Well, technically, he's an arachnid, you see. And a... Chili, I really hate when you do that. I hate.
2: Oh, sorry, Flick.
0: Where?
2: Flicko.
0: Where was I? Yes, Chilean tarantulas, like my friend Chili here.
2: Hello.
0: Throw poison quills at their enemies with deadly accuracy.
2: I never miss. Pull! Come on, keep them coming. Chili's on a roll.
3: Hey. What are you guys trying to pull? Whoa! Bye! Watch it!
2: You're messing up my act. Hold still!
3: Bug off.
4: Whoa!
3: Hey!
5: In case you hadn't noticed, Four Eyes.
4: You missed!
3: Here!
2: No one makes a fool of Chili, man. Come back here and die like a bug.
0: All right. Well, our next guest is a soldier termite who defends his mound by spraying intruders with acid. That's right. Acid. Welcome him now. He's buff, he's ready, and he's... And he is ruining our set. You know, we have other shows to do.
6: I am a lean, mean, defensive machine. I am the Terminator. Oh, no. I detect more intruders.
0: No, they're not intruders. No. They're honorary bugs.
6: No. Intruders must be terminated. No exceptions. Oh, shoot. I need more ammo. I'll be back.
0: Is everybody all right up there? Oh. I hope that none of you are allergic to acid. Oh, my. Best to move along. All right, our next guest. Let's meet the silent but deadly member of the bug world, the stink bug.
7: Target's ready, Flick.
0: All right. Oh, just a second.
8: Let him rip, Claire.
3: No way! You'll never catch me!
5: Oh, boy.
0: Claire, lay off the churros, will ya? Oh, I'm sorry. It'll clear.
9: Hopper! Flick, what are these humans wearing on their heads?
0: Oh, I made them honorary bugs.
9: Honorary
0: so they...
9: what? They're our biggest enemy.
0: No! No, that's not true. They're my friends.
9: Friends? Get this loser out of my sight.
0: Hey!
8: Bring in the evidence. Friends don't exterminate. Friends do this.
9: Still don't get it?
8: Well, then watch this. You humans have always seen us as monsters.
9: If you had it your way, you would destroy us all. You never will, because we outnumber you 200 million to one. Maybe it's time you honorary bug got a taste of your own medicine. What? You're still alive? This means war! Hornets, arm your stingers and attack!
10: You are over your target, Black Widow Spider! Jump!

0: Back off, spiders!
1: They're mine. Bug bombs, zappers, sticky little motels. Nothing can stop us. Ha! Nothing!
2: Flake, what do we do now?
3: Bring out the next act.
2: He refuses to come out of his cocoon.
3: Well, we'll just have to wing it, huh? Cue the finale. Did I forget to mention reptiles? Well, they just don't seem to care that it's tough to be a bug. But you guys should, because we make your world one honey of a place.

0: It's a piece of cake.
1: And it's holding.
0: Oh, no, you don't.
1: Let's see. Well, it still has a few bugs in it, but that's our show. And now that you're all honorary bugs, remember, magnifying glasses are for looking at little things, not for burning little things. See ya. Hey. Hey, little fella. Where should you be?
2: There?
1: That's right. Good bug. Good little bug.
3: Your attention, please. We ask that all honorary bugs remain seated so the beetles, maggots, and cockroaches may exit safely. At this time, gather up your personal belongings and take your small grubs by their grubby little hands as you exit. Thank you.

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0: Jumbo, everyone, and welcome to Kilimanjaro Safaris. My name is Ted, and I'll be your driver and guide for the next 2 weeks or so as we take a photo safari through Harambe Wildlife Reserve. The reserve was founded in 1971 as a way to protect the local wildlife from the threat of poaching. It is over 800 square miles, so large, in fact, that it's patrolled from the air by our game wardens. We like to call them our eyes in the sky. All right, folks, we're entering the reserve now. So keep your eyes open for animals such as bongo, kudu, or okapi. On the left is a large member of the antelope family. These are Nyala. These particular ones look to be female. They can get up to be about 175 pounds each. Oh, and if you look on the right-hand side, you can catch a glimpse of an okapi. First seen by the Western world in 1901, okapi look a little bit like zebra because of those stripes. In reality, they have a lot more in common with the giraffe. And if you take a look back over to the left side of the vehicle, those birds down by the water, they're pinkback pelicans. Their bills are so large, they actually hold more than their stomachs. On either side of the vehicle, take a close look into the brush. You should be able to spot some large chestnut brown animals right there. These guys are bongo, so elusive. They're known as the ghosts of the forest. Now, both the male and the female have horns, and they're the largest of the forest antelope. We should be able to see a few more of those pelicans over in the water, and these birds have an interesting way of fishing. They'll flock together into groups, force schools of fish into shallow water, then start scooping them up. I'm hoping you catch a glimpse of one of the more rare animals in the forest up on the left-hand side. And there she is, folks, a black rhinoceros, all 3,100 pounds of her. Now, black rhino may seem indestructible, but due to poaching, there are actually less than 3,100 left in all of Africa today.
1: Okay, Mike,
0: there's a familiar voice on the radio. Let me give him a call. Symbol 1 to Warden Wilson Matua. Is that you making the rounds? Over.
1: Yes, Symbol 1. And today I have a passenger. Miss Jobson, my favorite wildlife researcher.
2: Hom Jumbo, everyone.
0: Hom Jumbo to you as well. We're here at the Safi River, and if you have any wildlife viewing tips, we'd love to hear them. Over.
1: Roger, Symbol 1. Will do. Over.
0: Now, folks, the Safi River here is a favorite watering hole for the Nile hippopotamus. In fact, they spend pretty much all day in the water. That helps keep them cool. I think I can spot a couple of them coming up here on the left-hand side, and yep, there they are. These guys only come out of the water at night. They're vegetarians, and that's when they look for food. They can eat about 150 pounds a day. Hippos weigh about 3,500 pounds when fully grown, and look there, a couple of them out of the water. That really is a rare sight. It's much more common to see hippos submerged, and they can stay submerged up to 12 minutes at a time, and they'll do so if threatened.
1: Simba One, when you come to Senekali Bridge, go pole pole, very slowly. That old bridge has been better days, and I think our shifty-eyed friend, the crocodile, know it.
0: Roger that, Wilson. We see the crocodiles, and the crocs see us. These are Nile crocodiles, which are much larger than their American counterparts, up to 20 feet in length. Hold on back there, guys. It's getting a little bumpy as we make our way to the top of the hill. We should be able to check out one of the finest views in the entire reserve, and also a great example of a baobab tree. Now, I was having lunch over at Tusker House the other day with Ward and Wilson. He was telling me that baobabs can get to be over 2,000 years old. This particular example is probably around 1,000 years old, and though they're called baobabs, we like to call them upside-down trees because, well, looks like they're growing upside down with the roots coming out of the top. The savanna you're looking at here is part of the Serengeti grassland system. Zebra and wildebeest migrate through it, while antelopes, lions, and elephants live here year-round. It's all part of the wild Africa we're working so hard to save.
1: Simba One, I see you down there. You are in bush country. Drive carefully. I don't want you bumping into my animals.
2: You should begin to see a wide variety of grass-eating animals around you, such as Thompson's gazelle.
1: Miss Johnson, no one in Africa calls them Thompson's gazelle. They are termites. Termites! Over.
0: We copy you guys, and thanks. Sure enough, there are tommies all around us. They can run up to 50 miles an hour, and although they look kind of small, at 60 pounds, they're fully grown. As you continue to look around, folks, I'd like to tell you a little bit about the landscape. It's really a product of the many animals that live on the savanna. For example, elephants are the bulldozers, knocking down trees, which helps to clear land for the grasses. Giraffes eat the leaves from the branches, allowing more sunshine to filter through. Zebras and wildebeests are the mowers. They keep the grasses nice and short. And then the nibblers, the tommies and the warthogs, keep the edges clean. What that all means is that in a balanced natural system, there's plenty of food for everybody. On the right side of the vehicle, amongst the tommies, those are Patterson's eland. They're native to the grasslands, and they can actually go more than a month without water. We also see some white-bearded wildebeest. And next to the wildebeest, that's a group of ostrich. Now, ostrich are not only the largest birds on Earth and have the largest eggs, but they're actually the fastest two-legged animal on the planet. We're now starting to drive around some giant termite mounds. And believe me when I tell you that these can get as hard as concrete. Elephants love to use them as scratching posts, and when they do and they get worn down a little bit, smaller animals will climb on top and use them as a lookout to spot lions and other predators that may be lurking for them in the bush. On the left-hand side, hiding behind some of those termite mounds, those are sable antelope. Now, they're mixing in with some wildebeest here, but sable antelopes are the icon of Harambe Wildlife Reserve. You'll see them on all the signs. And off to the right-hand side, those are Grant's zebras. No two zebras share the same stripes, just as no two humans share the same fingerprints.

As we make our way through the savanna, looks like we're going to run across another grouping of sable antelope right up here to the right side of the vehicle. Now, when the sable antelope sense danger, they can run up to 35 miles an hour.

0: They can stand almost immediately, and within 1 hour of birth, they can run. And right next to them, a pair of scimitar horned aurochs. And finally, it looks like we have a group of graceful impala. The impala can actually jump 30 feet straight ahead when they need to. That's how they elude their predators. As we make our way across the reserve, in the next two or three days, I'm hoping to run into our herd of elephants. We're actually getting close to elephant country now, and that plane you hear up ahead is probably Warden Matua, so we'll check back with him a little bit later. Okay, folks, it looks like we're coming across some reticulated giraffe, and I really think the statistics speak for themselves. The giraffe is the world's tallest animal, measuring up to 20 feet in height. It can weigh as much as 2,500 pounds. Its neck can be 6 feet long, and its tail another 6 feet. It's got an 18-inch tongue that can sweep leaves from a tree branch in a single swipe. We're going to catch a glimpse of mandrill. Mandrill are amongst the largest terrestrial baboons. That's just a fancy way of saying they live on the ground, not up in trees. Their brightly colored blue and red faces make them some of the most colorful animals on the savanna. Very close to the right-hand side of the vehicle, these are white pelicans, and they have 11-foot wingspans. Simba 1 to Warden Wilson, we're headed to the watering hole and would love to see Little Red and Big Red. Any sign of them today?
1: I have not seen them today. Try the red clay pit.
2: Big Red is the elephant matriarch of the reserve's herd. She gave birth a while ago to a new calf.
1: He does bathe in the same red clay pit as his mama. So I name him Little Red.
2: Elephants are wonderfully social creatures. They have moods, sympathies, and emotions. Over.
0: 10-4, we copy that. We'll check back with you guys a little later. Uh-oh, folks. Looks like another one of those old bridges up here. Everybody, cross your fingers and let's hope for the best. I'll take it nice and slowly. Okay, no problem. We're going to be coming across the red clay pits, and that's where I'm hoping to find Little Red.
3: Oh! Hold on, folks!
0: Oh, somebody didn't cross their fingers back there. Simba 1 to Chief Wilson Matua. We're entering the red clay pits now, and I see some tusk marks on the right-hand side, and I see some footprints on the left, some elephants in the distance, but no sign of Big Red. Over.
1: I copy you, Simba 1. Over.
0: Now, both male and female elephants carry ivory tusks. Males can get up to 11,000 pounds. Females, about 8,500 pounds. Babies can weigh up to 350 pounds at birth.
1: Simba 1, I have to report back to base. Over.
0: Sawa sawa, Wilson. Thank you very much. Give us a call when you have a chance later. As we make our way to the watering hole, I'm just going to sit back, turn on the radio, let you guys enjoy some Harambe Top 40.
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0: And coming up in front of us, yet more reticulated giraffe. Even closer this time. Giraffe can spend up to 18 hours a day foraging for food. These guys just love to eat.
1: Come in, please.
0: Go ahead, Warden. We're here.
1: I've got a report about a suspicious gypsy wingo puppy. Keep a lookout for it.
0: Roger, Wilson. Will do. Over. A suspicious jeep, folks. That's not good. Keep your eyes peeled and let me know if you see anything. In the meanwhile, coming up on the right-hand side, we have another one of those giant flightless birds, the ostrich. Folks, coming up over your left-hand shoulder, the fastest animals on Earth. This is cheetah. Cheetahs are incredible daytime hunters. They have fantastic eyesight, have been clocked at 70 miles per hour, and in my opinion, are one of the most beautiful animals in all the world. I feel very, very lucky to have caught a glimpse today. Simba 1 to Chief Wilson Matua. We're right here at the Kobe's, and you asked us to keep an eye out for anything suspicious, but there's nothing here. Over.
1: Okay, Simba 1, but keep your eyes open for anything unusual. Over.
0: Will do, Wilson, but we've just spotted a lion. It's a male. And even though the males are the dominant members of the pride, it's actually the female lions that do most all of the hunting. Hunting takes place at night, because like your house cat at home, lions pretty much sleep all day. Looks like we've come across another grouping of Patterson's eland, right next to the vehicle this time. I hope they're staying out of sight from the lion. It's not surprising to see these guys grouped together like this. Eland will often travel in herds anywhere from 25 to 70 animals, usually with one or two males leading the way. Looks like we're about to have a close encounter with a group of white rhinoceros. The white rhino are much larger, weighing up to 4,500 pounds, and more social than the black rhinoceros we saw earlier. A creature this big and strong should be able to fend off pretty much any predator. And they can. Except for humans, which have hunted it to near extinction. Up ahead on the left-hand side, I think I've spotted some warthog. Now, a lot of folks don't think warthogs are the prettiest of animals, though I kind of like them. They use those tusks of theirs to dig huge burrows. In fact, they're the largest burrowing animal on Earth.
2: Calling Warden Mutua, over.
1: Mutua here.
2: There are angry poachers in the reserve. They shot Big Red. She is wounded.
3: What about Little Red?
2: No word yet.
1: Where was he last, please?
2: Magadi Drones.
1: Okay, you head there.
2: Roger.
1: Zimmerman, we must stop the poachers. I am landing at Magadi Gorge to block off the east end. If you come in from the west, we could charm them.
3: Please, number one, we need your help.
0: 10-4, we're headed to the west now. Folks, we're going to try to cut off the poachers before they can make it to the gate. Wilson, we're at the crossroads, but we're too late. The gates are already smashed open.
1: Keep going, Zimmerman. We are landing.
0: Roger that, Wilson. We're headed out of the reserve. Folks, this looks to be some rough road, so hang on!
1: Zimmerman, we spotted the poachers. Head east. Cross them towards us.
0: We copy that, Warden. Headed east now. Folks, we're going to have to go off-road, so hold on back there. Wait, that's the jeep now. Get down! They're shooting at us! Son of a gun! Folks, keep your heads down! Simba 1 to Warden Mutua! We've cut them off! They're headed your way! Guys, I'm really sorry about this, folks. What is this? This looks like it must be the poachers' camp. We've got to be getting close. Wilson, any news?
1: We've caught them, Simba 1. deliver them into our trap.
3: The mortals have Big Red. She'll be fine.
0: And look, everybody, that's Little Red safe and sound in the back of its truck.
1: See you, Superman. I have to deliver the baby elephant back to his mama. Asante-sana.
3: Goodbye, Simple One, and thank you.
0: Well, we're just glad we could help. Over. And asante-sana to you, folks, for helping to stop the poacher. That's Swahili for thank you. Now, unfortunately, this little detour has cut our safari quite a bit short. I'm going to have to drop you guys off at the nearest warden's post. But with an invitation to come back and take another Kilimanjaro safari, for no two safaris are ever the same. Here in Harambe, we don't say goodbye. We say kwa harini, which means go well. So kwa harini, everyone. And have yourself a wonderful day here in Harambe Village.
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Ladies and gentlemen, boys and girls, we invite you to join us in Town Square in just a few minutes for our flag retreat ceremony, featuring the Magic Kingdom Security Color Guard, Main Street Operations, the Main Street Philharmonic, and the Dapper Dans of Main Street, USA. 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

0: Dapper Dance. And on behalf of the Main Street Philharmonic, the Magic Kingdom Security Color Guard, and Main Street Operations, we are proud to welcome you to today's flag retreat ceremony here in Town Square. This ceremony is one of the oldest traditions here in the Magic Kingdom, and we're honored that you've taken time out of your day to become part of that tradition with us.
1: We have a very special youngster joining us today. This is Brendan from Haymarket, Virginia. Let's hear it for him.
2: Please join him as he leads us in the Pledge of Allegiance.
3: I pledge allegiance to the flag of the United States of America and to the Republic for which it stands, one nation, under God, indivisible, with liberty and justice for all.
1: Great job. Let's hear it for him.

And now, our national anthem.

Ladies and gentlemen, we are honored to have with us a very special honorary veteran of the day. Please join us in welcoming today's guest veteran, retired Navy Rear Admiral Brad Hicks from Henderson, Kentucky.

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1: For those of you nearest our theater entrance, please stand away from the curtains and behind the yellow line until the doors have opened completely. As you enter the theater, keep your party together and move all the way down your row, filling in every available seat. Please look down and watch your step as you enter. And for your safety, do not put on the 3D glasses until you are seated. Thank you.

0: The cosmos, a universe of good and evil, where a small group struggles to bring freedom to the countless worlds of despair. A ragtag band, led by the infamous Captain EO.
1: This planet doesn't look so dangerous, Idy.
2: Is this it, Odie?
1: We'll see.
2: Oh!
1: We better find that landing beacon.
2: Hey, Hooter, we're almost there!
3: Oh, boy!
4: Don't get too close or you'll trip their intrusion alarm.
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1: Relax, there's no problem.
2: No problem! Intrusion alarm!
1: Battle alert!
2: Battle alert!
4: Don't panic, that's what got us into trouble the last time.
2: What? It wasn't our fault, Lester.
1: It was Hooter's fault.
2: Right, it was Hooter's fault.
4: Oh,
2: Hooter!
4: Straighten up, man. It's the captain.
6: Good morning, Captain.
4: It looks like we tripped their intrusion alarm, sir.
5: Idy and Odie blew it. They got too close.
7: We're going in.
4: Sir, the ship is in absolutely no condition to go into battle. I thought we'd begin by cleaning up Hooter's bunk.
5: Rust bucket.
7: Hooter! Listen, the command considers us a bunch of losers. But we're gonna do it right this time because we're the best. If we don't, we'll be drummed out of the core.
4: We won't let you down this time,
1: sir. We're going to do it right.
2: That's right. We'll be perfect, sir.
5: By the book.
7: Okay.
2: Captain! There's something weird out there!
1: A patrol ship!
7: I thought so. Maybe we can outrun it.
2: It's going to ram us!
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0: 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Where's the map?
1: Who's got the map?
2: Foosball!
3: Hooter had it!
0: Hooter!
4: I think I ate it!
1: You ate it?
5: Captain EO! Captain EO!
0: It's Commander Bob.
5: Captain EO, you are late reporting in. Are you having a problem finding our landing beacon?
0: No, sir. Everything's under control, sir.
5: What's going on?
0: He's having a slight thruster malfunction, sir.
5: Captain EO, are you engaged in combat against orders? Let's see. Lost my visual. What's going on?
6: Going through?
7: No! ID, the sail's not in.
1: Hooter, bring in the sail!
4: Okay!
1: It's right behind you, Hooter!
4: I can't reach it!
5: What's going on?
0: Somebody push the red button!
3: Use your trunk, Hooter!
0: Come on, Hooter! Strength!
7: We're losing power!

0: Captain Neo.
1: I think we found the beacon. Captain Neo, take a look at this.
2: The homing beacon. We ran right into it.
3: Don't worry.
2: I found the bomb. Everything's okay, sir.
0: Right on target.
2: And we reached the homing beacon, sir.
4: Well, so far so good, Captain Neo. Though I must admit, I am a bit surprised after the mess you made of your last mission. But now that you have found the beacon, take the map, find the Supreme Leader, and give her the gift. You do have the map, don't you?
1: No problem at all.
2: No problem, sir.
5: Right here.
4: Let's get going.
5: Boy, do we have a problem.
1: We'll never find the Supreme Leader without a map.
2: Hooter, listen, put it back and let's go. Hooter, don't be silly.
5: Gotta have a disguise.

0: I told you I'd find her.
1: Silence! Infidel.
0: Infidel?
1: You infect my world with your presence. Turn the others into trash cans.
0: See you later, trash cans.
1: And for him, 100 years of torture in my deepest dungeon.
2: Your Highness, my loyal companions and I accept these punishments.
0: We do?
3: Of course we do. He's our captain.
0: Speak for yourself.
2: So we have come here uninvited and unannounced.
1: So, then we both admit to your stupidity. Why have you come?
2: To bring a gift, Your Highness. To someone as beautiful as you.
1: You? Think me beautiful?
2: Very beautiful within, Your Highness, but without a key to unlock it. And that is my gift to you.
1: So, let me see this gift.
2: Not only see, Your Highness, but hear.
4: What?

China. When one thinks of this magnificent country, one cannot help but envision the Wan Li Zhanzhou. The Greek Wall. It once stretched like a mighty dragon across 4,000 miles of China. Welcome. I am Li Bai, a poet of the Tang Dynasty. And I have returned to share with you reflections of my beloved China. Like this great wall, it winds like a road across timeless landscapes. But one can also find landscapes that are ever changing.

sophisticated, romantic. As Shanghai reflects modern China, historic Nanjing Road reflects modern Shanghai. Send your gaze across the Huangpu River, and you will find a new China that reaches for the sky. Yet in this city of East meets West, one can still find treasures of Shanghai's stately European influence. Even in the hectic pace of modern China, there is always time for Tai Chi, a tradition that has endured for centuries. Up here on Huangshan, at the Sea of Clouds, painters and poets like myself have been inspired for generations. In China, we say, a poem in every painting, and a painting in every poem. We have had a long history. Much of it has been recorded in this fashion. However, it may be said that the history of the Chinese people is not written in ink, but with water. The mighty Yangtze River. A fellow poet once wrote, traveling against the currents of the Yangtze is more difficult than climbing to heaven. That may have been once true, but

the course of this great river, through mountains and valleys, touches the lives of 500 million Chinese. There is no better example of China's harmony with water than Suzhou. This ancient city sits on the longest man-made waterway in the world. When Marco Polo traveled this way, he called Suzhou the Venice of the East. I suppose if I had traveled to Europe, they would now call Venice the Suzhou of the West. So vast is China that even within her borders are many exotic lands and contrasts. From the serenity of Heavenly Lake to the busy night market of Urumqi. Here one discovers that Xinjiang province is home to many ethnic peoples with their own unique customs. And their own unique cuisines. Travelers on the ancient Silk Road, a same road that over 700 years ago brought Marco Polo to these very gates. The gates of Chaoyuguan, the extreme western end of the Great Wall. A visit to Inner Mongolia shows us a reflection of an earlier time. Here, the nomadic people still live much as they always have.

Nautilus House is Yunnan Province, home to many of China's national minorities. The cultures of this province are as diverse as the landscape, like the sheer limestone forest, one of nature's unique wonders. In the far northeast is Heilongjiang. Although winter here can last 6 months, the people celebrate by carving magical sculptures of ice.

charm is once more within China's borders.

my word, reflect the city's vitality. Hong Kong, ever on the move. Yes, the Chinese landscape changes swiftly, but one can also find enduring legacies that reflect our past. Everywhere one sees our history. Ancient treasures like the Nine Dragons Scream reflect our traditions. Dragons were a powerful symbol of the Emperor's authority. For centuries, the tombs of China's emperors have been watched over by these remarkable warriors of terracotta and these figures of stone. For 800 years, this intersection of three rivers has been protected by a silent sentinel, the giant Buddha of the Shan. One can find a living legacy of China's past in the world-famous Peking Opera.

center of Beijing is perhaps China's greatest legacy, the Forbidden City. Imagine courtyards that could hold 100,000 members of the Imperial Court. For 500 years, this vast walled city was the home of 24 emperors, the sons of heaven. But today, all the world can pass through this gate.

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I have brought you to a place of unique beauty called Reed Fruit Cave. The same forces that shaped these pillars of stone have done a more remarkable job directly above.

unsurpassed in all of China. Countless artists and poets have struggled to capture the unique beauty of this region. The Li River winds like a silver snake through these scattered dragon's teeth. I once wrote, "Whoever looks on this loses himself in eternity." Have seen many reflections of China, but the true face of China can be found in our people. We have now come full circle. Sadly, that means this is where we must part. But I hope you will return to China someday. A wave of the hand now, and I am gone. 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

0: ladies and gentlemen, boys and girls. Welcome to the Magic Kingdom, where dreams come true.
1: Hello, everyone, and welcome to today's big celebration.
2: Oh, Minnie, don't you think we ought to wait for Mickey?
1: Oh, don't worry. He's on his way, and he's bringing a big surprise.
3: All right.
1: But now, it's time for us to get things started. Is everybody all set?

0: Hi, everybody, and welcome to the party.
1: Hi, McGee. What's the surprise?
0: The surprise? Well, you see, I invited some very special guests to today's castle party. They're going to dream along with us.
1: That's the surprise?
2: But no, they're going to bring their dreams along to share.
1: Nobody believes in dreams anymore.
3: Oh, Donald, you mean you don't believe in dreams? Oh, why, everyone believes in dreams. You see, that's the only way dreams can come true.
0: I bet all our pals out there believe in dreams, don't ya? What do you say, gang? Tell us your dreams real loud.
3: Did you say be a princess? Me too.
2: Hey, I've always wanted to be a pirate too.
0: Hot dog. You see, Donald, everybody has a dream. You just have to believe. Come on, gang. Let's show Donald we all believe in our dreams. Just reach down deep inside and find the magic in your heart. Then, on the count of three, we'll all wish together real loud by saying, dreams come true.
1: And it'll never work.
0: All right. Concentrate, everybody. Are you ready now? One, two, three.

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1: That music, those voices, it's beautiful.
2: See, we all believed together, and it worked.
1: The dream, it's coming true.

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1: Me? Oh, no, I couldn't. I'm not a princess.
0: Gosh, Minnie, you've always been a princess to me.
1: Oh, Mickey.
0: Your Highness, may I?

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An adventure that begins with...

0: 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These strips to crook what we can crook.
1: We have to sing yo-ho, yo-ho.
2: We sing it whether we come or go.
3: We're back, yeah, we're going.

0: Behold, Gorge, it's the real Captain Hook. And what are you supposed to be?
1: We're pirates.
0: Pirates? Did you hear that, Smee? They're pirates.
2: Hello, Timmy. I heard them. Pirates.
0: Well, if they were really pirates, then I suppose they'd know how to fight like a pirate. Run, you cowards! Run!
3: I'll accept your challenge, Hook.
0: You beat a hand!
3: On guard! Give it to him, Timmy!
2: Ooh, this is fun!
0: Me, your brother, I need you! Get to go! Gotcha this time, Peter Pan.
3: I say, Captain, do you hear something?
2: What?
3: Do you think it could be your old friend, the crocodile?
0: Crocodile? Well, I don't see him.
3: Is he over there?
0: Where? Me!
3: Or over there?
0: Me!
3: Or right behind you?
0: Me!
4: Help us, help us, come on!

0: a glittering assemblage. I was quite distressed at not receiving an invitation. An oversight, I'm sure. Nevertheless, I too have a dream to share.
1: You do?
0: Oh, yes, my dear, I do. Listen well. You see, my friends, the time has come to bring my gift, my wish to you. Starting today, this kingdom will change to the place where nightmares come true.
1: Donald!
0: Poor little duck. No one truly believes in dreams any longer. Which is why it is a perfect time for me to return to power.
1: What I believe in dreams?
0: That you believe in dreams is of very little consequence.

0: Not everyone believes, right, Mickey?
1: Donald, that's it. As long as we all believe, then the power of dreams will always triumph.
2: Ha! Oh, this is priceless.
1: Listen, everybody. We all need to work together. On the count of three, let's all find the magic inside our hearts and dream together one more time. Remember, reach deep inside and say over and over real loud, dreams come true. Ready? One, two, three.
3: Dreams come true.
1: That's right.
3: Dreams come true.
1: What?
3: Dreams come true.
4: Keep going.
3: Dreams come true.
5: You're clapping.
3: Dreams come true.
5: What are they doing?
3: Dreams come true.
1: Hot dog. That's it.
6: Hey, Mr. Sweeney. I believe it's time we took our leave of this little party.
5: Wait for me!
2: Imbeciles! And you! You may have the power of dreams on your side this time, but just you wait. One day the kingdom will stop believing, then all will be lost. Remember, you haven't seen the last of me!
1: You did it!
7: By believing in your dream, you saved the day.
8: Of course, Donald. That sure was something standing up to that mean old Maleficent.
0: I was nothing.
7: Well, Donald, because of you, we all still have our dreams.
1: That's right, Donald. By remembering about the power of dreams, you reminded us all that when we believe in ourselves and our friends and our family, why, there's nothing we can't do. Gee, when you find a dream inside your heart, anything is possible.

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1: Good evening.
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3: Thanks. Hiya, folks.
2: Tonight we're here to celebrate the wonderful world of Walt Disney.
3: Oh, boy.
2: Say, Mickey, ready to get the show underway?
3: You bet.
4: Celebrate a world filled with magic. Just wish upon

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A man whose legacy continues to bring smiles and laughter to millions around the world. You see, Walt had a dream. In fact, he had many dreams. And in his lifetime, he saw them come true.

0: One of Walt's very first dreams was special and dear to his heart. It was the creation of Mickey Mouse.
1: Oh, oops.
0: Mickey Mouse!
2: Hey, Mickey!
1: Now, Goofy, I missed my cue!
0: Mickey Mouse!
1: That's me!
0: I just didn't want you to miss out. This next section is all about you.
1: Me? Gosh, then what are we waiting for?
0: I think Walt summed you up the best.
3: I only hope that we never lose sight of one thing, that it was all started by a mouse. Now that's why I want this part of the show to belong to Mickey, because the story of Mickey is truthfully the real beginning of Disneyland.
1: Well, would you look at that? It's me, in Steamboat Willie, back in 1928.

0: Wow! And that was a blast!
1: Again?
2: See, Mickey? Walt dreamed up something special when he created you.
1: Aww.
2: But Walt wasn't satisfied just making popular cartoons. He had something else in mind. It was an impractical dream. Something at the end of the rainbow. The first full-length animated film.
1: Yup! Snow White and the Seven Dwarfs!
3: Hi-ho! Hi-ho!
1: It was 1937. A star-studded premiere at Carthay Circle Theater. Everybody cheer!

0: Walt's groundbreaking animated films came to define family entertainment. But Walt's considerable imagination couldn't be contained. He had an even bigger dream in mind, much bigger. A dream called Disneyland.
1: To all who come to this happy place, welcome. Disneyland is your land. Here age relives fond memories of the past, and here youth may savor the challenge and promise of the future. Disneyland is dedicated to the ideals, the dreams, and the hard facts that have created America, with the hope that it will be a source of joy and inspiration to all the world.

0: 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Or is it your imagination?
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0: With Disneyland, Walt created a magic kingdom, an enchanted place for making lasting memories with family and friends.
1: And you might even say, it became the happiest place on Earth.

0: Years ago, Walt Disney planted a seed, and look at what his dreams grew into. Yes, over time, lots of things have come and gone, but Disneyland has remained a constant in our lives. I grew up with Disneyland, and I can't imagine my world without it. Can you?
1: Gosh, I sure can't.
0: Walt put it best when he said, Disneyland is a work of love. And like all happy endings, it will be ours to treasure forevermore.
2: Celebrate a world filled with magic.

0: So, Walt, if you had the chance to do it over again, do you think you'd do anything differently?
1: Well, if I had it to do over again, I think, no, I don't think I would.
2: I only hope that we never lose sight of one thing, that it was all started by a mouse.

We hope you enjoyed World of Color Celebrate. Have a wonderful evening. 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

0: Welcome aboard, friends. This is Captain Collins. Now, first, let me assure you that TWA has taken every precaution for your safety during this flight. We're proud of our safety record, and aside from a few brief moments of weightlessness, you'll suffer no discomfort in outer space.
1: Flight control.
0: Please observe the two television screens. The upper screen looks ahead. The lower scans the view below our ship. Both will be turned on at takeoff. For the next few moments, it's going to be a bit noisy, so I won't try to speak to you again until we pass through the sonic barrier, where we'll leave the roar of our rockets far behind.
2: Tower to Captain, rocket ship Star of Polaris. You've been cleared for takeoff.
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0: Attention, please. That was the breakthrough. We've passed the sonic barrier. Our altitude is now 25,000 feet, and our rate of climb has reached 1,000 feet per second. We're still in vertical flight, but soon our course will curve, taking us over the North Polar Cap. Now, in just a moment, on the upper scanner, you'll see the space station Terra. As most of you know, her orbit lies 1,075 miles above the Earth. Now, watch closely. Terra travels at almost 16,000 miles an hour, and we'll see her only briefly.
1: Flight control to Captain. Terra approaching. 11, 0, plus 2.
0: Few of us realize that Terra has been following this same orbit for 22 years. She was constructed, you know, way back in 1964. Now on the upper screen, the first glimpse of our goal, the moon. The speed of our ship and the moon's orbital velocity will eventually bring us together in space. The superimposed chart shows the exact point of interception. In a few moments, our speed will reach 38 miles per second. We'll then be just about halfway to the moon. But now we must decelerate for our circle around the moon. To do this, we switch off our rockets, turn the ship over by gyro, and then travel tail first and use the rockets for brakes. Our sister ship, about 2,000 miles off our course, is returning from the moon. By using our telescopic scanner on the upper screen, we can watch her perform this same operation.

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1: Flight control to captain. Gyro control on.
0: Just outside our field of vision is Halley's Comet. I'll bring it into view by rotating the upper scanner. This comet is just a collection of frozen gases. Think of dry ice and you have the right idea. The tail of a comet becomes visible as it approaches the sun, and the closer it comes, the longer the tail appears. The tail of Halley's Comet now measures 12 million miles, and it will probably grow longer. This is the 17th known appearance of this comet. The earliest recorded was in the year 240 BC, the last in 1910. The comet appears at approximately 76-year intervals. Since we are flying tail first, it's the lower scanner that shows our approach to the moon. Later, as we circle the moon, it will disappear from the lower scanner and come into view again on the upper screen. Until the first space flight in 1960, there was much speculation about the moon's other side. But when we release our flares, you'll see that it's much the same as the side facing the Earth. Now, watch the upper screen. In relation to the Earth, we're going behind the moon, which appears to eclipse our planet. By the light of our flares, we get a close-up view of the moon's mysterious craters. Now, even in this enlightened age, we still aren't sure how they were formed. Some scientists believe they were created by volcanic action. Others insist they were blasted out by the bombardment of meteors. It's now an established fact that the moon does have an atmosphere. Although it's a million times lighter than that of the Earth, it is dense enough to reflect radio signals. But as far as breathing is concerned, you might as well be in a vacuum. As we complete our circle, the Earth again comes into view. Although the nose of our ship is now pointing precisely at the east coast of America, during the trip back, the Earth will, of course, continue to turn, bringing California, our destination, into the proper position for our arrival, as indicated by the superimposed crosshairs. One of the things space travelers never do while in space is to look at the sun. But since we will view it indirectly, it is perfectly safe for me to show you a picture of it by rotating our upper scanner. We are using a special instrument to block out the disk so that you can see the flames on the sun's rim. Those faint streamers of light are the corona. The telescopic scanner reveals these solar phenomena called prominences. Under greater magnification, they're seen as tongues of glowing hydrogen, reaching tens of thousands of miles out from the sun's surface. The large area of light seen without high magnification is sunlight reflecting on cosmic dust. And now we'll execute our second turnover.
1: Flight control to captain. Gyro control on.
0: That little spot of light rapidly approaching on the lower screen is our sister ship outward bound for the moon. Now, on the upper screen magnifier, we can watch her turn over.

We'll make our landing in Southern California about an hour ahead of sunset. From this position in space back in the 1950s, we would have seen Southern California only as a great hazy brown spot. Friends, that was smog. Today, in 1986, many of the children aren't familiar with this word, because fortunately, this great hazard to happiness and health was eliminated once and for all about 15 years ago.

Now, as we make our landing, I don't expect any difficulty. 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And don't worry if things get a little warm. It's perfectly normal for the ship to heat up as it slows down in the atmosphere. Again, you'll hear the roar of our rockets as we drop below the speed of sound.

0: ladies and gentlemen, we have just landed at Disneyland. We were very happy to have had you aboard. We hope you enjoyed your TWA rocket flight and that you will be flying with TWA again soon. This is your captain signing off.
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1: Body probe Zulu 174 is ready for boarding in bay number 1. 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Attention! All personnel planning to explore the tympanic membrane, please report to briefing room 117.
0: Particle reduction technician Harris. 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Please contact bay number 1.
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2: Hello, everyone. My name is Jane, and I'm your orientation officer. My job is to familiarize you with the process of miniaturization. You'll be traveling in our ultra-comfortable LGS-250 body probe vehicle. This ship is one of the newest in our fleet and weighs approximately 26 tons. By way of a highly sophisticated and ingenious process, not only will your ship be miniaturized, it will be beamed below the skin of a volunteer so that you will be able to view the inner workings of the human body. During this time, the ship will remain much smaller than the point of a pin and weigh less than a drop of water. When your mission is over, the ship will be returned to full size at the same exact coordinates from which it was miniaturized. In the late 20th century, NASA began its exploration of space using unmanned vehicles. In time, the space program became sophisticated enough to send men to the moon. Our program began in much the same way. Unmanned vehicles led the way, and today we have a fleet of 4 body probe shuttles sending miniaturized medical teams into the body on a daily basis. From all of us here at the center, congratulations on becoming part of our miniaturization program. We're sure that you'll be amazed by your mission into the body, and we hope that you enjoy and learn from your journey today.
0: Attention! Miniaturization of probe Sierra 657 now commencing in Bay 3. We have miniaturization and successful entry into the occipital frontalis muscle.
3: Attention! Bay 4 announces final clearance check for probe Charlie 218. Passenger loading now underway.

0: One, I'm your mission control officer. Around me, you see just a small part of the enormous team that is required to bring about a successful miniaturization. While every mission has its special challenges, this group is dedicated to making each voyage a safe and productive one. 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I'll stay in contact with your ship at all times. I'm getting a signal that Bay number 4 is ready for a miniaturization. At this time, I'm going to switch your picture over to Bay 4
1: so that we can all watch another probe like yours being miniaturized. This is one of our body probes. On board is the pilot and another group of civilians on a mission similar to yours. This is one of our volunteers. A few days ago, he bruised his arm in a fall. This particular probe will be going just below the skin to the site of that bruise so that its crew can study how the damaged cells are repairing themselves.
0: The subject has been thoroughly prepped and tested. Of course, he will feel nothing during the mission because the probe entering his arm is approximately the size of a single human cell.
2: Are you comfortable?
3: Med 1 reports ready to commence miniaturization procedure.
0: Roger, Med 1. Charlie 218, this is control. Are you ready to go?
4: At Charlie 218, all systems go.
0: The particle reducer is being lowered into position now.
3: Cellular compression unit engaged.
0: 3, 2, 1.
4: Charlie 218, safe inside, head for the bruise area.
0: Roger, Charlie 218, all systems operating. We've just received confirmation that probe and crew have penetrated the subcutaneous epidermal tear. They are now under the skin.
3: Body probe Bravo 229er has been rolled to the loading area in bay number 2. Final clearance inspection now underway. Condition code yellow.
5: Bay number 3 reports successful deminiaturization of probe Foxtrot 817.
6: Attention, we have miniaturization of probe Zulu 174 taking place in Bay 1. Zulu 174 has been miniaturized and has entered the spinal dura mater.
7: Hello. I'm Dr. Fletcher, and I'm the chief scientist here at the Miniaturization Center. Now, I'm sure you're all aware that our health is constantly being challenged by viruses, bacteria, and various other microorganisms. Here, you see the body's white blood cells being mobilized to attack invading bacteria. With miniaturization, it is now possible to go into the body aboard vehicles like this and actually witness immune system activities firsthand. Now, we do this for two reasons. One, by directly observing the immune system, we are gaining valuable knowledge in the war against disease. Two, we're now able to perform once impossible operations from inside the body. So as not to endanger our civilian observers, you'll be assigned to a routine mission in the subskin region, a relatively safe area in the body. Don't worry. There will be plenty for you to see.

0: You've now reached your body probe boarding area. As your control officer, I'd like to give you some important information about your mission. This is Dr. Cynthia Lair, one of our foremost immunologists. 10 minutes ago, she was miniaturized and beamed to the site of a splinter in the right index finger of a volunteer. Her objective is to conduct tests on the immune system's response to that splinter. You will be on board Body Probe Bravo 229er. Your mission will take you to the location of that splinter. Once there, your probe will rendezvous with Dr. Lair and bring her out. I'm attempting to contact Dr. Lair right now. We'll see if we can get a report on how her experiment is proceeding. Dr. Lair, this is Mission Control. Your recovery team is with me. Can you tell us how your experiment has been going?
1: Fantastic. The mission has been a complete success.
0: Can you give our observers a brief description of your objectives?
1: Sure. I'm here to study the inflammatory response of the neutrophils as they react to invading bacteria.
0: In layman's terms, please, Dr. Lair.
1: Simply speaking, I'm here to observe the speed and effectiveness of the white blood cells as they rush to protect the body from infection.
0: Thank you, Dr. Lair. Bravo 229er will be on its way shortly to pick you up.
1: See you soon.
0: I'd now like to introduce you to your pilot, a person who has been with this program since its inception.
2: Captain, are you ready?
3: 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I'm Captain Braddock. I'm glad you'll be joining me aboard Bravo 229er.
0: Captain, how are your pre-launch preparations going?
3: I am almost clear for launch here. 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Folks, I need to make one final radio check with Dr. Lair, and we're just about set to go. Hello, Dr. Lair. This is Captain Braddock aboard Bravo 229er. How's the weather in there?
1: 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Actually, it's a little warmer by the infection site.
3: Very good. Over. Well, friends, we're about ready for launch. But before you board, I'm going to give you back to Mission Control so you can get some final instructions.
0: Your vehicle, Bravo 229er, is now ready. Please begin immediate boarding and have a safe and informative journey.

0: 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We'll be getting underway momentarily.
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0: That is affirmative, Control. All systems go.
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0: Reduction sequence begun. We're now approaching the miniaturization room, where the technicians will focus a particle beam on our ship.
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0: Entry depth set at 200 microns.
2: Bravo 229er, begin reduction mode.
1: Now. 3, 2, 1.
0: Hold on, everybody. Control, this is Bravo 229er. We're under the skin. Everything looks fine.
2: Roger.
0: Folks, directly in front of us is a group of white blood cells on their way to destroy the splinter. There it is now. There sure is a lot of activity out there. Dr. Lair, we're experiencing some turbulence. I advise you to come aboard immediately.
4: In a minute, Captain. I need to take one more cell count.
0: Roger, we're standing by.
4: We're gathering a lot of valuable information here. I hope that... Mayday!
0: Dr. Lair, are you okay?
4: Mayday! I'm being pulled into a capillary.
0: Hang on, I'm coming to get you.
5: Braddock, what's going on?
0: I'm in the vein. Dr. Lair needs help.
6: Get her on board that ship, Captain. You're in an unauthorized area.
4: I'm being pulled towards the heart!
6: Braddock, watch your pressure. Your ship could be crushed.
4: I'm in the right ventricle!
0: Right behind you!
7: Well, that can't
0: be good.
5: Our instrument shows you down to half power.
0: I know. We lost a fuel cell. Gotta get out on the next beat.
6: You're heading for the lungs, Captain. Air current's extremely hazardous.
0: I have to chance it.
4: Roddick, if you read me, I'm in the lungs.
0: I've got you in my sight, Doctor.
5: Your fuel's running low. You're down to quarter power.
0: Doctor, I've lost you. Where'd you go?
4: I'm in an air sac. I need some help here. I'm being attacked by a white blood cell.
0: I see you. I'm going to use the lasers to try and stun it.
4: Hurry!
0: Quick! Into the ship!
4: I'm in.
0: Control, I've got Dr. Lair.
5: Braddock, you've used too much power. You can't beam out.
0: We need an energy boost.
4: The brain. It works on electrical impulse.
0: How do we get there?
4: Through that capillary.
6: They're tracking you to the heart again.
4: It's our only choice.
0: The current is too strong. The rudders won't respond. All right, I've got it.
4: Okay, we're in the heart's left atrium.
5: Braddock, your power is decreased to 5%. 5%.
0: I'm going to use the heartbeat to propel us. Ready? Now!
4: Turn! Take a right! Okay, we're in the cerebral artery. It's taking us to the brain. We're just above the brain in the spinal fluid.
5: Your power is down to 2%. If you can get power, I can beat you out of there.
0: We're gonna need some electricity fast.
4: We're gonna have to cross the blood-brain barrier. Can you get us inside?
0: It's gonna take all the power we have left. Here we go.
4: The cerebral cortex, we're inside the brain.
0: I'm gonna deploy the fuel cell shield and hope it works like a lightning rod.
5: Braddock, your power is gone. We can't get you out. Your power is gone.
4: This neuron better fire.
0: We'll need the shield. Get the shield.
5: You have power.
0: We did it.
5: We're beaming you out.
4: Incredible. Do you realize what we just did?
5: I'll tell you what you did. You broke every regulation in the book.
4: Control, we were the first to go through the heart, lungs, and brain.
1: You also managed to pull off the most spectacular mission this place has ever seen. Congratulations.
0: Thank you, Control. But folks, You can unlatch your safety belt by pushing the button on your left. Please exit the ship to your right. Don't forget your personal belongings. Oh, and welcome home.

0: so sorry.
1: It's over. Nemo's gone. I couldn't. I'm going home now.
0: Well, wait. Please don't go away. Please?
1: Nemo?
0: Dad! Nemo! But you're dead! I'm Dory.
2: I wasn't dead. I was just pretending so they would flush me down the drain.
1: Thank goodness.

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1: Why, hello, everyone! Your gifts have arrived!
2: Yeah, of course! We've got some big surprises for you!

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1: Who wants to see a princess kiss a dashing prince?
0: Or laugh at lots of silly jokes and funny little tricks?
2: Or marvel at a hero who's so brave and true?
1: Well, don't despair.
3: Quite contrite.
0: We have them all for you.
1: Woo!
0: Have a little bit of fun. Yep, love laughter.

0: love you.
1: Now there's one more gift.
2: Can we save the best for last? Come on, let's go get it.
3: Here's a gift they'll never forget. And as for you, not a word. You wouldn't want to spoil my little surprise, would you?
1: Don't you just love surprises?
2: I sure do. Whoa, whoa.
1: Hurry up, Donald. Now close your eyes.
2: It's gonna be a blast.
4: Special delivery.
1: Yay! Whoa, whoa.
5: Uh-huh. 'Cause a little bit of fun.
4: Because it's a gift of love.

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1: Oh, it sure was.
0: Oh, Donald.
2: Let's open this one.
3: No.
4: Hey, Donald, if you want fun, let's open this one. Who out there thinks we should open this funny gift? Gosh, then this one it is. Here we go!
0: Somebody need a good laugh?
4: Yep, and he's right.

0: It's time for the big finish. Come on, everybody.
1: Everybody has a laughing place. Laughing place. Ho, ho, ho.
2: Take the frown, turn it upside down, and you'll find yours. I know, ho, ho.
3: Take the frown, turn it upside down, and you'll find yours. I know, ho, ho.
4: Yup, yup, yup, yup.
3: Ho, ho, ho, ho. Everybody has a laughing place.
1: Gosh, it sure is nice to know that when things get a little scary, you can always count on your friends to make everything all right. Oh, I almost forgot. There's one more gift. Oh, boy!
0: Well, would you looky there?
5: I'm proud!
6: Hello, my dear.
7: Hello.
8: See ya.
7: Hello.
6: You two.
7: Hello. How are you?
9: You in the back. Hello.
1: Come on, everybody.

Try to imagine, just for a moment, that somewhere in the endless reaches of the universe, on the outer edge of a galaxy of 100,000 million suns, deep within a cluster of slowly forming planets, a small sphere of just the right size lies just the right distance from its mother star, cooling in the coldness of space. Try to imagine. Now that sphere's creation continues as countless volcanoes spew clouds of gas and steam into the sky from melted mineral formations. And then that cloud-covered planet waits. And waits. And waits. Until finally those clouds of gas and steam condense and rain upon that planet.

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And they rain. And rain. And rain. The deluge.

a deluge of such magnitude that the world's greatest waterfalls, flowing together for more than a million years, would only just begin to approach its results. For when it finally stopped,

0: capture the energy of the sun and convert it into that most basic of life-sustaining elements, oxygen, creating more than half the Earth's supply. But more than that, those same seas interact with that same solar energy and the Earth's rotation to serve as the engine that drives all the world's weather. Yet these phenomena occur in only the first few hundred feet of seas that average greater than 2 miles in depth. And it is there, in those depths, in an endless night, darker than the darkest night on land, that we are just now beginning to explore an amazing world. There, amid raging underwater storms and fiery underwater volcanoes, mountain ranges that dwarf the Himalayas and gorges 4 times deeper than the Grand Canyon, there, 2 miles deep in that darkness, an amazing world. A world where the cold sea pours deep into the mountain's warm core through immense cracks in its surface, and then rises back to the ocean floor as a superheated mineral-laden fluid, emitting what to us would be lethal concentrations of poisonous chemicals. Yet, incredibly, around these strange vents, exotic life forms flourish. Life forms that have astonished biologists by finding the means for their survival not in photosynthesis and the sun, but in the chemicals of the Earth itself. Chemosynthesis, an ecosystem like none other on Earth, until now scientifically inconceivable, yet there, nevertheless, deep beneath the sea, waiting for our discovery. Waiting in a world where we've spent less time than on the surface of the moon. A world we've only just begun to explore, with tools we've only just begun to imagine. Tools with which we'll go where no one has gone before. Searching these seas for the knowledge they conceal and the resources they hold. For answers to our past and keys to our future. What kind of future will it be? Try to imagine, just for a moment, a future of amazing technological creativity. A future of incredible adventure and discovery. A future of remarkable awareness and understanding. Try to imagine. For we welcome you now to take the first steps into that future. We welcome you to the living seas. We welcome you to Seabase Alpha.
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0: Zarkaman. This is Buzz Lightyear. I'm detecting huge quantities of extremely colorful lights.
1: Oh, yeah.
2: Yee-haw!
3: Look sharp,

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I know it doesn't look move-in ready just yet, but trust me, this property is one of a kind. Hang on. It's still under construction, but it has plenty of potential, and its value will only increase over time. Look what 4 billion years of remodeling did for the place. Nice, huh? And this thing was built to last. Okay, let's go over some of the features. For starters, location, location, location. This planet has a great orbit around the sun, and that means the weather's perfect for life. Not too hot, not too cold. Next, it's just the right distance from the sun, so you get liquid water. That's essential. It also comes with a bonus moon, which gives you tides. And that early explosion, it gave the planet a tilt, so you get seasons. Altogether, this is one unique and awesome planet. Come on, let me show you around. There are lots of neighborhoods to choose from. By the way, we call them biomes, and they're all great places to live. For example, if you like water, you're in luck, because most of the real estate on this planet is ocean. And that's a good thing, because no water, no life. And if water is your thing, you'll be in good company. Not only with the folks who live along the coasts and waterways, but also with the fish and creatures that live under the sea. Oh, and if you're wondering about the schools, just ask the fish. Maybe you prefer something a little less wet. We've got that too. We call them deserts. Definitely drier, warmer, and rich with minerals. From majestic cities that stretch to the sky to homes that are more down to earth, there's a whole lot of life under the sun.

Now, if you're looking for the coolest neighborhoods, try the Poles. 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Well, they kind of are ice makers. Just imagine the long winter walks, the short summer hikes, and the feeling of cool central air 24/7. Sure, the temperatures can get pretty chilly, and they're not the most populated from a human standpoint, but they are stunning places to call home.

so you're looking for a home where the grass is always greener, then may I suggest the Grasslands. They're one of our most popular neighborhoods. And you'd be living on the land that helps feed your neighbors around the world. And for those of you that love the woods, you are so in luck.

There's a lot of inventory in this biome. 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And go on, take a deep breath. Because forests help provide oxygen. Yes, this planet does offer a lot of wonderful and diverse neighborhoods to choose from. And they're all connected in a circle of life. Oh, and one more thing. Everything I've shown you today comes with a lifetime maintenance plan. That's because this planet is alive and always working to keep things in balance. Forests and oceans soak up carbon dioxide and provide oxygen. Arctic seas absorb CO2 as well. And polar ice helps keep the planet cool, while desert winds warm it up and blow nutrients across the land. Even lightning plays a role in keeping the land fertile. When the biomes are healthy, these maintenance forces of nature are in balance as well. But, full disclosure, things are changing in the marketplace. Temperatures are becoming more extreme, with record freezes. Increased heat waves and droughts, too. Glacial ice is melting at an alarming rate. And with it, ocean levels and temperatures are rising. Sadly, that means coral reefs are dying, and flooding is becoming more prevalent. Hurricanes and storms are happening with greater intensity. Wildfires are more frequent and more destructive. This planet, our home, is in peril. We need to protect it as if all lives depend on it. Because they do. Now, I would never try to sell you on a home that has no hope or future. And while it's true that the challenge to restore the balance has never been greater, the opportunity has never been greater as well. Never before have we had the knowledge and the tools to turn things around. The choices that we make, that you make, do make a difference. So, choose how you want to make a difference, and choose to make a difference. Imagine if everyone on the planet pitched in what we could accomplish. Together we can do it, and together

0: Well, it's been a quick tour, but hopefully you're sold now on this dream home called Earth. And that's good, because as far as we've searched throughout the universe, we've never found another place that can support life. It truly is a miracle, this awesome planet that we've been given. Let's keep it that way. If you'd like more information on ways you can help protect our planet, we invite you to visit Disney Conservation Fund online and social media.
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4: Everybody, for your safety, please remain seated and keep your hands and feet inside the boat at all times. As a courtesy to those around you, please refrain from smoking. No flash photography in the dock areas. Your flash cameras will be fine once we get to the live greenhouses. Your video cameras are fine anywhere, just so long as you don't use the bright spotlights. I will be talking to you again in the live greenhouses. Until then, sit back, relax, and enjoy living with the land.

a voyage of discovery and awareness of the richness, the diversity, and the often surprising nature of living with the land. Our journey begins as dramatic and sudden changes are sweeping over the land. The approaching storm may seem violent and destructive to us, but to nature, it's a new beginning in the cycle of life.

0: trap water from the flowing mud, extracting precious nutrients and minerals. These elements, when combined with sunlight, create the diverse living systems of our planet. One of those living systems is the rainforest, home to the most amazing concentration of life on our planet. These dense and beautiful forests cover only a tiny portion of the Earth's surface, but they contain more than half of the plant and animal species. Rainforests are also extremely rich and productive living systems, providing us with oxygen, food, medicine, and other elements essential to our lives. Nature has created a very different, but no less beautiful, living system. And while this arid landscape may seem lifeless, it is very much alive. The plants and animals that have learned to survive in these harsh conditions make use of what little water they can find and avoid the scorching rays of the relentless sun. The American prairie once appeared as desolate as the desert, but over time, rainwater and nutrients gradually penetrated the hard surface of this land. Even the hooves of the mighty buffalo helped create the rich soil that would one day become home to the American farm. Of all the forces at work on the land, humans have had one of the most profound effects. The need to produce food for a growing world led to the enormous use, and sometimes overuse, of the land. In our search for more efficient ways to grow food, we often fail to realize the impact of our methods. Today, we're learning to live with the land, discovering better ways to grow food that will assure both human and environmental well-being. Here at Epcot, we're learning to reduce the need for pesticides by using natural predators like ladybugs and wasps to control pests. In Japan, we're learning that by adding compost and leaves and other plant material to our soil, we can reduce the need for fertilizers. How will we meet tomorrow's growing needs for food production, yet still respect the needs of the land? Some of the answers are being discovered just ahead.
1: Hello everybody, my name is George and I work here in the land. I'll be taking you through some of the most exciting and innovative areas in all of Epcot. Here in our living laboratories, the scientists from Epcot, Department of Agriculture, NASA, and Nestle are exploring innovative and sustainable methods of food production. As a part of that effort, we're taking another look at traditional plants from around the world and finding many of the crops we once overlooked may play an important role in helping to feed our hungry planet. And the terrace is coming up on the right. We're growing rice. Rice is a food essential for over 50% of the world's population. We might think of rice as an Asian food, but you know, rice has been adapted to where it does well in many different parts of the world. Some strains of rice even do well in hot and dry climates. Speaking of adapting, the horned cucumber on the right has adapted very well. It's native to Africa. The horns provide a natural defense against foraging animals. The cassava on the left is native to Latin America. It's similar to a potato. It does well in dry conditions, even drought-like conditions. In some dry parts of Africa, the cassava is depended on for survival. When I mention farming, you probably don't think about fish. But fish farming or aquaculture is another way we can help to feed our hungry world. The catfish, tilapia, and the sturgeon are well suited to aquaculture. They thrive in high density conditions and they adapt easily to a wide range of environments. By the way, the fish from this aqua cell are served in the restaurants throughout Walt Disney World. The alligator on the right is no longer an endangered species. There are more than a million alligators in Florida. Some of them are raised on farms for the meats and hides, just like these are. Others play a key role in wetlands conservation. All told, we can produce about 6,500 pounds of fish per year in this aqua cell. Aquaculture produces 20% of the fish consumed by the world today. Latin America is the birthplace to many of the world's most important food crops, including the corn coming up in the right-hand corner. Corn originally had small ears and tiny kernels. Through centuries of selective breeding, corn has become a crop capable of feeding hundreds of millions of people throughout the world. I'm sure you have noticed our plants are not growing in soil. Some of our plants are growing in sterilized sand. All of the water and all of the nutrients are delivered directly to the roots through the computerized drip irrigation system. The plants growing vertically produce more food in less space. Vertical growing allows for better airflow between the leaves, which make the plants more disease resistant. Asian food has become very popular in America. In our greenhouses, we have several exotic Asian plants. The wing bean coming up on the right you might not be familiar with. The wing bean has only recently been accepted as a major source of protein. The entire bean is edible. It tastes great stir-fried, and it is now being raised in over 50 different countries. For those of you who are home gardeners, I'm sure you know all about insects. One third of the world's food crops are lost to insects each year. In our greenhouses, we practice integrated pest management. Our first line of defense, we use disease-resistant plants, and we use insects to eat insect pests. This saves about 60% on pesticides. In this, our final greenhouse, we're practicing and studying cutting-edge technology. The squash that you see flying through the air, the roots get all the oxygen they need from the air. And as they go through the mist boxes, the roots are sprayed with the water and nutrients they need. This is aeroponics. The roots are exposed to the air. In the lab on the right, we and the Department of Agriculture are exploring ways of making better plants through biotechnology. Now, in our last experiment with NASA, we're studying ways of producing food in space colonies. At the same time, we're recycling oxygen and wastewater. So you see, there is a lot we can learn from science and nature about living with the land. The greenhouses and labs we just went through are only part of the story. After harvest, the crops need to be handled with care on their journey from field to table. Around the globe, scientists from Nestle's and other organizations are dedicated to improving the quality and taste of foods the world enjoys and relies on. Working together, we can preserve the land as a precious and beautiful resource while meeting the needs of our growing world. Only then will we truly be living with the land. Some of the vegetables grown in here are served in the Sunshine Seasons Food Fair, which is the food hall directly off from the exit of the boat ride. Some of the vegetables are served in a garden grill upstairs in this building. The fish are served throughout Walt Disney World property. The catfish is a specialty of the garden grill. Now, on behalf of Walt Disney World and Nestle's, it has been my privilege sharing the unique experience of living with the land. Around the corner to the right, we have the Food Rocks concert. It's a rock and roll concert on food nutrition. Upstairs, we have the Circle of Life. It's an environmental fable starring Simba, Timon, and Pumbaa from the Disney animated feature, The Lion King. Now please remain seated, keep your hands and feet inside the boat. until we come to a complete stop. Then gather your belongings, lower your head, watch your step, exit to the right and to the rear. Have a great day of discovery at Epcot, everyone. On behalf of Walt Disney World, Nestle's, and myself, thank you, and come back to see us.
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Oh,

deepest pride and greatest pleasure that we welcome you tonight. 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Soup du jour, hot hors d'oeuvre, why, we only live to serve. 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

0: You unlock this door with the key of imagination. 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A dimension of mind. 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You've just crossed over into the Twilight Zone.
1: Hollywood, 1939. Amid the glitz and the glitter of a bustling young movie town at the height of its golden age, the Hollywood Tower Hotel was a star in its own right, a beacon for the show business elite. Now, something is about to happen that will change all that.

0: time is now, on an evening very much like the one we have just witnessed. 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We invite you, if you dare, to step aboard, because in tonight's episode, you are the star. 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
1: Coming, Sheriff! 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
2: Buongiorno. 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
3: Pit stop.
2: Oh, yes. Look, white wall tires. Now you look like a real race car. Guido, to the starting line.
3: Okay.
4: Come on in, rookie. It takes more than new tires to win a race. I'm your new crew chief, so pay attention and do us proud.
2: Yes, yes, fantastico! Now you will have the chance to make this the most glorious race of your life! Uno for the money, due for the show. 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

0: That's not... You won! I knew you had it in you, kid. Congratulations.
1: Dad, Dom!
2: You were incredible!
3: Faster than McQueen.
2: I didn't say that.
3: I did. Faster than McQueen.
2: Great race, everybody.
3: Best racers ever.
2: You know, I've raced all over the world, but there's no place I'd rather be than Radiator Springs.
3: Let's go!
2: We're already here.
3: Dad, go! Eat fast.

Good evening, everyone. Welcome to this wonderful night. Did you know that when a star is born, they possess a gift or two? One of them is this. They have the power to make a dream come true. So come with us now as we go on a magical journey through the stars and dream the night away.

Ladies and gentlemen, boys and girls, good morning and welcome to the most magical place on Earth, the Magic Kingdom. We now invite you to move to the center of the Mickey Floral, in front of the Main Street Railroad Station, for the best viewing location of the Magic Kingdom Welcome Show, beginning in 5 minutes. Thank you.

0: Magic Kingdom! It certainly is great to see each and every one of your smiling faces today. Hello there! Allow me to introduce myself. My name is Dewey Cheatham, Town Councilman here on Main Street, USA. It's time to gather around, everyone, for in just a few moments, we are going to open the Magic Kingdom. But we can't open the park until Mickey and the gang arrive on the Walt Disney World Railroad. You see, they've been very busy making sure the park is ready for a day of making memories. Are you ready to make some memories today? Greetings, everyone. Let's say hi to our friends.
1: Hi there. Good to see you.
0: Let's welcome our guests.
1: Hello. Welcome.
0: And a great big good morning from all of us here at the Magic Kingdom.

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Is everyone ready?

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0: to see you.
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0: Yes, we sure are. Aren't we, gang?
1: Great. 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What do you say, Mickey?
0: Gosh, well, hi there. Thanks for helping us today.
1: All right, everyone, let's do a countdown backwards from 10 to open the park. 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
0: When this kid jams the filter, the tank will get filthy and the dentist will have to clean it. 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
1: Oh!
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Welcome to the Carousel of Progress. Now, most carousels just go round and round without getting anywhere. But on this one, at every turn, we'll be making progress. And progress is not just moving ahead. Progress is dreaming and working and building a better way of life. Progress is a commitment to people, a commitment to making today and tomorrow the best time of your life. It wasn't always easy. At every turn in our history, there was always someone saying, "Turn back, turn back." But there is no turning back. Not for us, not for our carousel. The challenge always lies ahead. And as long as man dreams and works and builds together, these years, too, can be the best time of your life.

0: Well, the robins are back. That's a sure sign of spring. What year is it? Oh, just before the turn of the century. And believe me, things couldn't be any better than they are today. Yes, sir, we got all the latest things. Gas lamps, a telephone, and the latest design in cast iron stoves. That reservoir keeps 5 gallons of water hot all day on just 3 buckets of coal. Sure beats chopping wood. And isn't our new icebox a beauty? Holds 50 pounds of ice. Milk doesn't sour as quick as it used to. Our dog Rover here keeps the water in the drip pan from overflowing. You know, it wasn't too long ago we had to carry water from a well. But thanks to progress, we've got a pump right here in the kitchen. Of course, we keep a bucket of water handy to prime it with. Yes, sir, we've got everything to make life easier. Mother, I was reading about a fellow named Tom Edison who's working on an idea for snap-on electric lights.
1: I'll believe that when I see it.
0: That's my wife, Sarah.
1: But with my new wash day marvel, it takes only 5 hours to do the wash. Imagine!
0: That's right, folks. Now Mother has time for recreations like...
1: Like canning and polishing the stove.
0: Okay, Mother. You just iron the wrinkles out of my shirts.
1: Yes, dear.
0: But no one can improve on nature for drying clothes. Oh, well, the cistern was low on rainwater anyway. Rover, mind your manners. You know, our home entertainment is getting better, too. With his amazing new stereoscope, my son can now see and learn all about the latest events in the world, like the World's Fair in St. Louis.
2: Wowee! Look at that! What's the hoochie-coochie, Dad?
0: Get back to your homework, son. Oh, yes, we also have one of those new talking machines. It plays music right here in our home.
3: Now is the time. Now is the best time.
4: She keeps that thing going all day long. That tenor's driving me nuts. Progress.
0: You know, the young folks have their own ideas about entertainment. For instance, Jane, our teenage daughter, is getting ready to go to a trolley party on one of those new electric streetcars. She says hay rides are old-fashioned.
5: Thanks for letting me go, Papa.
0: Be home by 9 o'clock, daughter.
5: Yes, Papa.
0: It's hard to imagine how life could be any easier, but there's a new company working on bringing the same power that runs the trolley into folks' homes. And because those fellas are working that out, one thing is certain.

0: Whew. 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Well, we've progressed a long way since the turn of the century 20 years ago. 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Everyone's using it. 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Take it easy. You'll blow a fuse. Queenie, leave him alone. Well, the days of lugging heavy irons from the old cook stove to an ironing board are gone forever. With an electric iron and electric lights, Mother now has time to enjoy her embroidery in the cool of the evening. Right, Mother?
1: Yes, dear.
0: Oh, by the way, we've got a phonograph now, and there's a new kind of music called jazz that all the youngsters go for. With his crystal set, Grandpa can get big-time entertainment from distances up to 100.

0: Now that's amazing news. Too bad we get so much static. I'm also getting a little static from my daughter.
1: I don't see any harm in my looking for a job, Daddy.
0: It's a man's world out there, Jane.
1: Well, it won't always be, Father.
0: Now, cut that out, Queenie. You're supposed to be man's best friend. Well, we've got indoor plumbing now. Saves a lot of walking. In our new bathroom, we've got a house guest. Cousin Orville. And as usual, he's taken over the coolest spot in the house. I will say one thing for him, though. Orville's rigged up something pretty clever. He calls it air cooling.
2: Too bad he's not reading the help wanted ads.
3: No privacy at all around this place.
0: Sorry, Orville. You know, considering all the conveniences we have, it looks as though we've made real progress in making our lives easier. And when we read about the things those research people are working on, well, we can be sure of one thing.

0: made. The world's forward marching and you're in the parade. Now is the time, now is the best time. Be it a time of joy or strife, there's so much to cheer for. Be glad you're here, for it's the best time of your life.
1: Well, it's autumn again and the kids are back in school. Thank goodness. Here we are in the frantic 40s and the music is better than ever. And it's amazing how our new kitchen wonders are helping to take over the hard work. Everything is improving. Electric range is better, refrigerators are bigger and make lots more ice cubes. But my favorite is the electric dishwasher. Now Mother spends less time in the kitchen and I don't have to dry the dishes anymore. Oh, I spend a lot of time here. Have to. Now the television has arrived, Grandma and Grandpa have taken over my den. Television has changed our lives. It's brought a whole new world of culture into our home.
2: Are you asleep, dear?
1: Well, to each his own. Right, sports? No doubt television will improve and the kids will learn a lot from it. Right now, my son is more interested in models. Airplane models, that is.
3: Dad! It works!
1: I hear it, I hear. And so do all the neighbors. Good work, son. Sports, knock it off. How about that? My son, the engineer. Well... Okay, where was I? Oh, remember back in the 20s when young people got their exercise dancing the Charleston? Well, today, our daughter Jane keeps in shape with electricity.
4: Babs, I'm having so much fun in my first year at college.
5: Jane, have you met any seniors yet?
4: Oh, dozens. And Saturday, I'm going to the dance with a real dreamboat.
5: Are you doing any of the new dances?
4: Oh, we still jitterbug, but I'm having some trouble with the rumba. I can't quite get the hip action. Oh, and listen, Babs.
1: Any more hip action and she'll disconnect something. Quiet, sports. You can never underestimate the power of a woman. And speaking of women doing things, Mother is caught up in the new do-it-yourself craze. She's remodeling our basement into something called a rumpus room. Mother's pretty ingenious, like using her food mixer for stirring paint. Oh, well, that's my wife, Sarah.
6: John?
1: Yes, dear?
6: I was just thinking.
1: About what?
6: That if you hired a man to do this, wouldn't you pay him?
1: Well, of course, dear.
6: Then I should get equal pay.
1: Well, we might negotiate something later on, dear.
6: When?
7: Now is the time. Now is the best time.
1: You stay out of this. Well, if it's time for anything, it's time to move on. And it's time to sing the song again. Come on, everybody. Now is

0: You know, this is the time of day I really love. Will you look at that sunset out there?
1: Fabulous.
2: Just breathtaking.
0: Great way to end a great year.
1: Really?
3: Mm-hmm.
2: It's beautiful, but I must say, having the whole family here together on this New Year's Eve is even more beautiful.
0: You know, dear, I think you're right.
4: Well, of course she is.
3: You tell him, Grandma.
4: I mean it. We're all healthy and together, and I think we're living in a wonderful time.
3: Do you really feel that way?
4: The 80s are a wonderful time.
5: I'm in the 80s myself. My golf score, that is. Slicing that old five.
4: We have an awful lot to be thankful for.
5: Well, the old gal's right about that.
1: Grandpa, wait a minute. What about all those good old days of yours? The ones you're always raving about?
5: Yeah, they were good, all right, but I'll tell you, we had to spend quite a chunk of those good old days just taking care of essentials.
0: Oh, essentials. Glad you mentioned that. It's time for me to start my New Year's Eve spectacular. Omelette superbe avec jambon.
1: Not the famous omelette superbe avec jambon.
3: Known in other circles as ham and eggs.
0: Now, don't push it, sport. As for you two, whatever happened to respect for your elders?
5: I always wondered the same thing when you were growing up.
2: Well, you two can ponder that age-old question. But since it's almost dark, I think I'll put your recipe on memory and throw a little light on the subject.
1: Oh, Mom, while you're at it, will you touch the program scan? I'd like to see the New Year's Eve celebrations in Europe and the East.
3: Is it that time already?
1: Well, of course. Matter of fact, it's past that time in half the world.
3: Wow. The awesome things they teach these children nowadays.
1: Very funny.
6: Celebrating the New Year here in London. A large crowd is gathered.
7: At a tremendous pace as happy Parisians welcome the New Year.
8: A happy holiday spirit fills the evening. We still have several hours before midnight here in the Magic Kingdom at Walt Disney World. But already, people from all over the world are celebrating
4: oh
8: the arrival of a brand
4: new
8: year.
4: Oh, my goodness, look at that.
8: As you can see, fireworks and lighting the
0: That's
8: sky.
0: Great. You know, Mother, I feel like sending up some fireworks myself.
2: We really do have a lot to celebrate. And not just things, either.
0: No, it's the whole quality of our lives.
3: Hey, it's great you two feel that way.
2: Why shouldn't we?
3: The world is getting more complex.
1: Really?
5: Well, today's always more complex than yesterday. Always has been.
0: But it's more exciting, too. Today we have so many more choices.
2: I think that's the best part.
0: Sure, today they're bringing good things to life that weren't even dreamed of a generation ago.
2: Oh, speaking of good things, sounds like it's time for our omelette superbe avec jambon.
0: You see? Even sport's enthusiastic about the future. All right, fella, I get the message. And yes, dear, you're right. Now is the time.
2: Why don't we all sing it?

Ah.

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2: 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Thank you.

0: and gentlemen, we are the Dapper Dans, and on behalf of the Main Street Philharmonic, the Magic Kingdom Security Color Guard, and Main Street Operations, we are proud to welcome you to today's flag retreat ceremony here in Town Square. This ceremony is one of the oldest traditions here in the Magic Kingdom, and we're honored that you've taken time out of your day to become part of that tradition with us.
1: We have a very special youngster joining us today. This is Brendan from Haymarket, Virginia. Let's hear it for him.
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1: Great job. 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

Ladies and gentlemen, we are honored to have with us a very special honorary veteran of the day. 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
9: ABS reaction. Braking!
5: All right, that's the way it ought to be. You see how ABS lets you keep control of the vehicle while braking? Let's demonstrate some extreme test conditions.
9: Okay. Thank you.

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1: All personnel, clear the track. Barrier set in progress.
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0: 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Hang on tight.
3: And frightening sounds echo through the halls whenever candlelights flicker where the air is deathly still. That is the time when ghosts are present, practicing their terror with ghoulish delight. Welcome, foolish mortals, to the Haunted Mansion. I am your host, your ghost host. Kindly step all the way in, please, and make room for everyone. There's no turning back now. Our tour begins here in this gallery, where you see paintings of some of our guests as they appeared in their corruptible mortal state. Your cadaverous pallor betrays an aura of foreboding, almost as though you sense a disquieting metamorphosis. Is this haunted room actually stretching? Or is it your imagination? And consider this dismaying observation. This chamber has no windows and no doors. Which offers you this chilling challenge. To find a way out. Of course, there's always my way.

I didn't mean to frighten you prematurely. The real chills come later. Now, as they say, look alive, and we'll continue our little tour. And let's all stay together, please. The carriage that will carry you into the moldering sanctum of the spirit world will accommodate you and one or two loved ones. Kindly watch your step as you board, please. We spirits haunt our best in gloomy darkness, so remember, no flash picture.

And now, a carriage approaches to take you into the boundless realm of the supernatural. Take your loved ones by the hand.

Our library is well stocked with priceless first editions. 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And marble busts of the greatest ghost writers the literary world has ever known. They have all retired here to the Haunted Mansion. Actually, we have 999 happy haunts here, but there's room for 1,000. Any volunteers? Well, if you should decide to join us, final arrangements may be made at the end of the tour.

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Every room has wall-to-wall creeps, and hot and cold running chills. Listen. All our ghosts have been dying to meet you. This one can hardly contain himself. Unfortunately, they all seem to have trouble getting through.

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0: night. Ducks who shriek and harmonize. Grim grinning ghosts come out to soak and die. When you hear the knell of a requiem bell, fear grows lean while spirits swell. Restless bones etherealize, rise as spooks of every size.
1: When it's a ghost, creak and a tombstone's way, spooks are mouth worth waiting.

just in time. There's a little matter I forgot to mention. Beware of hitchhiking ghosts. They have selected you to fill our quota, and they'll haunt you until you return. Now I will raise the safety bar, and a ghost will follow you home.

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0: make final arrangements now. We've been dying to have you. Hurry back. Hurry back. Be sure to bring your death certificate if you decide to join us. Make final arrangements now. We've been dying to have you.

chilling word, light shriek or killer, can spark the mind to start a thriller. Add some more sparks like dagger, blood, and gory, and then a mystery story.

What about science? Science? Science? Water dances where visions begin. Science reveals the life within. I'll wind this dial and time escapes. Watch minerals change to crystal shapes. Let's look at nature at this speed, from germination, then back to seed. Skyrocket, soar towards outer space. Imagine yourself in an infinite place. Technology, like a newfound potion, allows us to marvel at mysteries of motion.

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1: 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It's your key to unlock the hidden wonders of our world.

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0: 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Bye-bye.
1: 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From one small manufacturing plant, we've grown into the largest consumer-oriented research and development company in the universe. XS Tech is number one.